0: love you.
1: You come trying to play my love.
0: I'm on the line, you got it. Even if it ain't in the melody, I didn't know be.
2: Yeah, tell her.
0: Because you love her.
1: I mean, we need that music. We Look, really did need the
0: yes,
1: music.
0: Yes, it's the last month.
1: Weekend. Yes. I mean, the last week.
0: Yes.
1: In the month of August. Today is Tuesday already. That's so right. It's the last Tuesday.
0: Exactly.
1: In the month of August.
0: So we just want to celebrate. We're celebrating the, you know, life that we got. Mm-hmm. We're celebrating a beautiful month. We're celebrating, you know, everything good that's happened
1: and
0: in our lives.
1: Most importantly, we celebrated love.
0: Yes.
1: Through those songs that we played. We took you back in time and played some of those very sweet love songs that would just get to you in a very good feeling.
0: Yes, that's
1: right.
0: I
1: hope that you enjoyed every single one that we did, because we did. Oh my God.
0: I didn't want me to stop. Like, honestly, I wanted the music to go on and on and on and on. If I could, I would. But you know what? Every beautiful thing has got to come to an end. And
1: we
0: do
1: have to go.
0: That's right, guys.
1: But the show returns next week, Monday.
0: Of course.
1: At 11 p.m.
0: That's right, 11.
1: Right? Yes, right here in Splash 105.5 FM. And today, 11 p.m., Amanda
0: I'll be here.
1: Back.
0: Of
1: and
0: course
1: tomorrow.
0: For Splash 360 to me is here on Wednesday.
1: So I was saying is that keep listening to Splash 105.5 FM, and just as we get up on the seats tonight, another amazing show is coming on
0: That's
1: the way,
0: right.
1: So
0: back,
1: you don't
0: back goodness
1: to miss it. Guys, thank you for staying
0: for
1: tuned
0: listening.
1: Enjoy the rest of your Tuesday.
0: Cheers
1: we love
0: to me.
1: You and cheers Amanda.
0: Mwah. 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
1: Bye.

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0: 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I am Ibukunluwa Olagunji. First, the news headlines. Governor Adeleke declares Tuesday work free for PVC collection in Osun State. Ondo State's governor distribute 1,800 bags of rice to widows, PWD's orders. More than 600 U.S. military service members injured since Iran war began in February. Manchester United defender Lisandro Martinez slams anti-Argentina criticism after 2026 World Cup. Now, the news in details. Osun State Governor Ademola Adeleke has declared Tuesday, July 28, 2026, a work-free day for public servants. The governor's directive is that the work-free day is to ensure they collect their PVCs ahead of the forthcoming governorship election, a directive conveyed in a circular issued by the head of service, Elder Anyoleye Aino, applies to all categories of public servant, including local government workers and staff of tertiary institutions. All these were detailed in a statement signed by the governor's spokesperson, Olawale Rashid. The state government said that the decision was aimed at enabling public servant to perform their civic obligations ahead of the forthcoming governorship election and future elections in the state. However, workers on essential duties, including medical and security personnel, were advised to make necessary arrangements among themselves to ensure that their absence did not negatively affect members of the public. The National Association of Nigerian Students has appealed to the management of Confluence University of Science and Technology, Kogi State, to review the one-year suspension imposed on four students over a campus fight, but made no reference to two others expelled over alleged gay practice. According to reports, the students were punished for various offenses following the outcome of students' disciplinary committees set up recently. In a statement signed by its national treasurer, Asmawo Idris, the association said disciplinary measures should not only be lawful and proportionate, but should also consider the long-term impact on students' futures. Although the student unions condemned violence and all forms of misconduct on campuses, the union pleaded for the offense of the four suspended students, urging the institution to adopt a more compassionate approach that would not permanently disrupt their education. The statement expressed particular concern that some of the affected students were female and reportedly first-time offenders. The Ondo State Governor Lucky Aiyedatiwa will distribute 1,800 bags of rice and other relief items to vulnerable residents under the Renewed Hope Initiative Social Investment Program of President Bola Tinubu's administration. The beneficiaries include widows, persons with disabilities, women, and other vulnerable groups across the state. The State Commissioner for Women Affairs and Social Development, Dr. Seung Osamaye, disclosed this during a media briefing in Akure, the state's capital. The commissioner said the intervention formed part of two empowerment programs approved by the governor, noting that the present administration remained committed to the welfare and prosperity of the people of the state. Osamaye said the first program is the Food Outreach and Empowerment Program for specific gender and vulnerable groups, targeting widows, persons with disabilities, senior citizens, and other vulnerable members of the society. 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Turning to the foreign scene now, at least 624 U.S. military service members have been wounded since President Donald Trump ordered strikes against Iran in February. Among those wounded, 417 are attributed to Operation Epic Fury, while 207 are attributed to overseas operations. According to the Pentagon's most recent update, the U.S. and Iran agreed to a ceasefire in April and signed a memorandum of understanding in June, but attacks from both sides have occurred throughout. Last week, the Pentagon revised its figures on those injured and killed in the war, taking the names of four who died in Operation Epic Fury and moving them to the death count for overseas operations. On the Pentagon's Defense Analysis Casualty System, the death count for Operation Epic Fury, the name given to the initial attack, was listed as 18 as late as Tuesday, and 482 wounded. It's included the names of the four Army soldiers who died recently and counted 207 for those wounded, while it is unclear if all 207 were injured as a result of the Iron War. And finally, the sport news for this morning. Manchester United defender Lisandro Martinez has rejected criticism directed at Argentina following the team's controversial campaign at the 2026 FIFA World Cup. This is as he insisted there was no reason for people to hate the national team. Martinez, however, has described the criticism as an unjustified campaign against Argentina. Argentina lost 1-0 to Spain in the final after Ferran Torres scored in extra time to hand La Roja a historic second World Cup title. However, the result was overshadowed by growing criticism of the conduct during the tournament. The Argentine team faced accusations from some observers of playing overly aggressively, while several incidents, including those surrounding the final and the team's celebrations during the competition, fueled debate about the players' behavior. And with that, we've come to the end of the news for this morning. But before we go, a recap of the news headlines. Governor Ademola Adeleke has declared Tuesday work-free for PVC collection in Osun State. Ondo State Governor to distribute 1,800 bags of rice to widows, PWDs orders. Outside Nigeria, we told you that more than 600 U.S. military service members injured since Iran war began in February. And from the world of sport, Manchester United defender Lisandro Martinez has slammed anti-Argentina criticism after 2026 World Cup. For more details on the news, you can visit our website on www.splashfm1055.com or simply follow us across all social media platforms, Facebook at SplashFM105.5 Ibadan. 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The news editor is Sunday Olawuwo, assisted by Chinwe Churchill. I am Ibukunluwa Olagunjo. Many thanks for listening.
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1: 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Yes, see result, oh. 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I don't dey can't pay.
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0: Chuchu could be there with us. Let's get on the program right away. Himukun, good morning.
1: Good morning, Oluwaseun. I can't wait to talk about how I have a multi-million dollars video of barista this morning. So pay me up, bro.
2: Hey, why by me? Not really. She won't by me. Mama said DSS.
3: This one is not nice, but pepper soup. Pepper soup made with alligator pepper.
1: Right. Thank you for joining us again.
0: Right, so let's get on the stories as we have them from the newspapers.
1: All right, let's start with the punch. The punch says, fake agency probe. House faces pressure to summon Gbajabi Amila. Nigerian woman dies of cardiac arrest during UK visit. Xenophobia. Minister meets South African envoy after Tinubu snub. Obi Kwakwan sold tickets sparks fresh NNPP NDC showdown. And see more headlines from the Punch newspaper this morning. Military operations alone would not solve insecurity. Yobe Emia is advocating this morning. And still more from the Punch newspaper this morning. Speaker's impeachment. Ondo lawmakers issues fresh ultimatum. Accuses Oyedatiwa. Army expansion. Retired colonel. 6 special forces. 5 division status. UNICEF orders tackle Kaduna school crisis. UNFPA hands over medical equipment to Sokoto Hospital. This Ondo crisis is popping up again, but still from the Punch newspaper, no 20,000 naira education tax, Lagos State is clarifying this morning. Edo deploys 497 forest guards to tackle insecurity. Osun 2026, Adeleke declares Tuesday work free for PVC collection. Afenifere Fort Ondo coastline exclusion from Lagos Calabar Highway. Senate defends boss preaching bill amid public outcry. Those are the major headlines from the Punch newspaper this morning.
0: All right, so we'll take them as many of them we could take. But we're live on Facebook. We'd like to appeal to you to please join us on Facebook and be part of the discussion this morning. You can be there and let's see how much comments we can take from you. Just put your comment there. Please like, share, and make comments on our Facebook video this morning. Plato is here, and Barrister Plato, good morning to you.
4: Good morning, Oluwaseun. Good morning, Ibukun Oluwa. Good morning, Barrister. Good morning, Nigeria.
0: Barrister Ogunla is also here.
2: Good morning. Yes, Sheun, good morning. And my lovely IVK, good morning. She's taking my photo. That means a lot to me.
4: By the way, belated happy birthday to Barrister.
1: Are you serious?
2: Friday. Don't mind them. IBK, I invited everybody. It was because they didn't want you to come. It was
1: you cannot invite even this your Dixon, sweet ass. We'll talk about
2: Dixon,
1: it.
2: That is my, Dixon, that is my party.
0: Wait, who should invite you?
1: Barrister now.
0: But did
1: he? Emma die for her. Happy belated birthday, Barrister. Long
2: thank
1: life and prosperity.
2: Okay, you see that I am Baba's running mate.
1: Limits.
0: All right. So I think the fake agency thing we can put to 8 o'clock because there are many stories around it. In fact, the Nation newspaper, from the front page of the Nation newspaper this morning says 29 forged documents by fake agency uncovered by the panel. And the accountant general was given a background story of how the agency got the
1: approval,
0: yes. And he explained some things, but I don't know whether those things are tenable, really. As much as we have dropped the ball in some areas,
1: we definitely need more time.
2: You know what really agitates my mind? There is no way that you can pad the budget without the legislature, you know, having at least a hint, because they're supposed to scrutinize what is bought, isn't it?
0: Mm-hmm.
2: And the same legislature.
1: And even if they are claiming not to have a hint of that, it would then give credence to the questioning of how independent they really are.
3: I think, again, you know, for presidential budget, budgets concerning the presidency, which is where this pseudo-agency falls in, the someone only defends for all, not, you know, like you have for agencies.
1: But so that may be a reason into the breakdown.
3: You do a breakdown. The legislature may not know all the agencies, really, unlike agencies under ministries. But no, agencies...
2: I beg to disagree with that. I beg to disagree. Then why do they have that supervisory role?
3: If they would only ask questions.
2: Yes, but they should...
3: Don't forget that this man also took pictures with some of the principal officers of the legislative arm.
2: If somebody...
3: Give me credence, kind of.
0: Speaker.
2: I mean, if there was an allocation to the foreign ministry, and then you have an agency coming under the presidency, you know, tilting towards, you know...
3: Barrister, don't you have such duplications?
2: I do. In fact.
3: We have a Ministry of Finance. We have a ministry in charge of economy. But yet, you have a Presidential Economy Council. So, we have such duplications, you know, which makes it a bit difficult. And that I'm just trying to cut the legislative arm slack in this. Because our system has created that room, that window, for such to thrive.
2: If you say that, I won't contest it. What about allocations to ministries, departments, and agencies that the so-called members of the legislature are creating constituency projects from, diverting funds meant for development purposes?
3: Like Omawumi said, if you ask me,
0: but you know, they will not agree with you that they divide.
3: You remember we took the news yesterday for, you know, a lot of this. It's just funny how these legislators also become the contractors for the constituency project.
0: That's the problem. We're due for a break, but this story, I just raised it. Maybe we'll discuss it when we return from break. It's also from the Vanguard newspaper. Xenophobia in South Africa. Tinubu snubs Ramaphosa's envoy. Do you think Ramaphosa himself should have come to see the president?
1: I think the headline is a bit cheeky.
0: Now, so let me read part
1: of it.
0: Because
1: there's a reason.
0: Has declined to receive a special envoy dispatched by South Africa President Cyril Ramaphosa, according to Vanguard. The development came amid growing concerns over persistent xenophobic attacks against Nigerians in South Africa. Sources familiar with the matter, who spoke exclusively with Vanguard yesterday, said the South African delegation, led by the Minister of International Relations and Cooperation, Ronald Lanola, arrived Abuja on Friday with what was described to Nigeria's officials as a very important message to the Nigerian leader. The dramatic snub comes less than 24 hours after the reported killing of a Nigerian national, Chike Ibe, who was allegedly picked up from his residence in Cape Town and tortured to death by personnel of the South African Police Service, according to a footage obtained by Vanguard from Nigerian community in South Africa.
1: Okay, so let me take this part from the Punch newspaper. Yeah. One presidency source said they actually came here on Friday wanting to see the president, but there was no prior notice. We said we could not just allow them to see the president without first asking if he was available. So when the Monday came, the president directed that they should see the Minister of State for Foreign Affairs.
0: Why would they want to see the president? Why?
1: Without prior notice.
0: Even if there are prior notice, why would they want to visit our president?
2: You know.
0: You see a director in the Ministry of...
3: Maybe we will come back from the... Because there's a lot to unpack in
1: this. That's why I said the headline was cheeky.
3: There's a lot to unpack, really.
2: You see, at least I give kudos to the president.
0: For not seeing them.
2: Yes, for not seeing them. But I am also very, very angry for allowing the Minister of State to see them. They ought to have been sent back.
3: In fact,
2: with escorts back to the airport, ensure they board their plane.
3: Yes, because reciprocity is a key item in foreign diplomacy. Right. And one would have expected that, you know, snob would send the strong message. But you telling your minister to go and see, it brings us back to the question of what is the foreign policy direction of this administration.
1: But you know, it's not in every case that you use where to.
3: It's not about using that.
0: We will take a break. I mean, before she said that, we will take a break and return. Please, we are live on Facebook. Please do join us. Don't go away, please.
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0: being with us on Splash 105.5, your integrity station, and still we're looking at stories coming from the national dailies this morning. So, Obi Kwok also ticket sparks fresh NPP NDC showdown. Let's take a slice on that.
1: I thought you said we're going to wrap up the conversation around big xenophobia.
0: You see, have some comments about it?
2: Yeah, sure. So, moving on, if you look at it, the president of a country sent in his minister to meet with the president of another country. It's simply a sign that, oh, we are not on the same, you know, level. That's one. Two is, you know, when you look at what has happened, as much as the South African government may say, we have no hand in all that is happening. But then the silence of the South African government, particularly in not condemning the whole incident, one, two, in meeting with the leaders, the arrowheads of this movement, you know, the march by march or whatever they call themselves, you know, themselves a movement, sends a strong signal that the government of South Africa panders to the wishes of these people. Have you seen how they sent out foreigners, you know, from their shops? Burn down their shops, and there's not been any single arrest, any iota of arrest from the South African police service on this. And then we expect that, okay, you can send in your people. If they had done what Barrister said, what would have happened is this. Number one, the South African government would have known that Nigeria is not joking. Number two, South African businesses in Nigeria would have begun to mount pressure on their government to do something. Because they know that their financial interests, their business interests here, are deeply threatened. Third part of it, which I want us to look at, is even our government, except for Senator Adams Oshiomhole, who has made a categorical statement on this issue, we have not had anybody in government coming out beyond condemning it.
3: And the rescue operation.
2: You know, giving clear-cut positions and say, oh, we are not going to take this. Not all these old sorts of condemnation that we have.
0: Olabode Anthony Ajayi says, good morning to the integrity team. PBAT shouldn't see them at all. Barrister was right. They should have been sent back to South Africa.
1: We spelt it.
0: Is there going to be any discussion? If there's going to be any discussion, he said, our amiable Senator Adams Oshiomhole should represent Nigeria. Said he was not happy that we have not shown strong reprisals at these xenophobic attacks on us. Said madness is the remedy for madness.
4: Yes, now, you know, it also brings to the fore an issue. Why we have been at loggerheads with the rulership of this country. You can see how they are demarketing Nigeria.
1: You think it's demarketing Nigeria?
4: It is.
1: How?
4: Bad
1: how we
4: governance.
1: Present ourselves?
4: Bad governance. Because, you see, our neighbors are beginning to see us not as we used to be.
1: Mm.
4: They are now silly. They are seeing a fall in our standards, particularly governance.
0: Okay.
4: We used to be the giant of Africa. We are no longer one. Mm-hmm. And that is it. I mean, you can imagine sending a minister and telling him from home, go and see the president.
2: Isn't that also why in the AU, Nigeria's place, you know, as the sleeping giant is already threatened?
0: Exactly. Oh, Ayetoma Christie said, good morning, men of the press. The federal government asked Nigerians to endure this economic hardship while they continue to spend our resources lavishly. This hasn't started with the reality on ground. They should please allow Nigerians to breathe.
4: There's this, report, you know, that is also trending about governments budgeting some money for SUVs.
2: Yeah,
0: we did it yesterday.
4: Oh, you did it yesterday.
0: Yeah,
4: and that got me really thinking. It got me mad, as a matter of fact. And I saw the hypocrisy, you know, in Tinubu's call for Africans to start selling their mineral resources, you know, in raw form, but there be some value added and stuff like that. Then I ask myself, there is a company here,
2: Innocent,
4: that manufactures vehicles. Why is it not patronizing them? Why are they thinking of Toyotas, Lexuses, and Lamborghini?
1: Lamborghini.
4: You know, at a time like this, we go out there, look at the loans, our debt our debt burden
1: keep
4: is
1: rising.
4: 186 trillion. I'm not very sure now. And then you are still spending money that way.
1: Because
4: are we taking these loans?
1: Because of our time, let's move to politics that Oluwaseun touched on earlier. Okay, yeah. Shall I take it?
0: Yes,
1: okay, Obi Kwakwanso ticket sparks fresh NNPP-NDC showdown. The New Nigeria People's Party has raised concerns over an alleged attempt by former leaders to collapse its structure in support of a Peter Obi Rabiu Kwakwanso presidential ticket in the Nigeria Democratic Congress ahead of the 2027 general election. In a suit reaction, the NDC leadership denied the allegation, saying the opposition was delusional for coming up with such an allegation. The fresh war of words comes days after the NNPP denied report of a secret pact to align with the NDC for an Obi Kwakwanso joint ticket, insisting that he only nominated a placeholder presidential candidate to meet electoral timelines while keeping its options open for future political alliances.
2: It's expected, really. I think also in the news yesterday was the news about some NDC senators meeting with the APC or the president, thereby sending signals that they may defect to the APC, and that tells you that the APC is doing all within its might to ensure that it lands the 2027 election. Don't forget that on another side is also the question of whether the NDC will even be on the ballot at all come 2027. So a lot of issues are hanging. We already have the Rainbow Coalition, and we also have the Galaxy Coalition. Okay, so you have APM and which is also a part of PDP. You have the Rainbow Coalition, you have General Wiki, a PDP member at heart. You have Commodore Fayoshe, a PDP member at heart. But then their body language, maybe Fayoshe's body language is supporting Tinubu, but Wike is obviously declaring for Tinubu as well. So it's a very interesting one. And I think we are still going to see more. Don't forget that parties have uploaded their candidates. So a lot of rainbow alliances will still come up.
4: You know, for me, the opposition lost it when they jettisoned the Ibadan Declaration. For me, that was when the opposition lost it. As things are, they are allowing Tinubu to coast to victory almost without challenge. But if they had acted on the resolutions that they came up with in Ibadan, then I would have said, these guys have a formidable, group that can challenge.
2: But Marissa, do you recall that after the the coalition, in Ibadan, the coalition conference in Ibadan, I said, I don't know if Oluwaseun recalls this, I said, do you see all of these people, letting go of their egos,
5: exactly,
2: their ambitions for the interest of
5: the
2: opposition? That's Obi wants to contest, Atiku wants to contest, yes, Amechi wants to contest, and all of that. And do you see all of these coalescing into, a bond? I never saw that. So I'm not surprised.
4: Yes. The only reason why the APC was able to wrestle power from Jonathan was because they were able to do it. So the opposition is unable to do it now. They had better start waiting for 2031.
0: All right. The Punch says Senate defends bus preaching bill amid public outcry. We will take that story when we return after the break. It's a time for a break for 7 o'clock turn. Stay with us, please don't go away. What do you think about that that law?
1: The argument is that it's not new, but when we come back, we'll take it.
0: All right, stay with us.
5: A mo kejilo fera yen ororo isebe ni mo fera jare ah ororo aburo ti o loruko ke
6: owo re ko won ara o si ma n gbadun re
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6: Devon Kings ohun aladun adun to ko ebi ati ara mora o wa ni gbogbo ile itaja jake jado orile ide Nigeria.
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0: Thank you for being there with us. It's still Splash 105.5, your integrity station. But we have very limited time right now. Let's go to that story, FRSC story and the Senate. It says, Senate defense bus preaching bill amid public outcry. Yes.
1: Okay, let's take the body. The Senate has clarified that the controversial provision prescribing penalties for preaching, hawking, and trading inside commercial vehicles is not a fresh attempt to outlaw religious activities and street evangelism, but a long-standing provision of the Federal Road Safety Commission Act that has been in force since 2007. And that clarification follows widespread public outrage over the passage of the Federal Road Safety Corps Amendment Bill 2026, which proposes a 50,000 naira fine for anyone convicted of hawking, trading, or preaching inside commercial vehicles. The proposed legislation, which forms part of a broader review of the FRSC Act aimed at strengthening road safety enforcement and reducing road crashes, sparked criticism from Christian bodies, opposition parties, civil society groups, and members of the public, many of whom argued that the provision was insensitive and rising unemployment amid rising unemployment and worsening economic hardship.
0: Wait, I don't get something. How is preaching in bus?
2: No, not necessarily preaching, because if you are in Lagos, for instance, I know that in Lagos, for instance, there are a lot of vendors.
0: I want to clarify, is it about the vendors or about...
2: No, they would have, of course, lump everything together.
3: Look, the moment Christian Association of Nigeria came out and said they were opposing, the law because it would take people out of jobs. From that moment, I stopped seeing it as preaching. I started seeing it as hawking. But my own problem, my grouse is this. How can we build a nation of our desires if government goes, back and forth on its laws? If we say this is not what we want, then that is not what we want. Anybody who goes contrary to it should face the music.
1: Well,
3: you see, we live in a country where a government has budgeted so much billions to go and build more churches, to go and build more mosques or whatever. I don't know.
1: Is it 87 billion?
3: So what exactly are they saying? Speaking from both sides of the mouth.
2: This is how it gets.
1: Let me just take this part of the report. Pursuant to Section 10, Subsection 4 of the FRSC Establishment Act 2007 and Regulation 220 of the National Road Traffic Regulation NRTR 2012, preaching and hawking in a commercial vehicle are offences. Offences have been part of the Act before the current amendment that is causing the uproar right now.
2: Yeah, this is where it gets interesting. I remember there was, I've noticed it about twice, You get on a bus, for instance, say from Ikorodu to maybe Ketu, and between Ikorodu and Ketu, three vendors.
1: Hawking?
2: Yes, so when one is done, the other picks it up.
0: I don't want us to... It looks confusing where we lump them together, preaching and...
2: No, the law did not say preaching. The provision actually brings them together. Whether it's preaching or vendoring.
0: So here's how we have an issue.
1: Okay.
3: Look, Sheung.
0: Let him land
1: his issue.
0: The Christian Association of Nigeria rejected the proposed ban on preaching inside commercial vehicles, describing the move as a restriction on religious freedom. The association urged authorities to consider alternative measures that address concerns without limiting the rights of worshippers. So my thought is that there is right to express your religion.
2: Mm-hmm. But there's a limitation.
0: Yes, but there is that right. That right exists.
2: Yes.
0: That for you to be able to propagate your religion, it's enshrined in our that you can propagate your religion.
1: I'm coming.
0: So I do not think that we should put vendoring, conversing for customers, clients, and selling something in the public space with preaching. That's where the confusion that the barrister was bringing in when he said that he saw it as hawking. Preaching is not hawking. Preaching is expressing your religious rights to propagate your religion. So why are we looking together?
3: Let me tell you something. Actually the, you see,
0: so that's where the problem is for me.
4: The freedom that you talked about in a public vehicle, why do you assume that everybody in a public vehicle is Christian? So if I'm not Christian, I'm not even Muslim, and I'm in a public vehicle, you are invading my space. That's not something that would be comfortable with me. You're occupying.
2: Thank you, Ibuku. Let me bring this in. Imagine I were a traditional worshiper,
4: yeah.
2: And then I come up on a bus, and then let's say I'm a Shango adherent, and then I come up on the bus and I begin to swing my OJ Shango.
4: How would you feel?
2: And all of you
0: will begin,
2: and then you can be sure, you can be sure that a lot of people will begin to cringe. Okay,
0: why would they cringe?
2: They will
4: to be sent down.
3: Look, let us be realistic. For me, allow your deed, your art, to draw people to your church. Don't come and be polluting the space. As far as I am concerned, you are polluting the space.
0: I don't agree.
3: Look at the example. Look, because those rights that you find in the Constitution,
0: yes,
3: are coupled with responsibility.
0: Exactly.
3: And part of that responsibility is respecting the other person's rights.
0: Yes.
3: You must respect the other person's rights. How can you come on a bus and tell me I am going to die and go to hell except I accept your own Jesus Christ?
0: I
3: am a Muslim or Onishango.
0: I agree with respecting people's rights and freedom, but you cannot deny me my right as well.
2: No, but your right,
3: does your right stop?
2: Your rights are best expressed, okay,
4: without
2: when they don't infringe on the rights of others.
0: So infringing on your rights is denying my rights?
2: No.
3: Okay, if you live next to a mosque,
0: yes,
3: and they have and you are comfortable with that?
0: Why would I say they should not pray?
4: So if I
3: have just come back from work, I need my sleep.
4: We have churches in residential
3: and then Shane, it doesn't go that way.
4: What I have a problem with is public spaces. There has to be the acknowledgement of various religions. There are people that do not even belong to any religious group. They are free thinkers. There has to be the acknowledgement of those.
2: And I'm going to say this. This has been my position. In fact, I've always been of the opinion.
0: It's not for Christians, it's for you who are not Christians.
2: I've always been of the opinion that even the whole idea of prayers, religious knowledge in our public institutions, whether in schools, yes, that has been my position. Because okay, you want to do your program, you say Christians should start, Muslims should end, Muslims should start, Christians should end. Nobody will tell you that Onishango should start.
4: I think that's even liberal.
3: So, you know. Look, as we continue to treat the law this way, we go nowhere.
0: All right,
3: just a minute. People are going to work the next day, and the church next to them is doing a show.
0: Hello, good morning.
5: Oluwaseun, IDK, Lato, Esther, good morning. This is the problem we have in Nigeria, that you believe your right, fundamental right. You are preaching my own fundamental, you are abusing it. You are making noise. You are hawking the God. Maybe I need a little rest. You are disturbing your own rights. We should stop all these fundamental rights, rule of law. That's where we are not going anywhere. Why are you pissing the bus? What's your church? Your bus now? You are disturbing my own peace. Have a nice time. God bless you.
0: All right, thank you very much. We appreciate you for your thought there. All right, so you can still call us 0706-949-3000. 0706-949-3000. Someone is here. Hello, good morning.
6: Hello, good morning, Oluwaseun, and to the Flash Event crew and for esteemed listeners. My name is Suleiman Matthew Babatunde.
4: Okay.
0: Welcome, Mr. Suleiman.
6: You see, fundamental human rights or no fundamental. I think something here. Yeah. I think we are all of these clamp down of preaching or religious laws to outlaw some of these religious activities were done in Europe and America. I think we have to cast our mind back to the Europe and America now. Now they are regretting. In America now, in some of the states now, that they have outlawed religious studies in the school, they are now bringing it back because they have seen indicators that have done, that have caused them. We have to be careful here. Yes, I know that we have to respect. Hello?
0: Yes, hello? Please go ahead. Round up your thoughts. Yeah.
6: I know we have to respect our own, privacy and all of that, but religious activities should not be outlawed. We should manage it and actually put it away, whereby we feel instructed, because it helps. It helps to shape our morals. It helps to show us the right thing to do. We should not, I am tired, and begin to outlaw these things. They are not right. America are now regretting.
0: The moral difficulties
6: they are causing
0: now
6: is as a result of dropping those religious
0: beliefs.
6: And now they are.
0: Thank you. Hello, good morning.
7: Good morning, sir. And I greet the analysts in the studio.
2: Good morning.
7: I'm Sunday Ademola.
0: Ademola, welcome.
7: Thank you. Now, this issue, I want us to look at it very well. Number one is that when you talk of religious, let me speak for Christians because I'm a Christian. The propagation of the gospel, we have to let it reach the public. And if you don't go to the public, you cannot propagate your gospel. That's one. So banning people to speak in the public space, it is against that religion. You also keep Christian religion. That's one. Number two is that when you talk of Christian religion, if it is mostly part of the public service, it's only unfortunate that Christians or some churches or private churches have turned churches to merchandise place. It's church built character. And when characters are built, it helps society. So church should be seen as one of the public institutions. And you cannot ban public institution in a public place because it belongs to the public. So they have to look at it, and even the Christian body and our Christian association should be able to speak up against this particular issue. Thank you.
2: Thank you. I think it's important we say this, that one, this thing extends beyond what we're looking at. We talk about clubs, we talk about even people who are doing parties.
0: Mm-hmm.
2: Okay, now you cannot be disturbing the peace of others.
1: Noise pollution.
2: School is having a school assembly in the morning. And you can't sleep in a school in a residential area. These are some of the issues. It's not targeting either a religion or some religions, is targeting the sanctity and sanity of the public space.
3: We have to look at the problems on ground. Some people have been killed, particularly in the north, on the grounds of blasphemy. Why? Because they will wake up by 4:30 and start preaching in a predominantly Muslim society. You know, and telling them they will go to hell if they don't accept that Jesus Christ. Society, look, it is the duty of government to identify the problems in society. And once identified, come up with appropriate, remedies for them.
1: Okay.
3: We are trying to forestall a situation where there will be conflict. Because in Nigeria today, look at the conflict between Christians and Muslims, which is the more reason why government should restrict them to their...
2: Don't go too far. Ololu is out. You need to see the contention on social media between a certain faith, and some people say, oh, why would the movements of people be restricted because of Ololu coming out and all of that. You see, these are some of the issues. So it's not just about targeting a religion. And for me, it's not about religion. It's about the sanity of that space.
3: Just a few seconds.
0: We're not taking any comment at all.
3: Just a few seconds.
1: Okay, so I feel the need...
0: Let's take a comment.
1: I was going to say that I feel the need to say that since we touched on noise pollution, if there's noise pollution in your area, there's a law against it. So you can report it. Let's just take comments now.
0: What about the people that use the loudspeaker to wake you from sleep. Let it be general religious clampdown and not a targeted clampdown.
8: Yes,
3: no, said, no, we are not talking about targeted. It cuts across.
0: Well, I'm sure it says, good morning. The propagation of the gospel on the bus is not intended for Christians alone. It is for everyone. He said, Jesus commanded, and he read a scripture there. Thank you. He quoted Mark 16, verse 15. Do you have another comment there?
1: Abiola Brymon says, prayers have been abolished in public institutions and replaced with national anthem, but the religious bigot in the public institutions are making mess of it.
3: Somebody talked about, you know, religion, you know, influencing morals. For how long have we had this religion? Most of the rulers in Nigeria today are the front benchers.
2: After stealing your vote, after stealing your mandate, they will go to their religious houses.
0: I need to recommend. Let me take one of the comments. Yeah, I don't care. They said, good morning. It's good to know the federal government didn't give the South African delegates audience, as the presidency should stand up for Nigerians on xenophobic attacks. Enough is enough. Timothy Adedokunba Vaughan, the South African xenophobic attacks on Nigerians just shows that there is no place like home, and it's abundantly clear now that our leaders have to put Nigeria back on the path of progress and genuine development by providing an enabling environment to encourage our citizens to stay back in Nigeria to pursue their individual career goals and survival of their businesses too.
1: Imam Saliu says, nobody has any right to go to the public places to shout his religious doctrine, disturbing even adherent of same faith and denying everybody peace of mind. This is insane. Go to the place of worship to cry, jump, dance yourself, he said.
0: Okay, and more
1: comments. I didn't complete it, but
0: there are more comments there. I wonder, when we mention religious issues, Nigerians get some kind of energy that is really very negative.
2: I think Karl Marx said it, that religion is the opium of the people. But then I love what Professor Makinde of OAU said, you know, why modifying it. He said religion is not just the opium of the people, it's the opium of the mind.
0: All right, we will be taking a break of this and going for Sports Bank. Nolawo is here, the man in white today. Good morning today.
9: Good morning, Sean. Good morning, everybody.
2: I was looking at the embroidery on, you know, his top, and it was looking like the 10 stars of the Super Falcons.
0: Now you know,
9: you're right. You know, talking about the Super real Falcons. Giant of African football. It's got to be the Super Falcons. Mm-hmm. 10 times gunning for the 11th.
0: How have they given them that money they promised them?
9: Well, the ladies have not come out to complain, so it can only be that the needful has been done.
0: Okay.
9: You know, usually it's when it doesn't happen that
0: we shout and cry.
9: Story, but when it happens, I mean, it's just transfer. Everybody will, you know, smile and
0: keep quiet.
9: I think you're right. Isn't that what happens when transfer?
1: Networking with that.
0: Sports Bank is on
9: millions and they better.
0: I
9: didn't mean to say that.
0: You actually,
2: but you said it.
9: You know what they say? Money, cooking shed your fault.
0: Cooking shed your fault.
2: Yes.
0: We'll take a break. Sports Bank is up next. I will be back at 8 o'clock. Thank you, guys. Good morning.
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Don't worry, testimonies in the building, and shortly it will be taking you around the world of a transfer. But for now, Glasgow 2026 Commonwealth Games, Team Nigeria celebrates as Didi Omofia grab gold medals. Team Nigeria officials celebrated late into night yesterday in Glasgow following the performance of the nation's weightlifters at the 2026 Commonwealth Games. Why are we this powerful? Maybe there's something in our DNA that makes us this strong. Onome Omolola Didi delivered a record-breaking performance to win gold for Team Nigeria in the women's 53kg weightlifting event. Our performance came a few hours after Edidion Joseph Omofia won the men's 71kg weightlifting gold medal. Didi dominated the competition at the SCC Amadillo lifting 93kg in the snatch and 113kg in the clean and jerk for a combined total of 206kg. Each of our three successful lifts established new Commonwealth Games records, giving the Nigerian a clean sweep of the records at the event. Our 206 total placed are comfortably ahead of India's Nashwari Yadav, who won silver with 199kg, while Canada's Rebecca Gruz claimed bronze with a combined lift of 178kg. To support the lifter in every attempt, the Director General of the National Sports Commission, Bukola Ozubula, Olokpade, that's what we call him, kept shouting, "More dollars!" You know what that says to anybody. Didi's victory yesterday took Team Nigeria's gold medals to 5, further strengthening the country's medal orbs at the 2026 Commonwealth Games. Earlier yesterday, Omofia won gold in the men's 71kg and also smashed the Commonwealth Games record. Amid commendations from Nigerian officials and spectators inside the hall, Omofia produced a commanding display from start to finish, recording 147kg in the snatch before matching the best 172kg in the clean and jerk to finish with a winning total of 319kg. So yesterday evening, Australia jumped to the top of the medals table with 16 gold, all from swimming, followed by England and Nigeria. Don't also forget, one lady making a big name for herself, breaking records as well, is Folashade Rafiat. By the way, is from Oyo State, making a big name for herself at the Commonwealth Games. Every country wants to beat Nigeria. The Super Falcons, that is the female national team of Nigeria, they are hunting for their 11th title. The question is, who can dare let them show up? Cup holders Nigeria aim to kick off their defense of the Women African Cup of Nations title in an emphatic manner when they lock horns with debutant Scorchers of Malawi at the Al Medina Stadium in Rabat later today. Last year, the most successful women's team on the African continent and one of the best in the world came from behind to snatch the crown from the hands of Morocco's Atlas Lionesses with a 3-2 win in a remarkable final. The Lionesses, targeting a third successive final appearance with 2 silver medals from the previous 2, spanked Kenya Harambee Stars by 4 unreplied goals on Sunday. That's the opening day of the tournament as the championship kicked off. And cup holders Nigeria felt it was a message sent to them that the battle for the trophy will be much tougher this time. This evening's clash is an encounter between authority and ambition. And you know, we represent the authority here. The Super Falcons, the overdogs against the Scorchers, who will be playing their first ever match in the Women African Cup of Nations finals. But who have the revered Chawinga sisters, Tabita and Temwa, capable of turning the match on its head in a matter of seconds? Coach Lovemore Fazlitt's Charges have lost to Morocco's Lionesses and Ghana's Black Queens in friendly matches over the past 13 months, but I've also drawn with highly rated Zambia, who possesses Barbara Banda, you remember, Grace Banda, and Rachel Kudanji, and made short works of Angola in their final qualifying fixture for this tournament. So they're also not coming to play.
For us, head coach Justin Madugu, who also led the Falcons to their successful Mission X last summer, insists his team of winners would not underrate the debutant. The champions will be led out by Captain Rashidat Ajibade, an effervescent attacking midfielder with perennial Africa's best goalkeeper, Chiamaka Nnadozie. Don't also forget defenders Osinachi Ohale, Mitchell Alozie, Rafiat Imura, and Tosin Dumeyi.

0: Midfielders Deborah Abiodun and Alimatu Ainde, and forwards Esther Okoronkwo, Chimwendu Ihezuo and Asisat Oshoala also likely to start. Well, if they get to start, Nigeria's bench will in itself be intimidating, with England-based goalkeeper Comfort Irabo, defenders Christy Ucheibe, Glory Ogbuna, Sekiratu Issa and Shukrat Oladipo, midfielders Tony Payne and Jennifer Ichejini, and forwards Gift Monday, Omori Solabajide and Folashade Jamilusi capable of forming another champion team. So watch out, Nigeria, and get ready to support the most successful team by far on the continent of Africa. It's 9 p.m. Moroccan time, and same in Nigeria. So no mixture, no mix-up about this particular one. It's another cash day on Sports Bank this morning. Remember, this is the week that we've been talking about, the second anniversary of Cash. We call it Cashiversary. Tomorrow, on Wednesday, there's a pre-cashpot coming with enhanced winnings for the lucky ones. And then the Friday, this Friday, 31st of July, is the big cashpot day. But for today, the journey continues. You want to try, you want to go again? Well, you know what to do. It costs 500 naira to play, and you can put in multiple entries to better your chances. The code, if you want to play via USSD, is *347*1004*#*347*1004*#. Again, *347*1004*#. You also play via the website www.cash.ng. Again, it is www.cash.ng. It will be my pleasure on the program this morning to be able to put a call through to our winner to say you are the 25k winner on the show. Thank you, Adeshola Peter Adewumi, Adeboje Yusuf Oladimeji, Adebayo Timileyi, and of course, Pedro Olawale. We need to take a break on Sport Bank this time. To return in a moment, stay with us.
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5: 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Second prize winner gets 5 million naira. Third prize winner gets 3 million naira. And the state champions will receive 1 million naira each.
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0: All right, great to have you back on Sports Bank this morning. This one keeps making people wonder what is going on. Real Madrid contract talks and Arsenal's interest. We're talking about the Vinicius Junior story. I mean, there may be no more intriguing situation in the transfer landscape right now than Vinicius Junior's future. The Real Madrid forward is unquestionably one of the most high-profile footballers on the planet. The Brazil international joined Real Madrid as an 18-year-old in 2018, winning 14 trophies and scoring 128 goals in 375 matches for the Spanish giant. To think they've allowed him to enter the final year of his contract is perplexing, but that is where we are at this time. Under normal circumstances, industry sources will tell you that Vinicius' market value would exceed £200 million on the pitch. That amount of money would get you a world-class left winger who is also comfortable playing centrally, as well as a player who, at the age of 26, is reaching his peak years. Off the pitch, you'll be signing a global icon whose commercial value would be financially lucrative. For now, we'll play the waiting game. Arsenal want a proven talent, and Vinicius fits that bill. But of course, I'll leave all of that and more to testimony this morning as he joins us with what I call transfer tidbits. Good morning, how are you?
1: Yeah, good morning. I'm very well. I'm very fine. So from the story of Vinicius Junior, like Sports Power Toby, we always say they need a marquee signing on the left side of Arsenal. They need a player that is going to come into the squad and kick it running, not players that are just going to develop. And that's where Vinicius Junior comes in. He might actually leave Real Madrid, like the story we've been seeing, but right now he has not signed any contract with Real Madrid. His wage structure is still what is keeping him. And I think if Arsenal are going to sign him, they are going to present something tangible to him. And in a market where 100 million is the new 10 million and 20 million, you can actually evaluate Vinicius' price to be well over 100 million, maybe 150, 160. And I think that is not going to be the issue for Arsenal right now, because you want to get a very important player and one of the biggest players in the world. He has won two Champions League with Real Madrid. So bringing him into that squad, you can actually break the bank for Vinicius Junior, because he's going to take Arsenal to the next level. So, although we are still keeping our hands crossed, he has not made his decision yet. Arsenal to have not proposed any deal. So we can still keep our hands crossed. He can still be a Madrid player next season, or he decides either of not being a Madrid player. And some other Premier League teams are actually very busy in the transfer market. We've seen Manchester United earlier of the transfer summer, and Chelsea are actually maybe one of the hottest right now in the transfer market.
0: Signing old players.
1: Last season they tried the youngsters, and right now they are going for the pensioners because they need the experience, they need everything.
0: Jordan Henderson, yeah. Danny Welbeck. What's going on at Stamford Bridge?
1: Where you have players that do not really have the experience. Last season, one of their issues was there's nobody in that squad that can bring the vibe to them, no experience.
0: Then go for players at their peak. These ones are past it.
1: No, are they past it?
0: Welbeck is not past it.
1: Yeah,
0: Welbeck is 35.
1: You can say he's past it, but the experience
0: Henderson
1: is still there.
0: Is coming back from Saudi.
1: It does not matter. These guys just need the experience. And I think just for the experience, they can actually bank on them. They are coming into the squad. I don't think they are coming to be a starting player. They are just there to maybe...
0: So they will still need the young players to start.
1: Sure.
0: And win trophies.
1: Yes, but the experience these guys are bringing, you cannot buy it from anywhere.
0: So they are now experienced FC.
1: Yeah, you need that experience. Two of them in that squad, they are actually adding more. Before these guys came in, before these trades came on board, it was actually Granit Xhaka before that Alonso wanted, but there was no deal for him, and the price they were maybe proposing was a little bit too low. So Granit Xhaka will remain Sunderland player next season. And so they saw some these guys as someone that can actually bring maybe a bit of experience into the squad, because when you look at the crop of players they have, these guys are not experienced. They've not played at the biggest stage before. But you look at Welbeck, he has played for Arsenal, he has played for Manchester United, so you can actually bank on his experience. And Ed Anderson, he was a Liverpool player before. You can actually bank on his experience as well. Brentford as well. You can actually see what he has done with Brentford, one of their best midfielders right
0: Maybe
1: there.
0: Maybe they should check if Didier Drogba is still interested.
1: No.
0: Okay, that's
1: Drogba can't come there.
0: That's stretching it.
1: Yeah. And I think it is just a way to like settle down the dressing room, and you know, bringing these guys, there's going to be a lot of coordination. You can't just put your team around players like Palmer. You don't want to give them that ego. So bringing these guys into the squad is going to like, there's going to be a lot of respect accorded to some people. But I think maybe if they are not breaking the bank, like getting for them for higher prices, it might actually be a good deal. Because you cannot give them 3 years contract, 4 years contract, max is 2 years. So bringing them, integrating them into that squad, is, I think, is going to be a good deal for them.
0: Let's talk about John Stones. I would have thought that he still had something in him to, you know, play in the EPL. But now he's going to the Old Men's League, the Serie A.
1: Honestly, I thought it could have been Arsenal, because Arsenal are looking to get a defender to add to their squad because of Saliba's injury. And I think he could have chosen Arsenal, but maybe he saw something more suitable for him, and that is Inter Milan. And for the Serie A, a player like John Stones is still in his prime. They can even call him, evaluate him to be like a 25-year-old player, because we know the type of players they want. They want aged players. The likes of Luka Modric going there at the twilight of their careers. So you can see John Stones right there is still in his prime, a very young star for them. So I think he saw somewhere that is very suitable for him, and he's going to be meeting his former Manchester City mate, and that is Akanji right there. So the bond is going to be there. He has played for Manchester City for a long time right now, so maybe he does not want to play for another Premier League team, considering the fact that he has been playing for one of their powerhouses for a while now. So he does not want to maybe breach their trust, so he had to go to the Italian Serie A to play for a few more seasons before he actually retire. A good deal for him. I think he's going to do very well right there, because the pressure right there is minimal compared to the English Premier League. We saw Akanji right there. He had a very decent season last season. So coming into this season, adding John Stones right there. Last season, Inter Milan won the league with their coach Chivu, so they might actually be gunning for the Champions League this season. So these guys are strengthening their defensive line. They are actually strengthening every part of the squad. So going forward, they will get more players, and John Stones' ideas are great additions in the Italian Serie A youngster.
0: Another question is, should Manchester City brace up for another bid, this time for Rodri? Many people thought, he should be their captain.
1: Manchester City on their part might not really want him to go, because
0: but if Real Madrid comes calling.
1: Yeah, he's also ready to accept that offer if Real Madrid comes calling, and I think they should be ready, because a player that does not want to sign extension of his contract, so you quickly sell him to the big club like Real Madrid. And I think it is not just Rodri's fault. There's no player in this world that Real Madrid will come to and ask him to join their club and he's not going to join. Absolutely no player, except maybe you play for Barcelona because of their rivalry that is always there. But I even think there are some
0: figured it.
1: Yeah, and I still think there are some Barcelona players that if Madrid comes knocking, they're actually going to accept. Madrid is like arguably the biggest club in the world. So for Rodri, he said he wants to play closer to home, and maybe because of his family. But I think those are just side. He wants to play for the biggest club in the world. And I think Manchester City should find a way around it quickly before the end of the summer transfer ends, because they cannot rely on Nico Gonzalez and Kovacic, because Kovacic, you don't know if he's going to be fit all through the season. And Nico Gonzalez, he was not even trusted under Guardiola. And when you have a coach like Enzo Maresca, you need to like support him with everything and anything you can actually imagine.
0: All right, we'll take a break at this time to catch up with the Premier League update, courtesy of the BBC. We'll be back in a moment to run the draw for Cashier. Stay with us.
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3: Hello, I'm Conor O'Grady at the BBC Sports Centre. The Premier League's going to trial a new system aimed at stopping teams exploiting so-called tactical goalkeeper timeouts. Under the rules, if a referee signals for the physio can come on to treat a keeper, the coach will have just 10 seconds to nominate another player to leave the pitch for 1 minute. Now, the tactic of gaining a timeout received criticism from some coaches last season, who accused the opposition of using the break in play to kill momentum. Elsewhere, Chelsea are in talks to sign Brentford's Jordan Henderson and Brighton's Danny Welbeck. It's understood that the Bees are willing to let Henderson leave on a free transfer, despite having an extra year on his contract. Chelsea have already this summer broke the British transfer record to sign Morgan Rogers, and his new boss Xabi Alonso expects him to fit into the team quickly.
4: We wanted to build a competitive squad, and you need players that can have almost instant impact, and I'm sure that Morgan won't need much time to adaptation to the club, to the system, to the teammates.
3: While Morgan Rogers' old team, Aston Villa, continue their pre-season preparations on Tuesday when they face Real Sociedad in a friendly. And after his Manchester City contract expired last month, John Stones is in advanced talks with Inter Milan. The centre-back has been the subject of major interest from clubs across Europe, including Chelsea and Juventus. He helped City win 6 Premier League titles, the Champions League and 2 FA Cups during his spell at the Etihad Stadium. And for more football news from the BBC, go to bbc.com/football.
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0: All right, the home stretch of Sports Bank this morning, and it is time to reach out to our lucky winner on Cashier. I hope you are ready. I mean, it's almost 8. Hello, good morning. Hello?
5: Hello, good morning.
0: Yes, good morning. My name is Tunde. I'm calling from Splash FM.
5: Yeah, good morning.
0: Yes, sir. Did you play Cashier?
5: Yes.
0: What's your name, please? This your voice is very low. Well, I hope you can hear me. You've won 25,000 naira this morning. All right, congratulations. We'll call you after the program.
5: Okay.
0: And I wish you a wonderful Tuesday.
5: Thank you.
0: Yes. And that's it. It's 8 o'clock and we have to leave our testimony. Thank you very much for your time. I see a lot of comments. Daisy Akisumi, you've been around for too long. Please moderate your comments next time. Obimiki, it's a long one, says Arsenal fans should stop dreaming. I don't see Vinny joining them. Apart from the transfer fee, the wages, the bonus and everything will be too much. And you have a lot more to say. But then we don't have time to go through all of that. Thank you so much for being here this morning. Your comment, everything, we appreciate. I mean, without you, there is no Sport Bang. Don't forget to join us later this evening at 6:30 when we'll bring you the second half of Sport Bank. It's quite interesting what the EPL is trying to do next season. They want to experiment something. They know that sometimes teams try to delay by, you know, feigning injury for goalkeepers, knowing that it will have to be treated on the pitch. But if this is true, what will happen is that while the keeper has been treated, one player will have to step out. Let's see how that pans out. My name is Tunde Olawuwo. Do have a wonderful Tuesday and bye-bye.
6: 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We're living in the over. All
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10: 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This is for your state's number one. Splash.

0: Hi, so thank you for being with us on Splash 105.5, your integrity station. Welcome back to the program. The program this time is tagged Beyond the Surface. Amudu Ashim Omakiola, good morning.
1: Good morning. Thank you for joining us. Beyond the Surface, like you said, what we do here is we dig deep into one or two issues for the day, and you can be a part of the conversation by joining us on Facebook or through the phone lines when it's open. I am Ibukun Olua Olagunju.
0: All right. So we will take a look at two issues, but the first one is what we started earlier, the story around religion. And I kept wondering in my head after that conversation, like, why do people get excited, agitated, you know, whenever religious issues are on the front burner, and it becomes usually heated argument, and we most times jettison reasoning, you know, or logical conversation, and we just go emotional about religion. And I don't know why. Anyway, you can still make comments about it. The National Assembly reviving, you know, it was just a revived conversation, because that law is not new. It has always been there. There is a law against noise pollution.
1: Yes.
0: There are many states that have domesticated the law, made even a law from the House of Assembly against noise pollution. Then there is also the law against preaching in public space. But my grouse with it is how we have not have had a real conversation about what we need, why we want to stop this, and how to stop it. Because putting the preaching of gospel or religion, as it were, the same sentence with hawking or you know, canvassing for selling of a particular good or product, to me is a disservice, because propagating your religion, whether it is Islam, it's Christianity, it's a traditional religion, is a right that is enshrined in our constitution. And I think there should be a real conversation around it, because at every point someone is disturbing another person with whatever he's doing. For instance, people selling, you know, pepper soup and dress on the street, playing loud music, where some people are also having their homes.
1: It is a fault of the people in that area not to report to the relevant authorities and follow it up and ensure that an action is taken against those people. If you're saying that you're going to preach in buses, in commercial vehicles, you have to have the understanding that Christianity is not the only religion that we have in Nigeria.
0: Absolutely.
1: So you have to... You are invading people's spaces when you think that you can just preach just because you think that you're propagating the gospel, and then not considering the fact that this person also has his own religion, or may not even have any religion. Some people are free thinkers, some people are atheists, and as much as you may be against it, as much as you may think that is a bad thing, that is their choice. There's a freedom of choice when it comes to religions, as much as we have the freedom of expressing the religious belief that one has as well. And in case you missed it earlier, we're talking about the amendment of the bill that has caused a lot of conversations. And let me just quote part of the Punch newspaper that said, pursuant to Section 10, Subsection 4 of the Federal Road Safety Commission Establishment Act 2007 and Regulation 220 of the National Road Traffic Regulations NRTR 2012, preaching and hawking in a commercial vehicle are offenses. The offenses have been part of the act before the current amendment.
0: Right, so you can be part of the conversation if you want to. I would like to take your thought around that conversation this morning. So thank you for being there. The second issue for us before we open the lines, because we'd like to really hear from you, is the story around the PFIPC. I will start by looking at what the Nation reported this morning. The Nation says 29... quote-unquote now, forged documents by fake agency uncovered by panel. So the House of Representatives ad hoc committee investigating the activities of the purported Presidential Foreign Investment Promotion Council, PFIPC, yesterday said it had uncovered at least 29 allegedly forged official documents linked to the fake agency and its self-acclaimed Director General, Adeniyi Adeyemi Mathew. Committee Chairman Yusuf Gaji disclosed this during the appearance of the Accountant General of the Federation, Shamsuddin Ogunjimi, before the panel. The committee previously questioned top government officials, including the head of civil service of the Federation, Mrs. Didi Esther Wilson-Jark, and the director of the Central Bank of Nigeria, CBN, as part of its investigation. Gaji said the investigation had uncovered forged documents purportedly issued by the State House, the Office of the Head of Civil Service of the Federation, the Office of the Secretary of the Government of the Federation, the Federal Minister of Finance, and other government institutions. Among the documents was one allegedly bearing the forged signature of the Chief of Staff to the President, Femi Gbajabi Amila. And according to him, 13 civil servants linked to the operations of the purported agency from the OSGF, the Office of the Accountant General of the Federation, and the Office of the Head of Civil Service have been summoned to appear before the panel tomorrow to explain their roles.
1: Yeah, and as all of this is going on, the committee that you just talked about, the House of Representatives Ad Hoc Committee probing the PFIPC, has been under new pressure for Gbajabi Amila to appear before them. There's the questioning of if these allegations have been leveled against somebody who happens to be the Chief of Staff to the President, why is he not here to answer the questions that we may have? And also, the calls also said that the IGP of police should produce Adeyemi before the lawmakers as well, so that he can also answer the questions that they have as regards all of this. And as much as we've questioned how a lot of things were able to happen in itself, such as the false agency being provided for by the budget in itself, how they got the office space, how a lot of things were done, there is still the angle of waiting for the result of this investigation being done by the committee and, of course, the ICPC in itself. And I also wonder why there is some level of protection for the Chief of Staff, because this is a weighty allegations. We're talking about something exposing how porous our system is, and not just the executive arm now, even the legislative arm of government. What else is it? Maybe the judiciary? That's the only arm that is left. I mean, there's a lot going on, really, because when it comes to the budget and how the agency made its way there, we may not be able to categorically say that it's negligence, but there's some factors pointing to it. Because how did the, okay, we'll say that it's the executive that would table the budget, give the code, and that might have made the legislative not suspect anything when it was being passed on the floor. But there's also the scrutinizing. There's also the due diligence that needs to be done by the National Assembly in itself. Like I said, these things are still subjected to the result of the investigations being done, really.
0: Okay, so a lot of questions are there. The House is proceeding alongside investigation by the police and the ICPC.
1: Mm-hmm.
0: They've asked the IGP to produce him tomorrow, mm-hmm, so they could ask him questions.
1: Mm-hmm.
0: Now, there are now multiple official investigations to the alleged activities. And mm-hmm, I think having multiple investigations may muddle things up.
1: Yeah.
0: ICPC is on it,
1: mm-hmm,
0: the police is talking about it, the House of Reps is also trying to investigate. That may probably destroy the essence of the case. However, this scandal has exposed broader questions about government controls. Now, in these reports, I've seen a few things. How a non-existent agency found its way into our federal budget?
1: Yes.
0: Who approved its budgetary allocation?
1: Mm-hmm.
0: Were forged documents used to obtain recognition from the government institutions? And if that happened, what happened to our checks,
1: mm-hmm,
0: and control,
1: yeah,
0: you know, within the system,
1: mm-hmm,
0: were public funds spent by this particular fake agency? I know the OAGF has been saying that no money was released to him. The CBN equally said that the domiciliary account opened for this agency, this fake agency, was never, you know, in use. But the truth is, it got into CBN. It got into our budget and planning. It got an office. in the federal secretariat.
1: And another issue that that poses for me is there not being a collaboration between the agencies that we have, because it's not just a one step. There are different processes, there are different agencies that these documents pass through before various things were approved for this agency in itself. So if there's a collaboration, there's a verification process for the MDAs or whatever is passing through agencies, these things would have been noticed early enough, even if he was able to get to that stage in the first place.
0: So let's listen to a few people. The first person we'll listen to is the Accountant General.
1: Mm-hmm.
0: He spoke about how the agency beat the system to get those things it got.
2: This interface that this fake agency had with wages was in November 2024. And so the leadership there, what the fake agency did was to submit a fake act, so we can call it fake now because we have seen it to be fake. Fake act purportedly enacted by National Assembly, fake letter of appointment, everything that was submitted to the leadership in Treasury was fake. And so probably they did not realize that it was fake, and because it was coming from State House, the approval was given for the administrative code to be issued. That is on administrative code. Then on the issue of the Office of the Chief Economic Advisor, as far as Treasury is concerned, those two officers were posted to the Office of the Chief Economic Advisor to the President under the supervision of the Secretary of the Government of the Federation. Treasury never assumed or written to the fact that those two officers were being taken over by these fake agents. We never. And the staff also never reported to the office to say that, okay, another council is taking over the office, and the new council or agency has been changed. It was not known to the Treasury. As far as Treasury was concerned, we were dealing with a new agency, not the Office of the Chief Economic Advisor to the President. That was why when the request for 5-star were delivered to us, and we felt that 5-star staff was too much for that small agency that was just coming, it was decided that 3 should be enough. It was when all this matter came to light that we got to know that 2 of our staff were actually working or being absorbed by the fake agents.
0: How do you explain that? You did not know that he submitted fake letters to you.
1: Mm-hmm.
0: You did not know that the letters came from the State House.
1: Yeah.
0: And so you agree with it. He requested for 5 staff members. Mm-hmm. You gave him 3 based off of fake letter.
1: Mm-hmm.
0: You also said you know that 2 of your staff were working with him.
1: Mm-hmm.
2: We believe, based on the record available to Treasury, that those officers were still with the office of the Chief Economic Advisor to the President. Thank you, sir.
3: Thank you.
2: Yes, sorry, sir. Then the letter that was written to State to Treasury for us to give administrative code, it was responded back to State House. But unfortunately, as event unfolded, it was discovered that that letter did not get to State House. It was hijacked, precisely by the same man who came to be the DG. Because if our letter responded to the request of the State House that administrative code should be issued, I didn't believe it has gotten to the State House. Definitely, half said State House who have noticed that that letter requesting for administrative code was never issued by State House. Thank you, sir.
0: So he pushed it back to the State House that if the man had not hijacked their letter, the State House would have detected. Why didn't they detect that what he sent to them was fake?
1: Yeah, and as much as we cannot conclusively say that this is a systemic failure,
0: I think it is a systemic failure.
1: Yes, I know it is, but I'm saying that we cannot conclusively say it until the investigations are done with. And there are definitely more issues for us to still take a look at, but we're due for a break. When we come back, we'll pick it up.
0: Thank you very much for being there. Please go on Facebook. Thank you, Demlade John. I would like to hear your thought as well.
3: Mo tun bere fun o le se alai mo panilerin lakoko apejopo itakuroso ri la molebi mi o ti eda o ti gbogbo won ni fesi ni mo nse ona ni ami danimo mi ti se Maggi native jollof rice itowo e kan lasan ari kan ko si leyin e
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0: 3-in-1 ó mímí kọ́lọ́kù kò fi kún. Life no dey stand for one place sake of say person get headache, backache, muscle ache, menstrual pain or toothache. That's now why millions of people them trust Panadol Extra. Them don't prove in combination for clinic saying they give extra relief for pain wey tough. If you no be Panadol, e no fit be like a Panadol. Make you always dey read the label before you use am. If the symptoms no come out after 3 days, I beg, go see your doctor or physician.
1: 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Only the biggest moves tip the scale, because nothing is given, but everything is for the taking. When the world watches, will you be outshined, or will you step up and take the spotlight? Big Brother Naija Season 11 starts

0: I thank you for being with us on Splash 105.5 FM, your integrity station. So let's get on this matter. We still have two more people whose witnesses we would like to bring to your notice this morning. The head of service, Wilson Jack, also spoke about the office that these fake agency
1: and how
0: occupied.
1: It was approved.
0: Yes.
2: Our team may wish to note that allocation of office spaces in the Federal Secretariat phases 1, 2, and 3 in the Central Business District and the old Secretariat is a function of the office of the head of the civil service of the Federation. However, while there is speculation that the council occupied office space in the Federal Secretariat, phase 3, we can state categorically that the office of the head of the civil service of the Federation did not allocate any office space to the PEACPFICP. The office space indicated as the council's physical address in the Federal Secretariat Phase 3 is part of the office spaces allocated to the office of the Secretary to the Government of the Federation, bid letter dated 16th November 2023, to reallocate as they deem fit for the use of the office of the Secretary to the Government of the Federation and presidential aides. A copy of the allocation letter to the Office of the Secretary to the Governor of the Federation is attached.
0: So, the head of service is saying that whenever you call the physical address of this fake agency, is domiciled in the allotted offices for the Secretary of the Government of the Federation. The question is, who gave him that space?
1: Yes, from the office of the SCF.
0: Yes. So, she also referenced a letter, 16th of November 2023.
1: Yes.
0: Where maybe a letter emanated from the SGF to mandate the civil service to
1: give
0: him that space. And so, she was saying that they did not allocate an office to this agency.
1: Yeah, there's an interesting part of the Punch newspaper report for me, and it says a source familiar with the committee's proceedings told the Punch that lawmakers missed an opportunity to seek answers from the police on several key issues during Monday's hearing, and the IGP appeared on Monday through a representative, a senior police officer. Why did the committee fail to ask relevant questions? He also says, we are told that the middleman known as Dolapo Tanimola that Adeyemi allegedly gave 400 million naira to give the chief of staff died mysteriously in a fire incident in Abuja. We are told that this man ought to have been a principal witness and he died in a hotel called Kachi Hotel in Utako, Abuja. A few days after his death, on October 22, 2025, as the story goes, the hotel was demolished by armed individuals, leaving no trace for further investigation. How did the panel allow the IGP, through his representative, to leave without asking him who authorized the demolition of the hotel? Again, why and when will they bring in Gbajabiamila Amila for questioning the source queried? I mean, these are fundamental part of the investigation as well. Why was the hotel hastily demolished after the death of Tanimola?
0: All right. Yusuf Gaji, the chair of House of Reps Committee on this matter, equally spoke.
3: But in your view, since you are representing IG, this committee clearly needs the suspected DG to appear before this committee. People's name are involved. People integrity are involved. Institutional names are involved. Institutional integrity are involved. It's not an optional. We will need him here to confirm some documents to us in such a way that they do not undermine your investigation to enable us to submit our report on time. So may I rule that the clerk should write to the Inspector General of Police to present, what is his full name? That the Inspector General of Police of the Federal Republic of Nigeria, in view of the fact that individuals, patriotic individuals' name have been featured differently in this investigation, and in view of the fact that agencies have been mentioned, documents have been said to be mutilated and forged, for clarity of our submission or our findings, including our recommendation, the committee hereby resolve that the Inspector General of Police do kindly present Mr. Adeyemi Matthew on Wednesday by 12 noon.
0: So that's tomorrow.
1: Yes,
0: we want to see him in the House of Representatives for investigation and questioning. All right, so we'd like to read from you. We'd like to also hear from you. Let's take some calls and then we'll read some comments. 0706-949-3000. 0706-949-3000. And we're asking, what's the way forward from this?
4: Good morning.
1: Hello,
4: Hashem.
0: Good morning,
4: IBK.
1: Good morning.
4: Tonya Brown is my name.
0: Welcome to Tonya.
4: Well done to you both. There's a question that I have not gotten an answer to about this fake agency. Who are those who discover this fake agency in the first instance?

0: it was the chief of staff that raised a query about this agency in the first instance.
1: Okay.
2: And it was last year that I did.
0: And this is October last year.
1: Okay.
0: Yes, I am. Yes, I am.
3: Yeah, so if that's why I said we need forensic experts, external investigators to go in there and clean out the job for us. Not this line. We will get something, but we may not get what we wanted really. Because how did they quickly demolish that building? Completely. Completely. That caught fire. Where the prime witness should died and how he dies. Up to today, nobody has told that fire caught a hotel. It's a cartel. They work it, plan it, and until it got to somewhere close to their truth, and they say, ah, this thing will rope us in. And
0: all right.
3: It open.
0: Thank
3: so,
0: you.
3: Let's watch and all see right. what we can get. But I think that forensic, investigation, external people will get the job.
2: All right, we got you.
0: All right. Thank you very much, guys. Thank you so much.
2: Okay.
0: Yeah, read.
2: Adeyemi Akeredi Oladele says, the report on how the fake PFIPC agency was created would help both the process of investigation already initiated and the operations of the Nigerian system to nip in the bud every such development in the future. We'll continue later.
0: Let's see who's here. Hello. Good morning.
4: Hello.
2: Good morning.
4: Good morning.
0: Yes, sir.
4: Yeah, before I got this
0: activity for you. Where you are, there is so much noise there.
4: Yeah. Okay, sorry. I'm outside, that's why.
0: Alright.
4: Yeah. Before I talk about the Badagi Kare Adeyemi, I want to talk about the religion, the ban on preaching in public buses. I don't even want to talk about religion here. I want to talk about what the reason they give for that law. They say for road safety. Now every Friday, major roads in Nigeria are blocked for Juma prayers. Is that not road safety? There was a video that circulated some days ago. They were praying in the street in Lagos and they blocked the main road. And one man was complaining that he cannot even pass the W because he has to maneuver to go and pass a very long distance to get to where he was going, see how he was attacked. His maneuver was totally destroyed. Now, you are going somewhere and you get to that place and you found out that the road had been blocked for Jumat prayers. I'm not talking about religion, I'm talking about the road safety for the reason for that. I'm not talking about that one. I was in school. I don't know how to even talk. I'm just saying that we need to be objective whenever we are talking. Because Barrister this morning was saying that all what he was saying. But have we not looking about that one? On Friday, Saburo will be blocked. You cannot even pass through that road. Is that not part of the racism that they are talking about? We need to look about this one. And about the case of Baja and Co. Now, we still need to answer some questions. They were saying that SGA does not allocate that office, then who allocated that office to him? Who was the person that put that amount of into the budget? We still need to answer some. They are just trying to print our intelligence. Let them come out and tell us the truth. And as I already asking, let independent agents handle the case. SDPC will not give us the truth. Do we sleep under the carpet? Thank you.
0: Thank you. We are due for a break now. So, but when people call for independent agency or agents,
2: do you not have trust in the agencies we have in the government?
0: What independent agent are we looking at? Are we looking at somebody from Cape Town or from Netherlands?
2: No, you didn't say not Nigerian.
0: Yeah, so which independent agents?
2: Maybe Nigerian Human Rights Commission.
0: Is it a human rights matter? Is it a human rights?
2: I'm saying agencies, maybe agencies like that. But even those kind of agencies have, to a large extent, affiliation with the government.
0: All right, we'll take a break and return. Please do stay with us.
5: No

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0: thank you for being there. I don't know whether you're ashamed like I am. I'm ashamed that this happened. And I'm also thinking in my head that are there other fake agencies that are in our payment system, budget, that we did not know? Is this the first time this is happening to us?
1: I don't think so.
0: And when anybody's written about these outside of here, written about our level of corruption, what do you think they would think about us?
1: Medias has called our government corrupt. Reportedly called our government corrupt.
0: Isn't that why Cameron said we are fantastically corrupt?
1: Yeah.
0: You know, I mean, so, well, someone is on this line. Let's maybe take this and then we can.
2: Most celebrated Oluwaseun
0: Omofinla. I greet you, sir.
2: The princess landlady. Good morning.
1: Good morning.
0: Good morning. Adonis, good morning to you.
2: This is Adonis. I want to believe that there is an insider from the Treasury office to the president, presidency. If not, how did the person in question, Mr. Adeyemi, know that the letter has been released from the person handling it? What I'm saying in essence is that, Mr. Oluwaseun, for instance, in your office there, if the general manager should sign a letter or a document, an officer will handle it and take it to the next office. How will you know, you that is the applicant, how will you know that the general manager has signed it and it has moved to the next office without an insider telling you the table where the document is?
0: It's not possible.
2: For him to have gone to withdraw or hijack it as affirmed by that man that represented, is that not the accountant general?
0: That's accountant general, yes. That's accountant general.
2: That was accountant general. So there is an insider from a counter general office to where he saw it to have adjacked it. So they need to prom their member of staff have to know who were working with that Mr. Matthew Adeyemi. Secondly, the person that took 400 million naira to Agbajabi Amila, as alleged by the same Matthew, where it was in a hotel, and that hotel was burnt. Hey, Mr. Oluwaseun, there are more than meets the eyes. There are more to this saga we are seeing. And there was fire inferno. The person was burned beyond recognition. The following day, the hotel was demolished. Has it ever happened like that? What is the state of the owner? Or is the hotel owned by the federal government? Please let us find out from the owner of the hotel if the hotel was not owned by federal government. Why did he rush to demolish that hotel? Or is it Abuja Federal Capital Territory that gave the directive that it should be demolished immediately? We have been witnessing an incident like this when there is house collapse in Lagos or anywhere. Is it within 24 hours that the house is pulled down? I support my brother, Mr. Tonye Brown, that it is this, the what we are seeing was organized by cartel to cover up those things that they thought we will not know. To answer your last question, whether there are still more agencies that we are yet to know, I want to assure you there are more agencies. Even your office there, if you are not careful, there are ghost workers.
0: Look,
2: I don't deny that, unless you are very careful. I know it's owned by your guy, who is very prudent and discreet in administration. Mr. Tunde and Baba have celebrated his 87th birthday the other day. Congratulations to Baba. If you are not careful, there are ghost workers. The last point I want to make is, did you follow the ICPC released information that over 500 ghost workers exist in police force?
0: Yes, we did last
2: that
0: week.
2: That is to
0: yes.
2: tell you that there are more agencies that does not exist, yet the federal government or whoever who is representing the federal government are using to siphon our money.
0: Thank you, Adonis.
1: Thank you very much. It was as though Adonis actually heard some of the things that we said off air before we picked the call. Even this organization that you can call quote unquote small in comparison to the federal government, there's no way you're going to enter the compound without you being screened or, you know, approved by somebody to enter the compound. Talk less of somebody not just penetrating a department within the presidency, but different department, different MDAs, and is able to get to this level. It speaks to the fact that at least one person is responsible within the presidency.
0: Hello.
3: Hello, everyone. Good morning.
0: Morning, sir.
3: My sister, good morning. This is Anthony.
1: Welcome,
3: Anthony. Hello, sir. We not only outside here, we have Yahoo Yahoo boys. We have great Yahoo Yahoo men in Asura there. In fact, they are the mentor of all these boys now that we call Yahoo Yahoo. 419, great 419 are those men you see on the Asura there, from top to bottom. You see, I pity that man. That man is going to just bear the cross alone because he is not contending with the most criminal organization in the world, which is government. All over the world, government is the most criminal organization in the world. You cannot, once you have anything with them, just believe that you can't overpower them. You can't. So now, that man, now I'm telling you, the legislators are demanding for his appearance. Don't be surprised that they will look for one thing or the other to say the man will not be available to appear before those people. Because they know that if that man comes, a more secret, something will be exposed, more. The man will be, we want to use the opportunity to pour out everything. They may want to hinder him from appearing, but mark my words, except if otherwise. So, it's unfortunate. Whether they beat, they go up and down, me as Antonio, I know that this is a government criminality. So whatever they want to do with that man, one thing I know is that they use that man, now they want to just, abandon the man. At the end of the day, don't be surprised. You may see this man now, we go to any part of the world of his choice. Over the night, in the middle of the night, they will root the man out of this country. You will know. This is, look, forget about this government. But one thing I know is that society is a product of leadership.
0: Okay.
3: What we are seeing, the mess we are seeing in this society now, in this our country, leaders are responsible for it. Thank you. Thank you. Thank you. Thank you.
0: Let's, I think we need some comments. Yeah, because we have a number of them. Abisola. Olajumoke, the fight against corruption loses credibility when accountability appears selective. If justice is truly blind, every allegation should be investigated fairly, regardless of political affiliation or influence. Nigerians deserve a system where no one is above the law and justice is applied equally to all.
1: Victor Ngbo says, good morning, Luashe and Ibukunliwa. Which one is, no money has been released to the fake agency? Was it this year that the agency started? Also, why is it that it is only Presiding Yemi that is being held for questioning? What about the office of the president from where the approval began? Where are the officers that started the approval of the process in the first place? Look, there's just no way to make this scam to make sense at all. All these times, fake everybody is calling up and down is to remove attention from the big man, Gbajabi Amila. This is a well-orchestrated fraud that failed due to the greed of the actors.
0: Okay, Ntorora Shadutola here says, it's so unfortunate that most of the APC FG promises have become the opposite. Corruption is on the high side and security is worsening while debt and hardship keep rising. And fuel prices and the naira continue to skyrocket. Instead of real solutions, Nigerians are getting excuses. The focus should be on delivering results, not making promises that never will materialize.
1: Obolaji Oyelade says, Mr. Adeniyi Adeyemi's agency, have you taken that?
0: Yeah.
1: Okay. Mr. Adeniyi Adeyemi agency scandal must be carefully investigated. Sincerely, the issue is deeper than it appears. Mr. Adeyemi could not have penetrated through this much without insiders who are collaborators. Hence, the need to painstakingly uncover the truth without excluding anyone accused of being a party to the scandal by the Kingpin. This will help the nation know the loopholes in government civil service, how they are used to defrauding the nation, and the waste system it's tied in all strata. Good morning, Luashani Bukun. God bless you for the great work you're doing.
0: Thank you. Fellow Olusuyi says, if I were the president, all names mentioned should be first detained. And you see the man they killed exposes all corruption. It shows we are in a country with the bad people who do not care about anything other than stealing public funds. The parliament, the House of Assembly, the CBN, all agencies involved have disappointed us. How do you want the world to see us? I'm really ashamed of my elders and country. Ife Oluwa Olusuyi there.
1: All right.
0: Yes. Bubaraji, Oyelade, have you taken that?
1: I'm not sure.
0: He said, Mr. Adeli, Adeyemi said, yes, this scandal must be carefully investigated.
1: Yes, I have.
0: Okay. And Ade, it goes to show the level of incompetence of the people we have at the helms of affairs. It's unfortunate that they are not even shameful of the whole situation. Sometimes you wonder how the country can move forward when we take a step towards growth and 100 steps backward.
1: Our time is fast.
0: Okay. Maybe just briefly. Hello.
4: Hello, good morning.
0: Good morning. Can you do this in 30 seconds?
4: Okay, good. Please, I'm trying to figure out where the chief of staff name has been mentioned. I've not seen, because I just realized that most of us, we are just emotional. Because we don't like one person, or we don't want sets of people. We just try to criminalize everything. And there's something I think we are all missing. Is a civil servant working in those offices. This thing didn't start today. And I very sure it will not stop. If you remember, in fact, since 2000 or thereabout, they used to sell job slots. And they see DLT today. And if you notice, it's the civil servant in those offices that are mostly corporate of all these stores. And all the investigation I've been following, I've not seen where they mentioned the chief of staff. And I pray that they get to the bottom of it and unravel everything. We are missing something. The civil servant, they are our enemy.
0: All right. Thank you.
1: We got you.
0: Thank you very much.
1: Thank you.
0: I think you need to go back.
1: You need
0: back
1: to read more reports.
0: Yeah.
1: Read more reports.
0: We will go back and read more reports. You will see where
1: Adeyemi himself
0: name
1: talked about
0: been
1: him.
0: Mentioned. Mm-hmm. Well, thank you everyone for being part of the program today. You might be too early. We shall be anybody. Nigerian survive. Good morning.
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2: 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Una get issue?
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2: Yes, my son.
1: Tell me a story.
2: Millions of years ago, a meteorite made of vibranium, the strongest substance in the universe, struck the continent of Africa, affecting the plant life around it. And when the time of men came, five tribes settled on it and called it Wakanda.
1: Why?
3: We are black. We respect our culture. We are the history. We stand for unity.

0: bẹ́ẹ̀ ni o yẹ́so yẹ́so ayé kò tọ́ ayé kò dodo ayé kò tọ́ ayé kò dodo yes politics is heavily in the air whether it is premature or not everywhere in Nigeria is painted in the different skewed colors of politics almost all our politicians are guilty of this because they are flagrantly disobeying what the constitution of the country stipulates specifically what the electoral act says they are jumping the gun and they know they are doing it and deliberately this is another way those who can discern and read situations will know that our democracy is truly endangered if lawlessness is being gleefully exhibited like this what hope do we have of tasting and experiencing good governance what hope do we have when they are already showing that they are lawless I'm sorry hey Desmond Emma sue me Mr. Parrot call on Shenu, Mr. Parrot ni Oladari Jimmy he has said his own and I know God is with Mr. Parrot okay now permit me to permit me to welcome you to a fresh episode of your favorite 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have been following us know that we celebrated Splash FM's 19th anniversary last week it was skanky it was glamorous to God be all the glory thanks for your support for the radio station all these years it's another great time to entertain you and inform you today I know we'll have a great time by the grace of God thanks Desmond Adegboyega Popola our guys upstairs too Tunde Olawuwo Seun Oluwa Seun Makinola Kush of social media Mokiel I salute all of you God bless you all then I appreciate our people from Parrot Extra Media Network Lanre Olabisi Kunle Ogunsola Comfort Odetede Loni Joba oh my God Jesus Aleni Adukwe oh yeah God bless you. Yes, you two, you people from Parrot Extra Admirers on Facebook, Buboyi Nakio. I appreciate Buboyi. Good morning, Ibadan. Good day to you wherever you are listening to us or are watching me live, especially those of you in Europe and America. We thank you for being there for us constantly. My name is Olayinka Agboola, but a lot of people call me Mr. Parrot. Call on Shanu Enu, Mr. Parrot. Oda Kuburu. Today is the 28th day in the month of July, year 2026. Now, our weekly snippet. Dear listener, please make it a duty. Comfort. Please make it a duty to be kind to your family. Be good to your friends and be wonderful to your neighbors, especially in these days. Put a smile on at least a person's face every day. Let somebody have reason or reasons to say, God bless you to you. And goodness shall follow you. As a matter of fact, I can always remember what my late brother, well, be a mommy, no, no, Bragbenga Adeboye, I drew a kekere by, who saw you ekweton fi agbaro, ton fi ekweton fi agbaro lo, teka 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transcribe whatever you say post it online on our website, pmparrot.com. Then later we bring it down and print and publish inside the Parrot Extra magazine. And this is it. Tell me who does this in Nigeria. Afishigberaga, ogun Olorun lo yan lo yan wa. Lanre Olabisi, Olorun lo fun wa se o. Awo lagbara kankan. Desmond, ojo kan we go tell mo fe fiesi cover. Oyun mi kin fiesi cover. Iwo ati my mouth shut up me so be o. Oh yeah, eto ti bere o. Alejo wa ti wa nkale ba se ma nso. E lo ra ti yin o. O ti wa lori gba Parrot Extra magazine. Oh yeah. So as we announced on our numerous social media handles, our celebrity guest for today is Mogaji Bola Akinyemi, a prominent Oyo politician and culture promoter. And as a matter of fact, our distinguished guest is a veteran politician and is presently an influential member of the opposition All Progressives Congress in Oyo State. In fact, this is a man you can safely call Mr. Politics of Oyo State. Oselu ye baba ikoja abitola pere lataye AD wasi accord wasi PDP pada si kini kan ro bolu le e ma lo bi kankan eyan te gbo wa Mogaji Bola Akinyemi na wa pelu mi ayan na ne amusi mo kiyan to beru Olorun won ni fi kan mo kan won o so bo se ri ni Olorun o si fun wa se loni yo oya e ke awon eyan wa kan mo ko e ti wa powerfully on ground Mogaji ni e live
1: gbo ara le e ka ro ko le surprise fun Yinka Agboola te ba ri nigba ta wa ni joba laye alaji lamade sina
0: edenu
1: very diminutive but very very active, very intelligent, very loaded. He worked directly with the deputy governor then, and he was deputy chief press secretary to the governor for your state. And even me that do remember, because when he told me I was going to come here, Ilin Munlo, anything for Yinka. Even if I have to travel today, I have to defer my traveling and honor Yinka.
0: And we appreciate him. We're not taking it for granted.
1: He's an old friend.
0: Okay.
1: So, lacking you.
0: I do quite a lot.
1: What did he tell him? What
0: did he tell him? What did he tell
1: him? What did he tell him? What did he tell
0: him? What did he tell him? What did he tell him? What did he tell him? What
1: did he tell him? What did he tell him? What did he tell him? What did he tell
0: him?
1: What did he tell
0: him? What did he tell him?
1: What did he tell him? What did he tell him?
0: What did he tell
1: him? What did he
0: tell him? What did he tell him? What did he tell him? What did he tell him? What did he tell him? Ole akuburu eyin o ten gbo wa Mogaji na won ti Bola Akinyemi na si wa pelu wa oloselu ogbontare oloselu si won ni ipinde Oyo yi o afeyin to ba kan fe so pe owo to nkan to ba so pe owo to nkan to fe fi 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schedule to be here with us on this show. We must always appreciate our guests like this, because it's not easy to come and devote just 1 hour. Ona oni ye to le ti wole oda kuburu e ti wa pelu wa a de mo pe a mo ni ore. 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Kini latest news
1: se mo pe oselu odun merin merin ni
0: momo
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0: no
1: ko ti be
0: e ti polowo
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0: o wa lori billboard kaakiri
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0: bu je lori billboard kaakiri
1: gugu en to ba ti ko yen o nikan lo go against the law. And to was okay, I must sensitization. Talefetimo Funga. So, what does she learn it and test mic in it?
0: And then test mic
1: and sensitization.
0: Never
1: quit, never, but I'm about to see.

0: Bale, court. 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
1: okay
0: so MK Abiola so AD la fi bere ile mo de olonde ni kin le play active role as one of the youth pioneer youth leaders fun egbe AD
1: laye igba yen
0: olonde ni ka be ni olonde ni ka ba in fact nigba yen emi ni mo ko proposal fun tori pe nto je NAF center gbogbo politics progressives education ni
1: beni
0: ngba ta wa wole ngba yen mo ko proposal fun free education monitoring and implementation committee
1: okay
0: so initially I was a member then my chairman resigned after 6 months to fail to contest election
1: okay
0: so when there's something here SRD to wa lo ba oga pe ya en to ko kini yi e mo wo je o So I became the chairman of the Free Education Implementation Committee. Fun ijoba yen ta de tupari ijoba. I went to the National Convention of the party to represent my local government. I was the secretary of the youth forum of the AD then the PYF. Then after the aftermath of the election of 2003, the agitation wa like bo se won ansin we pe ah awon ti won gba form te je kon se primaries e ma refund the itan pe ni expression of interest but nomination fee gangan e refund e iyen lo bi consultative and kini group ta da sile ngba yen AD consultative group ta da le ngba yen ti gbogbo awon even those who served in the government awon na join wa we agitating pe okay if these people are unfairly treated te de yo won kuro so do awon nkan to
1: je kan won kuro abi
0: te fun won ticket te yo ruko won kuro of course e fun won ticket e de se primaries fun e de le ma se primaries so ro awon e won deserve ke da nomination fee won pada fun alaka bi agitating in the present scenario mo so fa awon ekuya o ye ke da nomination at least nomination fee o ye ke da pada that's part of the my own recommendation for the reconciliation ongoing in the present party. Iyen lo je iyen lo lead wa into going to
1: PDP. Le se lo PDP.
0: La se lo se PDP.
1: So at PDP.
0: We are in the PDP. I was in PDP. But see I did some human job in the PDP. For example, we minimum conduct primary majority leader Ibadan Southwest 1 Ibadan, which is now late. We minimum conduct primary there. Emi ni mo conduct primaries Alhaji Amulika Adeola our first term. Emi ni mo conduct primary Senator Gbenga Okeogun. Emi ni mo conduct primary Waidi Gbede.
1: Gbenga Babalola ni
0: so. Gbenga Babalola be. Waidi Gbede ni Ibadan North. So we are there in the PDP. So my late friend wanted to make me is the secretary of the campaign implementation committee for Governor Akala.
1: Okay.
0: But a week to the, he has told me and I asked him to go ahead. A week to our inauguration, Numuaka details we want to show your Rashidi Ladoja. Being a freedom fighter, somebody who does not like cheating. It was because of that I recused myself from that assignment. Timu she pull out. So I stayed in my house. Me umo Ladoja mba yon. In person, me umo. I know him as governor. I've known him as a prominent Ibadan person.
1: Yes.
0: But Tori inti mo ka ni kwa bon shi yon yon, I felt I would not be comfortable with this
1: people. Benny.
0: Mo shi recuse arami from exercising that something here. So eventually when the accord of a thing came up, because of the love I always had for, and respect I always had for, a lot of people are very intelligent.
1: Okay.
0: You cannot take it from Kabin Singh, he's extremely intelligent, very brilliant, very sharp. So because of those things, mo align pelu won in the accord.
1: Okay.
0: And of course I became the administrative secretary of that party, the state administrative secretary of the party, the NAF center of the party.
1: Okay.
0: So but akuro nbe yen won ni ki accord pe ka seize ka
1: we ke se papa to ra pe no joja ambi le fe ka pada
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1: e wa oda
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1: 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This one, let's go.

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0: Guy, we don't dey talk since. Ha, make I go do my work, eh? We go continue this talk later.
1: Oh boy, you don't talk. How bad? You know they tire.
0: Now the new level be that, too. This new MTN sachet bundle don't make life easy for me.
1: Brotherly, involve me now. Make myself they follow ya like you. 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

0: Yes, Yoke, welcome back to the show. It's still Parrot Extra Hour on radio. Ayeku, it's on radio. And we are live on Splash 105.5 FM. And our guest that has been with me is still Moga Jibola Akinyemi. Okay, where were we? Like my daughter will say. I'm sorry, but she did PDP.
1: Ben.
0: But I could do PDP. I'm going to go.
1: So, but he won't pay the president of Luba Dengbaye, only come as the national chairman PDP. Our Mr. Fixit, the later Nini, our non pay one. So, in Topu, what the PDP, but that they won't be one come about when you organize PDP.
0: Okay.
1: Do you call a court of your PDP in here? So, when we go to the PDP, I participate. I just have to get paper.
0: Okay.
1: Right from when we were doing our national convention in Abuja.
0: Okay.
1: He came in with Olaemi, Honorable Olaemi, Egbeda Pusari Olaemi.
0: Okay.
1: He came in, they were thirsty. I was in the entertainment subcommittee.
0: Okay.
1: And wanted to do Maloba Funolumi. Mochoa Funolumi, that was the first time Tima Abashi in me personal
0: okay.
1: relation, I mean, a physical something, contact.
0: Okay.
1: Or Bomilo. Boboshi Bomilo, I felt this guy could be governor.
0: Okay.
1: So when we go back home, Tiba Balen, Oya, Molo, excuse another Baba, Kabisi. Bobo, my the governor, only Tolombani Koshi. She, Eli, excuse me, one hour, excuse me. So while they were going to the ADC, don't forget, Kabisi is my political mentor.
0: Okay.
1: Living. So, but don't allow one loss, ADC, Emi Ubamolo, I stood with Governor Sheyi Makinde. But on the ZLP, I stood with Governor Sheyi Makinde. And the happiest day of my life, Nibanye, was the day ti amabapa dadi ti a lo si NUG press center to ni quick form coalition
0: okay
1: senator Sarafadin Abiodun Ali could step down
0: yes
1: he was weeping profusely that day te ba wa nbe was weeping seriously senator Lanle when he could step down baba wa san ayorinde
0: mm.
1: when he could step down so ijo eninu mi duju pe so gogo mo se duro I didn't stay back in vain.
0: Okay.
1: That brings me to share Governor Sheyi Makinde. But by me, what if even Motor Union B? Tolo Obano Senior Kuni, would you inform Canada?
0: Benny.
1: Come on, Badua, come on, Lano Wani.
0: Benny.
1: So, at least I can consider because she there. In Tolo Baranasika look,
0: Benny,
1: Lua Mashi. But you about tell you long, and you love a lot of quito.
0: And
1: be a bad day. Education.
0: Oh, you don't want to buy that your monitoring cutting song, pay Moma Solo Fisua, and Tolo Baranasio. Wala kolejise ko si ni ja lota ara ma se wale wale wa oda ko buru e ti wa de APC pada bayi oya bo fe ki ju story e jump ni o
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1: se pada mo wa ri pe the best part of my political life ti okan mi ba leju was when I was in the progressives.
0: AD.
1: Baye baye. Mohari three-stepped me, and I came back to the APC. Our young woman, why APC, why not ADC? In fact, when we were planning, I was to be the state secretary of the ADC. I just felt intuition on me,
0: okay.
1: So I came back to the APC, and I was warmly received. Virtually, okay. Is there any noting politician? Maybe they meet you while you only chose a poor man, but lacking me. So it was an easy for me. So, Mother Quada. And since then, all on the quick come to all say, I've been in a non partisan and non selfish situations.
0: And you know what? I want a lot too.
1: No
0: progressive woman to
1: you.
0: Never
1: to
0: Elo Motalini.
1: Two, 10, so yeah. se o possible ke ndele ni ke ko mo fe se alaga ni da mo fe se nkan leni no
0: o da ko bu
1: but at least won fun mi ni respect to me the local government today won se meeting kan lowo nsin won ti invite boy king wa meeting
0: yan meeting oluyo le yin o question kan ti e wa tin bi yin
1: yeah mo ko so ko fe bi yin
0: house of rep yin bu le bade
1: well want to work more. And I want, and that I know I'm on here.
0: Okay.
1: But very soft for the first time in the history of Oluyole, leadership Oluyole is about 80%. Won't tell you a particular candidate.
0: Tawa Oluwe.
1: Ah, she had this
0: Enso.
1: Bola Gadini. If I know about reconciliation stand, she, I repeat, Bola Gadini, majority of leaders, no won't tell you. No won't tell me. Onu woli una shock woli
0: tale wa yan ni
1: so
0: tale lo ko
1: mo to
0: ni power mu at the end of the day
1: eje ki soro de
0: o ya papapa ko si lara question wa
1: e moro progressive progressive vote ni bi ti won lo.
0: Okay,
1: and I give you an example of the late governor Abiola Ajimobi. Bodari wa so ja kan bi only the loudest candidate tani ni gbaye the loudest aspirant tani. Then we had Peter Adeyemo from Barapa, incumbent senator ni gbaye ati Professor Akinboade Olubuju Tuku
0: Olubuju ko
1: Akinboade
0: Professor mo fe
1: ran Akinboade ni Akinboade so the veterinary professor awon ni won wa ni line but inu to le wole ju wo so ja kan bi but progressive because of like she won ni ka she primary ni gba ton pa pe she primary yoku won she primary won pick ni bo ma ton wa yari pe e gboro she primary no ni e lo she primary but we are giving instructions pe Biola must return and Biola returned. So bo she man she nkan won ni e
0: bo she man she nkan
1: that progressive for you and I will tell you
0: bo ga de mole
1: mo bo let me give you personal example ni 2003 sir ni 2003 sir emi nkan ni mo gba emi nkan ni mo gba ticket emi nkan ni mo gba form assembly Oluyole now. Yes, emi nkan elo record emi nkan ni mo gba form en ti won to tun apa mo form rep lo gba. That's progressive for you.
0: That is progressive for you. So yeah, well, yesterday we were there together when your gubernatorial candidate for next year's election, Senator Dr. Sharafadin Ali, when he met members of the media at the press center at Yagonku, he said so much, and you can you attempt to trace the story of how Dr. Ali emerged as the Guba candidate of Oyo APC? Can you attempt to just...
1: Yes, I've always said something. I'm too sure, and I've always been vindicated.
0: Okay.
1: Even before I came into the APC.
0: Okay.
1: Whoever is going to become the gubernatorial candidate of the APC in Oyo State, presidency, my interest in Oyo.
0: Yeah.
1: Whoever is going to go for the Senate, the three senatorial slots,

0: So what the thing I want to correct is this. 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Won to omo yin a fe lu fun governor. 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
0: Emi seri emi o. 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I'm a party man.
1: Yeah, a party man.
0: Who sent him Mugbe? Senator Mugbe Dani was awa one mu now. Most of him pe rep to what ti support lodo wa ti gba fi pe kini.
1: Gbolagadi
0: was Gbolagadi one mu now. But I'm a party man. O ti mi mi lara because I know that's the way it is done. Magbo Alesh now former Agun chairman. Laye an baba wa laye awon Kolub chief Kolub show. At Lamadishina in 1998, Abbas ni the most prominent and most popular candidate for the chairmanship of the local government. Ni jotun mo mo Abbas Alesh mo jana mama to le mo ni date ni won la trust pe we are too young. That was it, and he was the most popular. But won mo but tori pa Abbas o ku ni miss won e bi to dele ni. Trajectory yan you Alesh, yes, we started together gbo awon ariba yen ajo bere ni now. So when you look at it, when you look at the doings and the idiosyncrasies of the progressives, is
1: there
0: you stay with them and learn their habit and learn to abide by the habit, or you leave them?
1: Oja, etu wa ja
0: to so. 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

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We're gonna share over 50 million naira this July.

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5: 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Attention parents! 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Exam Privacy presents the Accelerator Masterclass, the intensive holiday program designed to help students unlock the secret of scoring above 300 in UTME. Your child will learn from exceptional exam coaches whose students consistently rank among Nigeria's top 1%, and they will also meet high-scoring alumni who have scored above 300 and are returning to share their winning strategies. 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
10: So my son, welcome to the Kalangulo Shrine. The gods are with us. What can I do for you?
11: Baba, you have to save me. Somebody they do me. They do me with you.
10: You say waiting?
11: 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Guy, he do me.
10: Ah.
11: Then my business don't bafuka. 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
12: I see.
11: My pikin wey dey do well before don't start to dey fail for school. The witch do me. And I even sick self. I think say him give me HIV.
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11: Well, what do you mean, Baba?
10: 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They did not they fly for air. If anybody tell you that one, na lie them talk. Because witch no fit give person HIV.
13: No matter how the wind strong, nobody fit give or carry HIV from witchcraft.
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2: celebrity
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currency. 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

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Remember, say you must be 18 years and above to play this cashier. 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Shut it.

0: A very good afternoon to you. Here's the 1 p.m. news from Splash 105.5 FM, the Integrity Station. I am Ibukunluwa Olagunju. First, the news headlines. House of Representatives faces pressure to summon Chief of Staff to the President, Majabi Amila, over council investigation. Senior Staff Association of Nigerian Students demands immediate implementation of 2026 pact payment of salary arrears. U.S. President says Iran war talks taking place during lull in strikes. Zindanin confirmed as new France manager. Now, the news in details. The House Ad Hoc Committee investigating the unestablished Presidential Foreign Investment Promotion Council, PFIPC, by Yusuf Gadi, has summoned the embattled Director General of the agency, Prince Adeyemi Matthew, to appear before it on Wednesday, 29th of July, 2026. The panel also invited the offices of the Secretary to the Government of the Federation, SGF, the Head of Service, including two members of staff from the Accountant General Office, indicted in the ongoing investigation. This was a resolution of the Interim Committee at its ongoing fact-finding mission, which was attended by the Accountant General of the Federation, Samsudeen Ogunjimi, who stated that the purported council had requested over 27 billion naira in its 2025 budget for personnel costs, but was not granted due to its failure to meet the basic requirements.
1: The request for the opening of the account was processed along with other pending requests by the Ministry of Department and agencies. The two depository accounts were subsequently opened by the CBN for inflow only. The two depository accounts opened were never operational because the council did not meet up with the legal requirements while the TSA account request was declined.
0: Earlier, the chairman, Yusuf Gadi, stated that due to the ongoing investigation, the report of security agencies presented to the committee would not be publicized, disclosing that the signatures on exhibits submitted by security agencies are different from the recognized one.
2: We will not share the reports of the security agencies in view of the fact that they have ongoing investigations. To ask the new letter emanating from Office of the Chief of Staff, with giving some of the documents for staff signed as a Speaker of the National Assembly, the signatures have been consistent, but on the appointment letter and other documents that came from provision that council seems to vary from all of that.
0: However, the House of Representatives Ad Hoc Committee probing the controversial Presidential Foreign Investment Promotion Council has come under growing pressure to widen its investigation by inviting Chief of Staff to the President, Femi Gbajabi Amila, as fresh questions were raised over why Gbajabi Amila had not been invited to testify, despite Adeyemi's alleged statement linking him to the attempted establishment of the council. The federal government has strongly condemned the recurring xenophobic attacks against Nigerians and other African nationals in South Africa, urging Pretoria to take urgent and concrete steps to end the violence. The condemnation came as President Bola Tinubu declined to personally receive a special envoy from South African President Cyril Ramaphosa. Instead, the president directed a delegation led by South Africa's Minister of International Relations and Cooperation, Ronald Lamola, to meet with the Minister of State for Foreign Affairs, Ambassador Shola Enikolaye, who is expected to brief the president on the outcome of the talks. Speaking while receiving a delegation in Abuja, Ambassador Enikolaye said the president had directed a meeting to exchange views on resolving the attacks, stressing that the long-standing strategic relationship between both countries should not be determined or undermined by violence against African migrants.
3: not unusual for irritants to emerge, but we have seen a pattern that had become a concern to the Nigerian government, which is why Mr. President had asked that we sit down and begin to talk about this in the most frank and honest manner. We've seen a pattern emerge as early as 1995, in 1998, in 2006, in 2015, in 2016, 2019, 2021, 2024, and 2026.
0: Responding, Lamola said Ramaphosa sent him to Abuja to reaffirm South Africa's opposition to xenophobia and other forms of intolerance. He, however, maintained that South Africa will continue to enforce its immigration laws and tackle criminal activities. Senator Adams Oshiomhole has faulted the Inspector General of Police Olatunji Diso for appearing apologetic over shooting of criminals, insisted that security operatives should shoot armed criminals without hesitation. The Edo North lawmaker, who spoke during an interview, commended the Department of State Services for appealing a court judgment that handed life imprisonment instead of death sentences to convicted offenders. He urged the president to give the service chiefs a firm deadline to end insecurity. The Senior Staff Association of Nigerian Universities, SANU, has urged the federal government to immediately release funds for the implementation of the 2026 federal government SANU agreement and pay outstanding salary arrears owed to its members. In a communique issued by its president, Mohammed Ibrahim, at the end of its 55th National Executive Council NEC meeting, Adi Abubakar Tafawa Balewa University at Bobauchi. From July 22nd to 24th, SANU applauded the signing of the 2026 agreement on June 29, describing it as a landmark achievement after years of negotiations. According to the union, the agreement provides for a 35% upward review of emoluments through a consolidated non-teaching staff allowance, improved earned allowances, enhanced staff training and development, protection of non-teaching positions, and equal career progression opportunities for qualified degree holders up to contest 15. The union also praised the federal government, the renegotiation committee, relevant ministries and agencies, as well as the SANU negotiation team for concluding the renegotiation process. 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Still ahead, U.S. President says Iran war talks taking place during Iranian strikes. Zindin confirmed as new France manager. We'll take a break now. When we come back, we'll bring you more stories. Please stay with us.
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0: It's good to know you're there. Welcome back. 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Turning to the foreign scene now, U.S. President Donald Trump has said there are very friendly negotiations going on about the conflict with Iran after the warring sides did not exchange strikes for a third day straight. The express optimism for an end to the war, telling reporters aboard Air Force One that there was a good chance that something could happen. However, he warned that Washington will go back to doing what they were doing before the pause and fighting if the negotiation failed. Trump said he had decided to pause U.S. strikes on Iran on Friday because the countries mediating between them had asked him to give the talks another chance. Tehran has denied that any direct negotiations are taking place. Meanwhile, the U.S. delegation walked out of a U.N. Security Council meeting when France spoke in a protest against comments that compared Washington's voting and human rights to that of authoritarian state. The diplomatic rows sparked on Friday after the U.S. joined North Korea and Russia in voting against extending Volker Turk's term as U.N. High Commissioner for Human Rights. Ahead of World Drowning Day 2026, the World Health Organization, WHO, has unveiled a new seven-point prevention strategy after warning that nearly 300,000 people die from drowning globally every year. It's noted that the vast majority of deaths occurred in low and middle-income countries. According to the organization, drowning is one of the 10 leading causes of death among children aged between 5 and 14 years, adding that many of the deaths occur in rivers, lakes, wells, domestic water storage containers, and swimming pools, with over 90% recorded in low and middle-income countries. WHO Director General also warned that climate change was increasing the risk of drowning as floods, storms, and heat waves become more frequent. It stressed that preventing drowning required collective action across sectors. And finally, this sport news for this afternoon. Former Real Madrid manager Zinedine Zidane has been confirmed as the new head coach of the France national team. Didier Deschamps' France longest-serving manager ended his 14-year stint in charge after the nation's semi-final exit to Spain at the 2026 World Cup. Zidane, a World Cup winner with France in 1998, has been out of the management since leaving Real Madrid for a second time as head coach in 2021. The 54-year-old, widely considered to be France's greatest player, will sign a contract that will see him lead the nation through the 2030 World Cup qualifiers. On being appointed, he said it was a great source of pride to lead the French national side following their fourth place finish at the World Cup. Zidane's first competitive fixture in charge will be a Nations League trip to Turkey on the 25th of September. And with that, we've come to the end of the news for this afternoon. But before we go, a recap of the news headlines. The House of Representatives has come under pressure to summon Chief of Staff to the President, Femi Gbajabiamila, over counsel investigation. A senior staff association of Nigerian universities, SANU, has called for immediate implementation of 2026 pact payment of salary arrears. Outside Nigeria, we told you that the U.S. president has said Iran war talks taking place during lull in strikes. Zidane has been confirmed as new France manager. For more details on the news, you can visit our website on www.splashfm1055.com or simply follow us across all social media platforms, Facebook at splashfm105.5 Ibadan, X and Instagram at splashfm1055. We have now come to the end of the news on Splash 105.5 FM, the integrity station and the best radio station in the southwest of the country. The news editor is Tunde Olawuwo. assisted by Chinwe Churchill. I am Ibukun Oluwa Olagunju. Many thanks for listening.
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3: BBC News with Fiona MacDonald. An approaching heatwave risks jeopardising efforts to battle major wildfires in France and Spain, some of the worst in living memory. Firefighters say they've made some progress, but danger continues. Japanese firefighters say many people are trapped inside a shopping centre after a powerful earthquake in the southern coastal city of Kumamoto on Kyushu Island. The public broadcaster NHK has reported there's been no contact from about 20 or 30 employees after the 7.1 magnitude tremor. Violence has broken out in Pakistan-administered Kashmir at the end of the first phase of regional elections. The authorities say one paramilitary officer was killed in clashes with supporters of a banned coalition of civil society groups. Oman is reported to have proposed a regional management system for the Strait of Hormuz, preventing Iran from exercising sole control. Shipping companies would make voluntary payments. Taiwanese media say prosecutors have detained an employee of the chip-making giant NVIDIA as part of a widening probe into the smuggling of AI servers with chips. The NVIDIA chips are subject to US export controls. Uganda has been declared Ebola-free after 42 days without a new case. 20 cases were confirmed in the latest outbreak, first declared in Eastern Democratic Republic of Congo. The United States has welcomed Chad's decision to withdraw from the International Criminal Court. The US Assistant Secretary of State urged other members to leave, accusing the tribunal of illegitimate overreach. And one of France's greatest ever footballers, Zinedine Zidane, has been confirmed as coach of the men's national team. Zidane won the World Cup with France as a player and coached Real Madrid to 3 Champions League wins in a row. He says it's the job of his life. BBC News.
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7: Baba?
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7: Why?
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0: Okay, good afternoon and welcome to Talking Points on Splash FM 105.5 here in the city of Ibadan. My name is Michael Olatunbosun. Always a pleasure to be on the microphone. So today is Tuesday, right? It's the 28th of July, 2026. Okay, so last Tuesday meeting. So the next time we'll be meeting will be the Thursday. And after that, our next meeting, you know what I mean by that, will be on Monday, right? And it will be in August. I'm happy to be here. Let's engage. Of course, you know that that's the primary business of this conversation that we have on the program, is to get us all talking about what affects us as a people. And then as we try to make sense of what's going on around us, a couple of things on the news already. I'm going to unlock them and also get my analysts into the fray. Okay, so let me read the stories. I put the stories on the table and then I bring my guests to the microphone. Well, where do we start this conversation? Let's see. This story fascinates me a lot. It's in the punch of today. Military operations alone won't solve insecurity. Yobe Emi are saying here. The Emir of Potiskum, His Royal Highness Alhaji Umaru Bubaram Ibn Wuriwa Bawuya, has urged Nigerian leaders to adopt a more inclusive approach to addressing insecurity, insisting that military operations alone cannot end the country's security challenges. The monarch also called on government at all levels to tackle poverty, injustice, and other socio-economic factors fueling conflicts across the country. Speaking on the State of the Nation, Emir described Nigeria's diversity as one of his greatest assets. He says Nigeria is a complex and beautifully diverse country, blessed with over 300 ethnic groups, each with its own customs and languages. Diversity should never be viewed as a weakness. It is our greatest strength. Every Nigerian deserves to feel a sense of belonging, which inherently inspires public cooperation for national development, he said. Concerning the current situation, security challenges being experienced across the country, he maintained that the government must look beyond the use of force if lasting peace is to be achieved. Okay, he says insecurity cannot be solved by force alone. Leaders must address the underlying socio-economic causes of conflict with sincerity and justice, the monarch said. According to him, national leaders must see themselves as parents to every citizen, regardless of ethnic, religious, or political differences. Okay, well, I'll dig back in on that story when I get my analyst to intervene. All right, so this one will also, catch you somehow. It says here, candidates, I'm reading from the Vanguard, candidates upload, APC, PDP, ADC, others didn't meet July 11th INEC deadline, according to some sources. And so the rider to that story in the Vanguard, as internal discord derails APC State Assembly nomination process. Despite repeated claims by some leading political parties in the country that they beat the July 11th deadline for uploading their National Assembly candidates into a dedicated portal of the Independent National Electoral Commission, INEC, Vanguard checks have revealed the contrary. Multiple sources at INEC have disclosed that no political party, including the All Progressives Congress, APC, met the Commission's original July 11th deadline for the submission of candidates' names for the 2027 presidential and National Assembly elections, contradicting the ruling party's claim that it had successfully complied. As of July 11th deadline, before the deadline extension to July 14, over 70% of candidates in the APC had not been uploaded by the party. No party met the deadline. All right. So while that report does not focus on APC alone, it has strands of this missed deadline, on the neck of some of the other political parties. However, what exactly is happening in the political space? There's a story here We understand that according to Punch of Today, the appeal court has reversed the order disregistering ADC and four other parties. The Court of Appeal in Abuja on Tuesday, that's today, nullified the judgment of the Federal High Court ordering that the Independent National Electoral Commission to deregister the African Democratic Congress and four other political parties. In a unanimous judgment delivered by a three-member panel of justices led by Justice Abba Mohammed, the appellate court held that the June 15 judgment of the Federal High Court was a nullity, having been delivered without jurisdiction. The appeal court held that the trial court wrongly assumed jurisdiction and made the order on an incompetent suit filed by a non-juristic entity. It held that there was no valid suit that could have warranted the consequential ordering order directing INEC to deregister the affected political parties. The appellate court further held that the trial court failed to properly evaluate the evidence before it, noting that proof showing the parties had won various elective seats in previous elections was ignored. Well, that's the story. The headline, appeal court reverses order deregistering ADC for others. Okay, on top of that, let me add this one. 2027, Oyo APC governorship candidate appoints campaign DG. I like to read it as the Premium Times renders it. It says Oyo APC governorship candidate names campaign director general. Okay, so let's read the story. The governorship candidate of the All Progressives Congress, APC in Oyo State, Sharaf Adin Ali, has appointed former Akinyele Local Government Area Chairman Yemi Adelbigbe as Director General, DG, of his campaign council ahead of the 2027 general election. The appointment, announced Tuesday, marks one of APC's earliest major campaign decisions as the party begins to consolidate its structure for what is expected to be a keenly contested governorship race. In a statement announcing the appointment, Mr. Ali said Mr. Adelbigbe, who is a lawyer, was selected because of his experience in grassroots mobilization, party organization, and public administration. Well, the story, the headline, APC, Oyo APC governorship candidate names campaign director general. Those are the stories. And let me get my analyst, of course. Ola Emmanuel is, a regular face here. He's an in-house analyst as well. Ola Emmanuel, welcome.
1: Good afternoon, Michael. Good afternoon, Nigerians home and abroad. A beautiful afternoon from the city of Ibadan.
0: All right, so let's launch in. Let's start with the story about the emir of Yobe saying the people in government are supposed to be parents. Mm. So, that your children, whoever, whatever they are doing, whoever they are, whatever they are doing and all that. And then he says that military force alone cannot solve insecurity.
1: Yeah. It's very, very good. But before you begin to canvass for whatever measures you are looking for, you are asking for the center to be parents to all and things like that. There are certain things that ought to have been in place. It is not today we have been hearing that the military should not just rely on the kinetic approach.
0: Okay.
1: So there are some non-kinetic. And I will say we see the issue of non-kinetic being brought to what happened in Oyo State. How the Oyo State Oriri issue was brought to some sort of logical conclusion. The way those that were taken away into the bush were rescued or released. We will see some element of non-kinetic there. But we still have to understand the terrain which we are operating from.
0: Okay.
1: Yeah. It's very, very necessary. Whether we like it or not, I'm very, very happy that this, our emir, identified the fact that Nigeria is a multi-ethnic society.
0: Okay.
1: A country, not a nation. And he mentioned about 300 ethnic groups, which means, as far as we are concerned, we are having about 300 nations in Nigeria.
0: Mm.
1: Obafemi Awolowo mentioned 250. Now, what has been the problem of insecurity in Nigeria has been the attitude, all manners of attitudes,
0: okay,
1: from various ethnic groups.
0: Mm.
1: The approach that the Southwest will give to insecurity will be different, or has been different, from approach the Southeast give to the issue of insecurity.
0: Okay.
1: I'm talking about when we had the menace of IPOB, MASOB, and all these unknown gunmen, and so on and so forth. We are the elders of the communities.
0: Mm.
1: Are so, don't let me use the word fearful, but they failed in their duties.
0: Okay.
1: To call the young ones who are agitating to order. But in Southwest, you can see everybody rising up and say, okay, if we will live in peace, we must kick against this foreign invasion.
0: Okay.
1: And you will see that, okay, from even the government either at local level or at a federal level, the noise was too much. On this radio station, we know the kind of the work we did. Should we mention the countdown of shame and all of us that we'll be talking about? It is the so-so-so. And I think the countdown reached day 56 before what happened happened. But in the north, we have never seen the elders in the north actually rising up to kick against what the bandits, or by what is it, insurgents or Boko Haram or ISWAP or whatever nomenclature,
0: Lakurawa, and so on and so forth.
1: They've never come out to condemn. That is on one aspect. But even the origin, the aspect of releasing children, let me use the word of former first lady, patient Jonathan, the born throwaways, that was the language he used, where people will give birth to children that they are unable to take care of, they are thrown on the streets, and you are seeing them in all fashion, and whether we like it or not, Michael, it simply means the North is fielding or releasing army of bandits.
0: Okay.
1: Not seeing them, releasing them onto the street. When you have a 2-year-old, 3-5-year-old already on the street, by the time such children grow to reach age 15, 17, 20, you can no longer control them. Here are the devil will always find work for idle hands. So, what are the roles of the people in making sure that they cut the supply source to this army of bandits, in quotes, that are being nurtured before they enter the bush? The kind of, what do we call it, the system of leadership the North has always been having has been everybody listening to the number one person in each community. And you can't challenge. In the South here, we will challenge the leaders. We will tell them they are doing well. We will tell them they are not doing well, and so on and so forth. But in the North, you just listen to instruction that has been passed from the up to you. And then we have the army. So the repercussion finds us where we are now.
0: But he's saying here that, you know, you're talking about repercussions.
1: Yes. Where I'm going with this analysis is that you don't just begin to blame. You don't call an outsider to come and take care of the responsibilities you fail ab initio to address.
0: And that's what he's saying.
1: That's what he's saying.
0: That, you see, outsiders, military, essentially. So we need to change the approach.
1: We need to change the approach.
0: Yeah, that's what he's saying.
1: He's asking for non-kinetic approach. Are you getting it?
0: Okay.
1: To be added to the kinetic. That's why he's saying
0: poverty alleviation.
1: He's asking
0: so
1: for
0: so
1: poverty alleviation and things like that. Before we come to that level, what I'm saying is, we should first of all own up that we've made mistake. We have been giving birth to children we are unable to take care of. If you look at the poverty level in Nigeria, when we say, okay, Nigeria is the most or the poorest nation in the world, go and look at the demography. It is the North that is giving us that appellation as the poorest nation.
0: Are you sure?
1: Yes. If you look at the demography, If you look
0: when at I saw the multidimensional box, yeah. I also saw Bielsa somewhere.
1: You saw Bielsa?
0: Yeah.
1: There are now many of the southern states. Can you really
0: Bielsa,
1: pick?
0: Bielsa, that is the epicenter of oil production,
1: exactly,
0: right?
1: That is the irony of Bielsa. So, Bielsa has 8 local governments, just 8.
0: Okay.
1: One of the oil-producing states enjoying 13% derivatives.
0: Uh-huh. So you're talking about the North.
1: So
0: when
1: it is an irony for us to be seen by Bielsa, and I don't know why they have not really addressed it. I don't know why the Bielsans have not really addressed
0: the
1: issue.
0: But then let's come back to the kernel of this Emir's statement.
1: Yes.
0: But you have Operation Safe Corridor.
1: Yes.
0: I thought that was non-kinetic.
1: It is non-kinetic.
0: And some have graduated recently. It's from Yobe, right?
1: Yes.
0: Yobe has been, I think Yobe was their camp, indeed, for the training and all that.
1: Exactly.
0: One of their camps and the rest
1: exactly,
0: of it.
1: Yes.
0: So maybe it's just saying that we need to up the Operation Safe Corridor, expand it more.
1: We shouldn't leave it for the federal government. That's this. But that is what I'm saying now. Before you will call the outsiders, before you begin to give your responsibility to federal government, you know, this issue of bringing federal government to come and take care of all the issues has been the challenge before us. What has been making some of us to canvass for regionalization, where I will say, okay, let every region, even if it is state that we will use, let true federalism come up. The North, you know, I will call a spade a spade, whether you like it, whether you want to hear it or not. The North has always been pushing its responsibility to the center.
0: Okay,
1: and
0: so
1: that's why it is difficult for them to embrace true federalism.
0: Okay, so but then, your challenge is to call the traditional institutions.
1: They themselves,
0: in the
1: most of all, tell us that they are ready.
0: Okay, so
1: before we got the response we got through school children abduction, we showed everybody in Nigeria that we won't tolerate this nonsense,
0: okay,
1: as far as Southwest is concerned.
0: All right, it's still Talking Points on Splash FM 105.5. We're streaming live on Facebook. Watch us live. Are you there? Can see Shakunle Olani Thomas. Thank you very much, Adekunle Adebayo. Thank you very much. Welcome, welcome, welcome. Thank you very much. Okay, so Ola Emmanuel is still here with me. You know, interesting conversation. So you are throwing stones back at the traditional institutions.
1: We need to tell them. We need to tell everybody in Nigeria that come. If we are looking for a community, a state, a nation where all of us will rejoice, where people, instead of our people running away in the name of Japa, where they will be coming, where we will remove desolation from the land. Everybody needs to wake up to his or her responsibility. That is where we are.
0: All right.
1: Now,
0: all right, so let's come to the next one before we go to this commercial break. We saw the story, and I'm going to read it and then get your input. The story here says that the political parties missed the deadline. Of course, INEC extended from July 11 to 14.
1: Yes.
0: So as of July the 11th, about 70% were set to, find their feet and all that. We know the calendar already. So,
1: yes.
0: What do you think, you know, was the cog, you know, stopping political parties from, you know,
1: from meeting the deadline?
0: Yeah, exactly.
1: First of all, I would say, you say Yoruba proverb, "Orun yabo, oke soro enikan." I'm glad that none of the political parties skate through. Otherwise, if we have one or two, those who are unable to skate through will start reading political meaning again. And they will start bombarding us with noise again. They will be asking for extension. They will be telling somebody that, okay, yes, it is because of one political party or the other that hinders them from doing their own assignment. So nobody will be able to do that now. Let's hope that, okay, yes. And whether we like it or not, INEC has a responsibility. INEC is in existence to conduct elections,
0: okay,
1: for political parties. So if we are saying, is it the corn that first reached the herd or the fowl that will eat it? In this case, INEC will not have any other choice than to still give them some allowance,
0: okay,
1: to upload, because you won't conduct elections for candidates that you don't have. So there must be candidates.
0: Okay.
1: But whether we like it or not, we like it or not, INEC need to ensure that, okay, is it the significant majority, and those that are still lagging behind who are unable to get their house in order, they won't have anybody to blame. But now that it cuts across all the political parties, INEC will not have a choice other than to give them some time.
0: Okay, so there's what I know, and I'm going to read it out, is that the submission of nomination forms for candidates of parties for president and national assembly was 27 June to 11 July. INEC extended it to 14 July. So we
1: expect the federal level candidates to have been uploaded by now. Yes.
0: So for governorship and state assemblies, between 18th of July to 8th of August. In other words,
1: so you have about 12, 13 days now.
0: I'm hoping that we will not, be shifting the dates because of a majority of parties. And I'm bothered by the fact that parties that have concluded their primaries are still foot dragging.
1: Look at what happened when the federal contestants were to be uploaded. They waited till the last day. And I believe that almost all the political parties have taken care of that, their federal contestants.
0: Okay.
1: Now, whether we like it or not, before we actually see the action, we will enter August as far as the state level is concerned.
0: All right.
1: So, we Nigerians, we have one nature, which is very, very terrible. We always wait till
0: the
1: deadline before we begin to. Maybe they are watching, maybe it is an attempt to reduce the noise or whatsoever. Mm. Like in Oyo State now, up to last week, I think, if I'm correct, the candidates in Oyo State, one of them is still saying, I'm still going to become...
0: He went to court. There's one that went to court in, I think it's Gbeda Onara. We went to court.
1: So, another one is still saying that I'm going to be the governorship candidate. Until yesterday, or the day before yesterday, when their candidates was uploaded. And it is clear to everybody that, okay, this is the candidate that APC has for Oyo and things like that, and then they are now doing fence mending correctly.
0: Okay, so it's still Talking Points on Splash FM 105.5. 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Okay, when we come back from this break, it's still Talking Points on Splash FM 105.5 here in the city of Ibadan.
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4: All right, it's still talking points on Splash FM 105.5 here in the city of Ibadan. I'll come to this story about the appointment of a campaign DG. But I need to make a couple of, clarifications. According to Section 98, Sub 1 of the Electoral Act 2026, campaigns are supposed to be about, 150 days or so. 150 days to the election. So it says here, I'm just trying to campaign, commencement of campaign by political parties. Section 98 sub 1 of the Electoral Act 2026 provides that campaign in public by every political party shall commence 150 days before polling day and end 24 hours prior to that day. So, in other words, campaigns cannot start until when the Electoral Act says so. And I have the dates here.
5: Exactly.
4: I'm going to mention the dates before I read this story so that people will understand that. For the presidential and national assembly election, since names of candidates has been submitted now, they still have to wait till the 19th of August before they start campaigning.
5: August.
4: Before they start campaigning.
5: Yeah.
4: For governorship and House of Assembly, have to wait till September the 9th before you start campaigning. However, the submission of governorship and House of Assembly candidates' names on INEC portal has opened on the 26th of July, on the 26th of July, 25th of July or 26th or thereabouts, and will be shut by, 9th of September or thereabouts. In other words, no political party should start campaign yet.
5: Exactly.
4: But then this is a story about a campaign council that has been appointed.
5: Yeah.
4: So I needed to put that clarification on the table first. Oyo APC governorship candidate appoints campaign DG. This time I'm reading from the point. Governorship candidate of the All Progressive Congress in Oyo State for the 2027 election, Sharafa Adin Ali, on Tuesday appointed politician and legal practitioner Yemi Adelibigbe as the Director General of his campaign council. The appointment was announced in a statement personally signed by Ali in Ibadan, the state capital. According to Ali, Adelibigbe's appointment was informed by his sterling reputation as a selfless political leader with a long-standing record of people-centered leadership and grassroots mobilization. He was former chairman of the Akele local government area. I think in Oyo State here, APC is the party that just that started this.
5: Whether we like it or not, all the political parties will be making their internal arrangements now. So I would say it doesn't matter when any one of them is coming to the public to make the announcement. There must have been some kind of planning and all the internal arrangements going on.
4: Okay.
5: Yeah.
4: All right. So we're waiting to see what the other parties will do. So while we are waiting, the other parties, some of them have been freed by the appeal court.
5: Yes.
4: The appeal court reverses order, registering ADC for others.
5: Actually, when we look at the judgment coming from the court of appeal today, I will say whoever goes to the court, and if INEC is part of it, they are just wasting their time. The basis upon which the registration is placed is on what had happened as far as the last election is concerned.
4: Yeah.
5: So the question before any, I'm not a lawyer, I'm not a judge in

0: No, in law, in the basic law that I know, I'm not a lawyer, but in the introduction to law that I studied and the business law that I studied, there is this maxim of delay defeats equity. So if you are coming to court now and say, okay, they didn't score any points in the last election, at the present time when they are preparing for another one, no, you can't, you don't have a locus again to say you are coming to come and say, help us remove them from the list of a registered political party. Because in law, there are some literary interpretations that we know. There is an interpreting of law. There is literary interpretation. Literary interpretation, I mean, the good rule, the literal rule, the mischief rule, all the rules that the judges will apply to either tell you to go away or you have a case. So if the judges will now come up with the judgment now, is it the one that will heat up the polity, or they can actually say, you have heard, well, go back to your house, you don't have a right to contest.
1: Okay.
0: So with my own little knowledge of law, I don't think INEC or anybody who is canvassing that they be struck out of a list of registered political parties, I don't think they have a case.
1: Okay, so
0: we are already in the game.
1: Okay.
0: For 2027.
1: Okay.
0: So let everybody
1: don't drag us back.
0: Don't drag us back. We have failed to come to the court at the right time.
1: All right. So let's tie this to it before we bring the phones alive. 0706-949-3000, 0701-447-5770, and 0809-155-1055. Hola, Emmanuel. You will like this one. Fubara committed no sin. Wike speaking here. I'm reading from the punch. Minister of the Federal Capital Territory, Nyesom Wike, has said Rivers State Governor Simon Alai Fubara committed no wrongdoing after reconciling with his political camp, declaring that there is no sin in politics.
0: Yes, go and sin no more. At least he has come back. By himself, he announced that he is now for his oga and he wants to play. So you begin to imagine. I only pity those people who are doing with no go gree for Fubara. Going on the streets in uniform, some in white, some in red, and all manner of things. Politics is a game. And whether we like it or not, Fubara is still a new fight politically. It's still a new fight.
1: For someone who has been in government with Wike, who has been governor for almost four years now,
0: so how did
1: he said it's a new fight?
0: How did Fubara came into the governor's office? Somebody puts you there.
1: Really, in people voted in River State. Somebody put him there.
0: People voted.
1: Yeah, the people voted.
0: You know, that has been my issue with this current political arrangement that we are running. When you say, yeah, go and use your voter's card, it is your power.
1: Yes,
0: go and vote.
1: Isn't it?
0: The people, the candidates you are to go and vote for, how did they become candidates?
1: They went to primary election.
0: Well, how did they get to become nominated as candidates?
1: They got nomination form.
0: Were you the one, you that will vote for them? Did you have any play in how they become candidates?
1: If you're not a member of their party.
0: Even the members of their parties, how many of them can sincerely raise up their hands and say,
1: we saw people queuing and being counted.
0: I play key roles,
1: Ola,
0: I play direct
1: Ola,
0: roles
1: Ola,
0: in
1: people,
0: the nomination
1: saw,
0: of this person.
1: Saw
0: or
1: people,
0: in how this person
1: Ola,
0: becomes
1: hold
0: a
1: on
0: candidate.
1: Now, hold on, calm down now.
0: You know we that saw, has been, you know, no, we have been arguing a lot about this issue.
1: We saw people who queued up and they were counted.
0: They were counted and they counted 1,000.
1: Well, they counted.
0: And even the counting, does the counting held in all the communities under the jurisdiction of the state? No, it is a matter of, this is the person I want, and you, if you don't agree, you go and join another political party, as we are witnessing, especially in Oyo State presently. There are political realignments because somebody picks a candidate that is not what the other interests are looking for.
1: What do you say to these matters? 0706-949-3000, 0701-447-5770. Hello, good afternoon. Good afternoon.
2: I didn't know you picked this.
1: Oh, you didn't know? I pick calls. I don't select calls.
2: In front of my radio.
1: Oh, okay.
2: I am Dapo.
1: Mr. Dapo, yes, sir.
2: Mr. Ola.
1: Yes, sir.
2: Yeah, I listen to Mr. Ola. And I just want to keep in about what happened in the appeal concerning the APC, APC, ADC, and all sorts of things that are pick on the basis. Probably the people have seen that that case is repugnant to the social justice, as you have explained. And we know that they are not coming out to say they should be registered. So the case, the judge might see that it's repugnant. So that is that. Then number two, about River. I have said it several times that the governor is not a politician. When Mr. Mike is talking, I'm just laughing. Mr. Mike, you don't know about politics, honestly. You don't know about drama. I'm sorry to say.
1: Look! Imagine that. Just imagine that. What I do?
2: I thought you go to law. Give it to Ritola. As far as I know, politician.
1: Okay.
2: And that is the reason we are saying that politics is not forbidden in Nigeria. The only thing is more than what people ask. When the other say this is what we want, that is what they want.
1: All right, thank you.
2: It might not be right, but that is politics in Nigeria. It's a game of numbers.
1: All right, thank you. Thank you very much for calling. What did I do now?
0: You sound big grammar.
1: Hello. Hello, good afternoon.
3: Hello, Michael.
1: Good afternoon.
3: Hello, good afternoon.
1: Good afternoon.
3: Hello?
1: Hello, we're here. Good afternoon.
3: This is Steve Samayo.
1: Steve, let's talk.
3: Now, online is saying we should give our traditional institutions possibility. Who has planned it? Allegedly. This is not for me. They should get any rules to say. They did not. They are just civil servants. The 5% they're supposed to be getting from the government. Many of them don't get it. These responsibilities are united, they should go. Number two, we push our responsibility to the government. Allah made one assessment. Go and tell our primary schools. Many teachers adopt these children because their parents are not there for them. Some of them are, the father has abandoned them and the mother. Some of them are with the grandparents. These are the problems we have that causes the crisis. Another thing is greediness. I'm selling my bottle water for $200. Somebody said you buy for $500. I'm doing $20,000. We don't know them. Our landlord and the agent, the highest bidder. That's the start of being security in Nigeria. Other government said that registering Okada Riser. How many Okada Risers using the registered clues? When things are happening, we now begin to blame ourselves.
1: Steve, can I say this to you?
3: Yes.
1: Yeah, the Oyo State government said it has registered Okada riders and giving them reflective jackets with QR code on it. So you say how many of them? So it's a matter of choice for you too. If you decide not to board the Okada when the rider does not have registered jacket, nothing will happen to you. So that guy will now say, I need to go and get registered because people are rejecting me.
3: Let the reality. We are not ready for it. They said they should become, somebody from Shaki should come to by the call and register. Why not register in the local government? Now, allegedly, Olai Emmanuel, thank God, he told us one day on Thursday that the majority of these riders are sleeping in schools. Have you done anything to clear them? The government said they will give us security for our schools.
1: Right.
3: How many stories are they giving us?
1: Steve, thank you very much.
3: Now we're not receiving blame. The man is the politician.
1: Steve, thank you very much.
3: And God bless.
1: Thank you. Raising questions here. Hello, good afternoon. Well, very fine. What's the name?
4: It's Engineer Ni. You're calling you from Lagos.
1: Engineer Ni, good to hear from you again.
4: I'm happy to hear from you too. quite a night.
1: Thank you very much.
4: Yeah, well done. You are doing well.
1: Thank you.
4: Well, they were talking about the identification of the Okada rider.
1: Yes.
4: I advise people not to trespass. by not sticking to what the government regulation is.
1: Yeah.
4: Because of this, all these bandits and all the kidnappers and all the evil things that are going on in Ibadan, that I was trying to turn Ibadan and Oyo State to a criminal place.
1: Mm.
4: Government has done well. Government has done well to have introduced that. Coming to the case, the judgment. The judgment is very, very timely.
1: Mm-hmm.
4: And also, like Ola just said, there is another angle to it. When a Supreme Court has already adjudicated on a case, it becomes supra, that no any other lower court should also delve into. And that is what any high court or any court of appeal to still want to interpret what the Supreme Court has already dealt with, then we are not helping our democracy at all. Even if politicians are pushing for otherwise, judiciary should stand their ground.
1: All right, thank you.
4: It's called supra. Is very supreme to any other option.
1: Thank you.
4: God
1: very
4: bless
1: much,
4: Nigeria. Sir. Thank you.
1: Thank you very much, engineer. Hello.
5: Hello.
1: Hello. Good afternoon.
5: Power Mike.
1: Alaji, good afternoon, sir.
5: Yeah, thank you, Power Mike. Let me say something, please. Don't be offended.
1: Yes, sir.
5: You started the conversation very well, and Mr. Ola Emmanuel started dealing with it very, very well. That is from the time when we never experienced any intervention in Nigerian democracy.
1: Mm.
5: You see, he started with Chief Obafemi Awolowo, and we have people who are, say, contemporaries of those time, and that can speak on. You see, you dealt so long and introduced many other things, that which one do we approach first?
1: Mm.
5: Now, let me say something. Look, you in the far north, the explanation of Mr. Emmanuel was that they indulged in this Al-Majiri issue during that time. But equally in the south here, as well in the southwest, we have our fathers, not knowing the value of education, only a few of them knew the value of education. Not until Chief Obafemi Awolowo declared their free education. Even I'm talking, I witnessed how our fathers in Ibadan here did not value what Chief Obafemi was preaching. During the time of Adeku Kare Labu, we knew how misinformed our fathers were. So even by the time the action group who were educating them, they refused to be educated. And let me tell you, the result of Adeku Kare Labu's death on some family is still very, very much pronounced. I'm saying it. Some families never got out of it. They went, our fathers went haywire. But we that enjoyed free education of Chief Obafemi Awolowo, by the time we grew up, we knew that old man did us a lot of good.
1: All right.
5: And let me tell you today, we call ourselves Omo Obafemi Awolowo.
1: All right. Thank you, Alaji. Thank you.
5: Anybody here?
1: Thank you for
5: coming. See, Michael, look, when Adegoke Adelabu was alive, there is nobody in some popular areas here that will say Awo. But now, today.
1: All right, thank you. Thank you very much.
5: This time, we all become Awolowo's children.
1: Alaji, thank you very much for calling.
5: The West was no longer wide, wide West.
1: Thank you very much for calling, sir. Hello, good afternoon.
6: Hello, Mike.
1: SB Abodunri.
6: That's me from Mapete.
1: Yes, sir.
6: That disposition of the Yenya is the normal, the usual way many of them. Which, how do you ask the government to treat criminals as your children, instead of asking the government to be tough on criminals? You are asking the government to treat them as your as the children of the president or something. Anyway, it's all right. Thank you.
1: Thank you very much, SB. Gbe Gabolani on Facebook, Michael, he says, kudos to Ola Emmanuel, you have my day. You are very right saying that the northern state governors don't want to hear. He said they always turn their problems to the center despite receiving huge allocation from the center. Why allocating money for several marriages for their children, leaving their children uneducated? Is Aristotle not right saying that poverty is the patent of crime, or parents, you mean, of crime and revolution? And why Boko Haram bandits and terrorists grew from the north? Because their words are neglected and not educated at all. These are the people waging war against the nation. Thank God the Southwest just told these bandits and terrorists and kidnappers that they are not wanted in here. A good example begins with Bindi Olire kidnap. Thank you very much. Hello, good afternoon.
7: Hello, good afternoon, Michael.
1: Good afternoon.
7: Yes, I'm Adiemo from Apete. I thank your man very well. He has made me happier than before from his submission.
1: Mm-hmm.
7: You see, that has been on my lip since some 8 years ago. When that an attack on the Boko Haram, it's an attack on the north. And at the same time, on the eve of New Year in Benue State, over 200 were killed. The governor ran to the center crying, weeping. The president told him to go and settle with his people. And at the same time, he directed one AIG to relocate to Benue. The AIG did not go. And the president
1: came
7: behind all these things. Michael, the MS, political leaders, traditional rulers, and political others, they are the brain behind all the problems we are having in Nigeria today.
1: All right.
7: Because they refuse to do what they should have done to make the North at par, not to make it not at par with the West and other regions.
1: Okay.
7: Michael, God will bless you.
1: Thank you very much.
7: Bring this man the other time. Thank you.
1: All right, on Facebook, Jacob Ayoade here. What would be the best solution now? Bioju se nla si ni aye n baje si gogo re di owo Olorun Ayoade lati is it Oloko Apata or Oloko? Whichever one, please make your choice. Apata Ibadan. Thank you very much for joining up on Facebook. Wow, there's a caller here. Hello, good afternoon. Hello. Hello, you're on already. You can call us if you can get in. Of course, we have to go now. Yeah. Ola Emmanuel, we have to go. What do you advise when it comes to the traditional institutions, particularly in the north? What do you advise? You know, we have heard several, including your own submission, that these traditional institutions, you know, were saying that they are children, therefore they did not come out to condemn.
0: They need to first own up. They need to apologize to the country. They need to let everybody know that, okay, yes, inule latin komo koto bosita. I have an issue with the way we parent children nowadays. Everybody, you train your children the way you feel like, and when they grow up a little, you release them to the streets, and then we begin to see all manners of behavior everywhere. The North must accept the responsibility of giving the people they give birth to. It is right. Not the federal government that give birth to these children. They not give birth to them. First of all, give them the necessary training.
1: Okay.
0: Nigerians should stop giving birth to children they cannot take care of.
1: All right. Thank you very much, Ola Emmanuel, for coming.
0: Thank you very much.
1: And we have to go. My name is Michael Olatunbos. I'd like to ask you to do everything within your power to make this nation better. Please, don't dump refuse in the waterways. Enjoy the rest of the day.
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0: Thank you for joining us on the Bada News Update, and this is where we bring you up to speed on events happening in and around the Ibadan metropolis. I am Kenneth Aguije. Oyo State Independent Electoral Commission, OISEC, has announced Wednesday, the 5th of August 2026, as a new deadline for the conduct of primary elections by the political parties preparing for the forthcoming local government council elections in the state. In a statement by the OISEC chairman, Dr. Afis Adini, and made available to the media, he explains that the 9-day extension was in line with the request of the current leadership of the Inter-Party Advisory Council, IPAC, in the state. According to the statement, the Inter-Party Advisory Council, IPAC, or your state, in its letter signed by the Secretary, Honorable Dairo Olayinka, demanded a 1-week extension to enable affected political parties to conclude the necessary administrative and statutory processes required for the successful conduct of their primary elections. IPAC said further that the extension will afford all participating political parties adequate time to put their structures and documentation in order, thereby ensuring a more credible, inclusive and transparent electoral process. Dr. Adini explains in the release that the development became necessary for the commission to accommodate all the required political parties in the state that have shown interest in the polls scheduled to hold on December 29, 2026. Also, operatives of the Ogun State Police Command have filed a suspected abduction attempt along the Lagos-Ibadan Expressway, rescuing the victim unhurt and restoring calm to the area. The incident occurred on Saturday, 26th July 2026, at about 7:10 p.m. at the Onigari area of the expressway. Confirming this development to newsmen today, the Police Public Relations Officer, DSP Olushe Babashi, said operators of the command's Safer Highway Patrol team were on routine confidence-building patrol when they heard gunshots from the area. According to Babashi, the swift response and tactical presence of the police forced the hoodlums to abandon their criminal mission and flee into the adjoining bush. The PRO stated that the victim was rescued unhurt and escorted to the Ogumaki police post alongside his vehicle for safety and necessary police procedures. Babashe noted that normalcy was immediately restored and efforts are ongoing to apprehend the fleeing suspects. The Ogun State Commissioner of Police, CP Bode Ojajini, commended the professionalism, courage and vigilance displayed by the operatives involved in both operations. And that's the Bada News Update. Thank you for listening.
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0: 8 minutes going past 4 p.m. We're back on the radio like we never left. 28th July 2026. Welcome to Splash Superdrive, Tuesday edition. I'm KB, and Charity is here.
1: Right, we're back like we never left, actually. Welcome to the show, second edition for the week. How you guys doing? Looks like it's going to be a wet evening today. We're for having real? Some drizzles, even though all through the day, I think it's been drizzling here, getting cleared out there. But let's see how it goes. Maybe this night we'll have some real good showers.
0: I think you're hoping for some showers, right?
1: Yeah. Yeah, it's been 2 days.
0: Guys, how are you doing? A couple of people are driving home after a hard day's work right now. Some are stuck in traffic somewhere, maybe. Some are yet to leave their stores, their shops, their business places. Some are contemplating, do I still stay at the office and wait for the rain? Maybe somehow it goes away. Whatever the case is, just make sure that you get the radio closer to you, because we're here to spice up the evening for you.
1: Right, and we're here till 6 p.m. actually. Plus, you could join us on Facebook. It's an interactive show that we have going. We always love to read from you, share your perspectives about the stories, because there are stories as far as social media is concerned, and we're going to be getting to that in another 20 minutes. So join us on Facebook so that you can be all set and ready to go. 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
0: Absolutely. 10 minutes go past 4 p.m. Without further ado, let's hit the music. 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

0: 4:31 p.m. That's what the clock says. Welcome to Social Media Today. We're here, ready to go. I'm Kay Boogie.
1: Yeah, I'm Charity. We're here. Beams is also joining us at this time for today's edition of Social Media Today. How you doing, Bimbo?
2: I'm very well. I'm good. How you doing?
1: Well, I'm
2: You're
1: well.
2: Beautiful, by the way.
1: Thank you. Thank you very much. We're streaming live on Facebook. Join us on there, Splash FM 105.5 Ibadan. What's social media looking like today?
2: Yes, social media as usual is on fire. But let me start with this. Pastor E.A. Adeboye, he has a message for us all. I think we should just hear from him.
1: Is it for us all or for his congregation?
3: Well somehow, some way, it affected us all, you know, from the outside.
1: I think the
3: oh, directly his congregation. But I mean,
1: directly his congregation.
3: Okay. Maybe first of all for his congregation.
2: Any other person
3: can react to it. You know, any other person can react to it. Okay, but hey, let's listen to the clip and see what the pastor says.
4: To be apologizing for making a mistake, for saying that if you don't pay tithe, you might not make it to heaven. I'm sorry, that's wrong. That's not in the Bible. What the Bible says is, be at peace with all men, and holiness, without which no man shall see God. Now, let me tell you, listen to me. You know, it is possible to be right and wrong at the same time. I prove it to you. I mean, I'm a scientist, so I know that. For years, we thought that light travels in straight lines. Now, is that correct? At least those of you who know a little bit of physics will say, sure, but light doesn't bend at corners, it goes straight. But later on, we discover it's not just one, not straight as a rod. Light travels in waves, going in one direction, but in waves. It is wrong to limit you to 10%. At a time when some of you should be 20%, 30%, 40%. 10% should be for beginners. Giving should be violently.
1: Is that the new video?
4: Violently.
1: Is that the current video?
2: Who is not talking? Who is this?
3: Wait.
1: This is not the new video. I've heard this before.
3: This is currently circulating.
1: Yes, I saw it. Mm-hmm. Yes,
3: but are you sure that he didn't reiterate something from a former video
1: in this exact same words? Because it was the same exact thing that was said. How you are supposed to give more?
2: He probably reiterated.
1: It should not be.
3: But you see, the one that concerns people the most in this whole clip is the fact that not paying tithes, you know, will not prevent you from getting to heaven.
1: But he also said that you can be right and wrong at the same time. So it's like I was not completely wrong for saying that either.
3: But he stated it clearly. Forget the extra explanations afterwards. He came out clearly to say that he was being wrong saying that. And he also cited how scientifically it was accepted or believed for many years that light only traveled on a straight line. And much later, they found out that there were exceptions to that rule or belief. So, it means that if I make peace with all men and I live holy and righteous, even if I do not necessarily pay tithes, it's not going to debar me
1: from entering the kingdom of God.
3: Making heaven. I think that in Christianity, that's the absolute thing to satisfy now, charity, Abby.
1: Loving
3: making heaven.
1: Yes,
3: I mean, making
1: yes.
3: heaven.
1: Yes,
3: is
1: yeah,
3: the
1: that's what we strive to.
3: Yes, you know, yeah. for all things, you know, mm-hmm. we strive to as Christians.
1: Right.
3: You know. So, guys, I don't know, but I just would like for you to react to this particular clip that we played. Tell us what you make of it.
1: What tell you us think what about you know it. Of it.
3: Are there other points in this particular clip that we did not milk or we did not, there was heeding or silent that we did not really explore or talk about that you heard from wherever you are right now? You can just, you know, bring that to the surface. But right. what the pastor said, what do you make of it?
1: Exactly. Tell us what you think about it. You can drop messages on Facebook, Splash FM 105.5 Ibadan. Or you can go ahead and give us a call right now, 0809-155-1055 0809-155-1055 0706-949-3000. He did first say that he was apologizing for what he had said in the past, where he insisted that you'd had to pay tithes before if you want to go to heaven,
3: if you want to make heaven.
1: But he then now continued by saying
3: you can't be limited to 10%.
1: Right. Let us know.
3: Guys, we have SB on the line. SB, good to have you on the show.
5: Thank you. Good afternoon.
3: Good afternoon, SB. Yeah.
5: What Baba is saying is that you cannot be too big to make mistakes. And when you make mistakes, accept and correct. It is written in the book of Malachi that if you pay your tithe, your harvest will be bountiful. It did not say that if you don't pay your tax, you may not make heaven. No. Payment of tithe has to do with what you want to reap, not whether you are going to make heaven or not. So I think that's what Baba is trying to say there. Incidentally, I happen to be a regime member.
1: Okay.
5: Thank you. God bless you.
1: Thank you.
3: Thank you, SB. 0809-155-1055. We've got Mr. Iraba on the line. Hello, good evening.
6: Yeah, good afternoon, good evening.
3: Yes, sir.
6: Yeah.
1: Good evening, sir.
2: Good evening, sir.
6: Yeah, the first thing I want to say is I noticed the humility with which he apologized. Very rare before you find men of God accepting their fault, not less of even apologizing to people. Many men of God, I'm talking to you from experience, are very arrogant. People, not those that are even as high as Baba Adeboye. Even men of God that are even like 50 years, 45 years, 35 years, they talk like they are God. When they talk, nobody else should talk. So I just thank God that

0: are so arrogant, who are so unrepentant, even in the face of wrongdoing, can begin to repent.
1: All right.
2: Thank you so much.
0: Like SB said, in the book of Malachi, it was not stated that paying tithe will take you to heaven or will not take you to heaven. What it says is that if you pay 10% of your earnings, your harvest will be plentiful. You will have more than enough. So if you want to tap into it, you pay your tithe and you expect the grace of God to abide to make your life more fruitful. That is what tithing is all about.
2: Let me ask you a question, Mr. Arable. So we appreciate the fact that a man of God, a revered man of God, is coming to apologize about something that he may have said that was not right, you know, in the past. Now, if this keeps happening over time, I mean, we saw one with the general superintendent of the Deeper Life Bible Church a while ago, who apologized about the whole television situation and how he makes a yes. Now, if these, if it keeps happening this way, do you not feel that believers will be pretty selective about what they pick or take from their religious leaders?
0: Actually, right from time, it should not be a crazy acceptance of what religious leaders say or even our leaders in the secular world says. Somebody like me, for instance, I don't take everything that my pastor says. If he says things that I understand spiritually to be right, I flow with it. If my pastor say things that I know it's not right, where I can challenge it, I challenge it. Where I cannot challenge it, I ignore him. I'm a Catholic.
2: Oh, you're not Pentecostal.
0: I have been in position of highest authority as a lay person. You understand? Council chairman of all kinds. I don't take everything my priest says. I take the ones I know. It's good. And it's right according to the scriptures.
2: Thank you.
0: The one that I don't understand, I seek explanation or clarification, whether personally with them. The ones I'm not convinced, even if they explain, I ignore.
2: Thank you so much.
0: People should not just take everything pastor says, go and jump into the river. You go and jump. The pastor will live and enjoy his life after you have
1: probably come and apologize.
0: So you don't take everything they say.
2: Thank you so much, Mr. Rubber, for calling. Thank you for calling.
1: Interesting. On Facebook, we've got Ebenezer Babatunde who says, first and foremost, it takes humility to apologize on any issue. And the video is an old video being dug out by some mischievous people.
2: How come? How? Why? What makes them mischievous? What makes them mischievous?
1: Here, no one would answer
2: Okay.
1: Ibuku Olua James says, not be today, I know, say, tithing na scam. These acclaimed men of God have swindled a lot of people out of their money in the name of religion. Coming out now to correct what you said before doesn't really change anything, because you won't refund all the tithes you've collected over the years. He has eaten enough already, but he still doesn't mind eating more, even if it won't be as much as before. I beg, Jerry, people don't wise now.
2: Who's saying that? What's his name?
1: Ibukunlua James.
2: James.
1: You must be a skeptic.
2: James.
1: I'm sure you have never paid that before.
2: 0809-155-1055. I think we got a call here. Hello, good evening.
3: Hello, guys.
2: Hi, good evening to you, Doctor.
3: Thank you.
1: Hi, Doctor. Yeah. You're welcome.
3: In the intro, while you guys were discussing, I have thought his message sends his congregation, then by extension, to the world. But now, I will narrow it down to his congregation. The apology and the correction and everything about the doctrine is his congregation. My own congregation, my own belief, differs from that. The teaching I receive differs from that, the different teaching. Now, tithing, wonderful. Saying when you don't tithe, you don't go to heaven, you won't make heaven. Thank God he apologized.

0: Guys, something I want to say. When preachers preach on the pulpit, what the Bible tells a genuine Christian is go back and confirm for yourself. The early Christians, there's a particular, the Christians in Antioch, if I'm not mistaken, they went back to confirm, to see if those things are actually true. They are actually true about the gospel. Mm. You go back and study and see if they are correct. So when preachers preach, don't take it hook, line and sinker. Go back and study. Study to see if they are true.
1: All right, Doctor, thank you. Appreciate it.
2: Thank you so much for calling, Doctor. So Doctor talked about the church in Antioch, you know, and how they went on to verify some of these things that they were told about, you know, to see if they were consistent with the, you know, the word of God and all that. So Doctor's saying that that's the way modern day Christians should go. So don't take them hook, line, sinker.
1: I mean, you would think that, just as Miss Arabo says, it goes without saying that, you know, as a grounded person who knows God for himself, you would everybody can make a mistake. You don't take everything that's been said to you anywhere at all. We're saying the same thing yesterday for Gigi. When somebody says something on social media, even if, I know with church people revere this man of God and consider that they have the Holy Spirit in them, and because of that they have more wisdom than perhaps the rest of the congregation, is why you see a lot of people just believe it, because it may be God speaking directly to them in a way that perhaps God would not speak to them individually, which is why they just believe it. But I think it doesn't hurt to use your own, you know, judgment as well to pick and choose.
2: Hello, good evening, what's your name? Hi, good evening.
3: The real purpose of tithe, according to Malachi, and I think Deuteronomy, is for the Levites, so they may have something to eat. So food may be in my house. Now, if you choose to tithe or not, the blessing is yours. But if you look at it this way, there's still a way you can be going against God's will, even without tithe. Fine, you don't want to be blessed. Maybe you are the one that will bear the consequences. But it still is commandment. Baba, the boy does not define my Christianity. So, I can still say you're going against God's word. Fine, it's you that will lose. It's just like you telling your child, do this. If they don't read their books, fine, they'll read the one to fail. But they still went against. You will not be happy to pay their school fees again in the next time. So they still went against your commandment or whatever. So I feel it is still in one way or the other going against God's word. Fine, he's a man of God and everything. Like people have been saying, there are times that it is their opinion and not what the word of God said. So like, we should be able to go to that level, to that level of maturity, to be able to define or differentiate what is their opinion and what is truly the word of God. So, word of God.
2: Thank you for calling.
1: Thank you so much.
2: 4:48 o'clock, short commercial break, and we'll be right back.

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1: My brother, are you saying Lafarge don't change name?
2: Yes, now.
1: Lafarge Africa PLC don't transform. 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

0: So we're back. Welcome. Still social media today, and we're looking at all the trending stars in social media for today.
1: What's the next one? Yeah, so a scene unfolded during the burial ceremony as the eldest daughter of the family was prevented from attending her mother's funeral, and she was left standing in the rain with her friends after she was being denied access by her siblings. And according to her, the siblings insisted that she contributed 2.5 million naira towards the burial expenses before she could participate in the ceremony. She told them that she was a civil servant and she could not afford that amount, and so she contributed the amount that she had. She didn't disclose the amount, and so when she got to the venue, she was left stranded by her siblings outside. Unfortunately, it was raining.
2: Where did this happen? I think it happened somewhere in Edo State.
1: I think it's the east or something.
2: No, it was Edo State from the story I saw.
0: Okay, weird sounding story.
2: When I saw the story yesterday, I'm like, what kind of family is that one?
0: So they couldn't let her in. Be part of the whole funeral process. I don't know.
2: Why does she even need to tell them that she's a civil servant? I'm sure her siblings, they already knew that she probably worked for the state government or the federal government.
0: And she couldn't raise her
2: 2.5 million. And I hear that the siblings, some of them, if not all of them, are resident abroad.
0: Okay. So probably they felt like, we just gave you a little part of the bill. Very little part of the bill, and you couldn't come up with it compared to what they were spending.
2: So they expected her to go take a loan.
0: I don't know what they expected of her, you know, but it looks like
2: families, like a God forbid kind of family, or abusive siblings.
0: What they felt,
2: and
0: like,
2: there was nobody to speak up for her. Amongst, let's assume there were three or five. None of them could have said,
0: sad one, you know.
1: Really sad.
2: It's a scary situation. This type of siblings, can you eat the food when they cook it and give you? Because I mean, if you can treat your sibling like this, how much of a sibling really are you? You're worse than a stranger, because I doubt that a stranger at the stranger's event, she will be treated in the way that she was treated. So if your siblings can do this to you, are they worth calling siblings? Except there's something to this story that we do not know about.
0: I'm thinking so. I'm hoping that maybe in days to come, one other sibling will come out and say, it goes beyond the whole 2.5M situation. She did something maybe sacrilegious, and she couldn't be letting because of what she did that she has refused to speak about. Maybe we're hoping that that would
2: That's the only instance in which this would make sense. If she did something sacrilegious.
0: If she did something sacrilegious,
2: you tell her from the beginning, don't show your face at this burial. You allow her to come with her guests and then you tell her go and stay outside.
0: If you claim that I did something sacrilegious and I feel it's not enough to prevent me, I will still show up. If I feel like, hey, I know I did wrong, but it's not enough to prevent me from the funeral of my parent, you know, I will still show up now.
1: Let's assume she did something sacrilegious and all, but this is the funeral of her mother. Let's settle any other issues outside.
0: No, sacrilegious is like something like a taboo. In some parts of the country, if there's something that's a taboo that you did, you may not be allowed at a funeral. Yes, if there's something that you did that's a taboo with respect to the parent who passed.
1: As it's your mom.
0: That's why it's sacrilegious now. That's why it's called a sacrilege. Like, wow, the elders heard that you did this.
1: Okay, and probably the elders won't
0: allow you to be present.
2: We have a video that shows the chaotic moment. Not very chaotic, Sha, but you can see where you see the scene where the burial is supposed to happen, or the funeral ceremony is supposed to happen. It looks like this is the party they're having. I think they've already laid her to rest. So this is just
0: a party, like a reception party for guests.
2: And then the it, which is why I think that there may not be anything sacrilegious.
0: Maybe we
2: did not contribute to all this food and everything that we bought,
0: so you can't participate in it.
2: Is what it's looking like. But I think that, it's unfortunate if her siblings actually did this to her. I would not count myself part of that family anymore.
0: But I would say that from Edo State upwards, across the Niger, I think that we need to have this conversation about how people from those parts spend way too much money
2: during
0: burials. From Edo State upwards, past the River Niger, it's really crazy how you lose a loved one. You lose something cannot be done to amend the culture. I mean, you can't say it's culture, and when people hear that their loved ones pass, instead of, you know, the emotions of the grief, the grief, and all, you are worried, you are anxious.
2: Where will you get the money?
0: About the money that is laid in front of you to bury your dad or your mom. You can't even grieve. You can't even reflect.
2: So
0: you can't even.
2: If I go ahead and bury without doing all this thing, what will happen?
0: No problem, that's a big taboo.
1: What if they don't?
0: How can they not know?
2: Like his family, especially in the east where you have Umuna.
0: They will know.
2: And Umada.
0: They will know.
2: You can't do anything without them. Except you want to start burying the other.
0: Or you're living in some other city and they insist that you must bring.
2: You have to bring them home.
0: And you say, no.
2: That's usually the case. Except the person before he has died had said, I want to be buried in this
0: and
2: city.
0: There's proof.
2: Otherwise.
0: It's
2: the culture that you bring.
1: What if he
2: didn't
1: remember? Okay, there'll be proof.
0: No, maybe there's some
1: written,
0: proof, you know, that he wrote
2: usually
0: it somewhere or recorded.
2: The elder somewhere.
0: Yes, you know, that he. But if that's not the case. Why you're grieving your lost one, you're also looking how to borrow millions of naira.
2: By the way, as you're still looking for money and the body is in the mortuary, you are stacking up bills because it's not free. If you wait 6 months, you're looking for the money for 6 months, you have mortuary bills for that long.
0: Piling up, and you have to do a party, and you have to cough out money.
2: I've got that.
0: And there's a long list given to you. So it's just crazy.
1: There's no compromise around it. There's usually no compromise.
0: So they've written the list.
1: You just have the money.
2: I think it's worse with burials than it is for marriages.
0: It's worse with burials.
2: In the East, it is worse.
1: You should celebrate marriages more.
0: No, I mean expenses and requirements.
1: The
0: billings are more with burials.
2: You can navigate around the ones for marriages, but you see that burial only.
0: Yeah. You know, so it's a problem sometimes, and I understand where this lady is coming from with her raising 2.5 million naira, and you are losing sleep. You can't sleep at night because they don't want to know what your explanation is. They don't want to hear, because I've been there myself, and you know, I understand this thing about
1: pressure.
0: They don't
1: want to know if you don't even
0: have money. No, that's your cut. That's what you have to.
1: What if you don't have the money? What would you do?
2: That's the problem with society, and it's part of the reason why we have this get rich at all cost mentality that people, because there's no focus on how you make the money. Is that
1: just
2: show up with the money?
0: Yes,
2: we don't want to know. Shall have the money, and it's what's pushing, not like it is justifiable, but it's the reason you see people want to have the money by all means, so that nobody will stop them from attending burial, nobody will count them to be less, nobody will look down on them or talk down on them. You have people doing whatever it takes.
0: So even if you have a sibling now who everybody in the family, the immediate family, knows is doing illegit stuff to make money, and you people who can't raise that huge sum, you're all doing legit stuff. When you guys get to the village, that your sibling will be God, king, revered,
2: above
0: worshipped
2: all of you.
0: Above all of you, because now you get the bar.
2: Even if he's the youngest, they will come and meet him for direction.
0: Yes.
2: What do you want us to do next?
0: And you guys are there, but you can't.
1: And the eldest is there watching, looking.
0: You don't get the money now.
1: She looked confused. I don't think she was even told that she would be allowed in.
0: I think I'm a proponent for this being amended, something to be done about this ugly part of culture. in some parts of the country.
2: What would it take to change something like this? I think it will be a revolution for an individual to say, I'm not going to do it your way. Let the worst happen.
1: Let the worst
2: that will happen, happen. I'm going to go and bury my father like that, or I'm going to go and bury. Let the worst that will happen, happen.
0: It's crazy.
2: But nobody wants to take that kind of risk because you don't know
0: the consequences.
2: You don't know the ramifications. Yes. You, whatever it takes, you for the money.
1: They told you.
2: Even
1: if it's just mere nature coincidence,
2: so
1: they'll say
2: it's a terrible thing. I'm disappointed at those siblings, really. Mm-hmm. And I think that if this really stands, except someone here on Facebook is suggesting that maybe she might have spent the money. Maybe like all these Edo people, when siblings are in the abroad, sending money.
0: Oh.
2: And then they came and found out that she had squandered all the money
0: that was sent to her.
2: Yeah, that's I think this is Wumi saying maybe she had eaten their siblings' money sent to her for the mother's treatment earlier. Or she had 1 point denied the mother, you know.
0: Stuff like that. At 1 point tonight. Okay.
2: If it's something like this,
1: But
2: if it's something like, would they give her 2.5 million?
0: No, no. They will not even
2: allow her to come. Yeah.
0: You know, make her be part of the process.
2: Yes. They will just exclude her from everything.
0: From everything and say, don't be part of it.
2: Because it does seem like this one, it is her inability to pay that 2.5 that made them to say, you're not going to enter this hall. You're not going to participate in this party. You couldn't contribute, you know, except if there's something else we do not know. And I do not think that if she had eaten the money, they will still bill her. And now
0: I think we have SB on the line. He wants to say something. SB, good to have you back.
3: Thank you.
0: Yes, SB.
3: Those siblings are my uncle. He told them that if they have money to pay 2.5 today, they will have money to pay the same amount tomorrow if the weather changes. They are not religious. I mean, they don't understand life at all. It doesn't mean this person cannot be. Allow him in now. Let him be inside.
2: It's just for one day. You already put it in the house.
3: Tomorrow, he could be better than all of you.
0: Yeah. Mm-hmm.
3: Thank you, Daddy.
0: Thank you, SB. SB took this really personally.
2: Is enough to...
0: Hello, good evening.
4: Hello, good evening.
0: Good evening, my brother. What's your name?
4: Okay, my name is Fidelis. I'm calling from USB Room.
0: Fidelis, good to have you on the show.
4: Yeah, your program is very interesting.
2: Mm-hmm. Thank you.
4: My reaction is on the barrier issue. Mm-hmm. I think what you are saying is very interesting. If we want to correct so many things that are happening in Nigeria today, so many of these abnormalities, concerning the burial, marriage, child education, all of those things. If you right now, if you go to WhatsApp, you see this group, that group, the other group. So the pressure is too much. You see someone that wants to have a maybe marriage or burial, is planning everything. Whether in the name of his friend, not his own budget.
2: Hoping on the donations.
4: By the time you are adding your friends, you see someone that is not doing anything, he's being added to
0: a group.
4: Like how many groups?
0: Mm-hmm.
4: He will be pressurized to do anything in order to contribute.
2: Mm-hmm.
4: And so many families and friendships have been broken because you see, they'll say, when I was doing my this burial,
0: you didn't.
4: You understand? So if you want to do so many things, correct so many things in Nigeria, it should be holistic. We should look into some of these things. I remember when I was in Anambra State, the state government made law concerning this burial of a thief, but it didn't work. Anambra State is the worst. If you are in Anambra State as a youth and you don't do something to make money, whether right or wrong, that will say something is wrong with you. You understand? So I think the government should look into this. It's becoming too much.
2: Thank you.
0: And that's the advantage that people in the West have over people in the Southeast or South. I do not think in the West they put that much pressure on people like that.
1: But they still spend much money. They spend money.
2: But I think
1: there's no
2: of
1: pressure.
2: Their own free volition.
0: Like
1: you will be allowed in whether you contribute or not. We understand, we know what you're doing. We know the type of job you're doing. So,
0: hello, good evening. What's your name? Balaji, good to have you, my brother.
5: Good evening, guys.
2: Hi, Balaji, welcome.
5: Thank you. You see, we, like the last caller said, this thing has to be holistic. Do you know that right now there are no young ones that want to be apprentices anymore? Mm-hmm. Why? Because the kind of life even our politicians, our leaders live. You see somebody along your neighborhood, all of a sudden is a council, and the next thing, bam, is made it. Concerning this issue, Kimberly, you're talking about maybe she's done something that's like a taboo. Doesn't mean if she had 2.5, that would atone for the taboo.
2: Exactly.
5: You see, I want to look at it from this angle, since we don't really have a clear picture of what happened.
0: Mm.
5: But this one thing I've noticed with some close families around me, you understand? Sometimes it could be the fault of the parent. When you begin to exalt another child above another, you set a kind of war amongst them, a kind of beef among them. Like, this is my father's younger sister, go late now. Do you know that every now and then she'll be hitting the other daughters? She had three girls, a boy. Now the boy is no more. But every time she keeps making reference to the last born, that she's better than these other ones, that she's the one bringing the Benjamin, she's the one taking care of her.
2: Mm-hmm.
5: Any little things they bring, she doesn't appreciate it. Do you know that when she died, those two girls did not appear for the burial? It was the last one that buried their mother. I have this person, another person again. She was the eldest in the family. When their mother died, elderly woman, she was the one that shared the whole money, the allotment that everybody will have. You bring this one, you bring that one. But when she could not meet up the one that was due to her, she came down with stroke.
2: Hey God.
5: So sometimes we put ourselves on due pressure. So sometimes even the parents too, when you begin to exalt one above another, things like this could just come up. The other child will begin to think that, okay, mommy likes you more than this, and it brings a lot of beefs, especially if you're the one bringing more than this other one. This other one will be feeling somehow, feeling inferior.
2: Mm-hmm.
5: So everything should be uniform concerning siblings. Like when my dad died, we did anything you get, bring. Anyone, there was nothing like you, it is your share, you bring this. We were like, okay, have we done this? No, who can carry? Okay, we have this one. Mm-hmm. Everybody did. There was nothing like you contribute. Let it, if you have, do. If you don't have, don't. Let it be uniform. Let there be love.
0: Thank you
5: and
0: so
5: this
0: much.
5: This exploitation of money has to stop.
0: Tell the Easterners, tell the people in the South,
2: can
0: you know.
2: Can it stop, though, is
0: you
2: the
0: know,
2: question.
0: You know, that's it. But we just hope that something is done, you know, so that young people are not pressured. If you go to Eastern Nigeria, you see young people doing stuff that they should not be doing, so that they can have some respect from family. Some are drug barons, some are, you know, doing all sorts
2: of
0: just
2: things.
0: So that when they come out in public, you know, they can be seen, reckoned with, you know, and stuff like that. So, I don't know. Our society is the type that believes money is everything, you know. So, that's it. All right, maybe we're taking one or two calls or messages and then we'll wrap up.
2: Yeah, messages. This one here says, several underlying factors must have been responsible for the siblings' action, especially when it was done in unison. That's Adekunle Adebayo. Iyanda Abiola says, if my siblings deny me access to my parents' funeral because of anything at all or money issues, that's the end of my relationship with them. If they can't cover my inabilities, then they are not my family. This same thing happened to my friend because he couldn't contribute to his father's burial ceremony. They didn't include his name in anything on the event program or list his children, or lists him as part of the deceased children. I was with him and he cried like a baby. It was that bad. Mujid Olujide says, Kebugi, go shock you, say this woman may not even do anything wrong apart from the 2.5 million family where they buy each other because of land and properties. Snoofy Duam, they've planned it before the woman came for the event, he says.
1: They already had the decision.
2: Ibukulo was reacting to the comment from what we said before about tithe, and he says, I've paid tithe before when I was still gullible. There's so much extortion going on in the church. What do you mean you want to collect 50k because you won't give me church member cape elder brother? Now by force to be servant of God.
0: Hello.
5: Greetings once again.
0: Yeah, Mr. Rebel, you're the last caller for this segment. Yeah.
5: The issue of the burial thing, it varies from family to family and from ethnic group, you know. But I think we should try and be more mature in our way of handling things. Nobody can force me to give what I don't have. Nobody, even if I have and you ask for what I am not ready to part with, I won't part with it.
2: And then you because go to I'm not the going funeral to force and then they no, stop no, you no, from no. entering, Nko.
5: See, her case is bad. What they did to her, stopping her from entering, is totally wrong. But if she left the place peacefully, I think that will just be almost the end of their relationship as siblings. Because I told you earlier that I'm a Catholic. I'm a member of the Knights of Saint Mulumba. The Knights of Saint Mulumba. I left because of such attitude. My mother died. I was financially hard up. I've been owing my dues, you know, in the group. They said they will not attend my mother's burial because I'm owing. A group I have been in that I have been spending so much money paying my dues until my business became, you know, troubled and I could not pay my dues. And this is supposed to be a night of brotherhood where you're supposed to support your brother to become comfortable. And they suspended me and I never went back till today. I never went back. When things started getting better, they started trying to pull me back. I told them, never. I am not part of you. I don't even know you ever. I never went back to that group. So if in the family, you not share money, and I don't have, I will give as much as I have. If I have as much as you request, I will give. If I have more than you request, I will give. But if I don't even have as much as you are requesting, I will not go and kill myself. I don't tell my children. I am not preparing for death yet, not even in the next 30 years. But I do tell Charity, why are you laughing now?
2: I'm sorry, why are you laughing?
5: You don't want you. You don't. Why are you doing like this now, Charity?
2: Years. You say you're not prepared.
5: You see. I do tell my children, if it happens, please don't do pass yourself. And don't fix any amount for anybody to go and bring. Each of you should participate according to what you can afford and you can happily part with. Don't go and do what afterwards you now be suffering or they'll now be pushing you up and down to come and pay. Don't. I keep on telling them at interval.
0: Thank you, Mr.
5: So what is it?
0: Thank you, sir, for shedding light. Thank you. Appreciate the call.
2: Right. Joshua Appa says, when my father died, we had to pay the village elders 150K just because we wanted a Christian burial for my father. I think you're lucky.
0: You're super lucky. Because you guys wanted a Christian burial. Yeah. And not really traditional. So
2: your village people are very... Nice.
0: I mean, you're very nice. Thank you guys for being on the show. We're back tomorrow for Social Media Today. Time is 4:30 p.m. But we got the rest of the show after this short commercial break. Thank you, Beams, for being on the show. We're back shortly. Don't go away.

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0: Them see monkey smart, now because it's 3 years. 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
0: This Big Brother Ninja Season 11 go hot past pressing iron. Now only the biggest moves go make I see you. Everybody come show themselves.
2: Yes, sir. Now 247 drama for Big Brother Ninja Season 11. 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
0: Now the new level be that too. 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

0: welcome. 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It's still the Super Drive, the Splash Super Drive. Welcome to the Drive Time Confessions segment. This is where we get to dig up your letters and, of course, have the listeners share their thoughts, provide advice, and stuff like that.
1: Right, it's the final segment of our show today. We've got a letter from our inbox that we're going to share details of with you. We're hoping that you have some words of insight, because it does seem like that's what's been asked in this particular situation.
0: Okay, so this is obviously from a lady, and she's saying, I do not want to mention my name here, but here's my story. I cheated on my husband once, 5 years ago. Just one night. He never found out. Sometimes I look at him laughing with our kids and wonder how he'd see me if he knew. I hate that I'll never be able to tell the truth. But lately, it's been on my mind. I'm losing sleep. I'd love to know. Should I go ahead and tell my husband that I once cheated on him, or just let it be? It's been on my mind for days now.
1: So she's asking, what should she do? She obviously seems to be living in a very happy marriage. Husband is fine, but she had cheated. Now her conscience is playing games on her, and she looks at him, heavy conscience, is wondering, maybe she should tell what she has done. Not sure if she should, which is why I think she wrote that email asking for help. What do you think is best in this situation?
0: Yeah. Tell us, guys, what do you think is the best thing for this lady to do? She wants to remain anonymous, like she started off saying. And she says she plans that she was going to keep it with her. But in recent times, in days gone past, it's been on the corners of her mind. Mm-hmm. She's been thinking, should I just tell this man? It's been weighing her down. So, guys, what do you advise? She wants to know.
1: Yeah, she wants to know. 0809-155-1055-0706-949-3000. Is she about to make a mistake by rocking the boat? Or should she divulge and be honest with her husband?
0: And just tell him.
1: Yeah, and take whatever consequence comes with that.
0: Hello, good evening to you. What's your name? Uh-oh. Okay, so Chair, if you were to advise her, what would you advise her to do?
1: Yeah. It's a hard advice to give, really.
0: Okay.
1: It's very, very hard advice to give.
0: Hello, good evening to you. What's your name?
2: Good evening. This is Mr. David Collins calling from Ibadan.
0: Mr. David, good to have you on the show. What would you advise the lady?
2: You know, there's a song that Fela sang long time ago.
0: Which one?
2: He said, when cats sleep, rat go bite in tail. Oh, wait till they fly.
1: Wahala.
2: You should not keep our mouth quiet. When we get to heaven, we'll solve the matter. She should not spend a happy home. Oh.
1: Are you serious? What if she needs to unburden her conscience? She's feeling really bad about this.
2: In fact, even the Bible says that if our heart condemn, we say God is greater than our heart. She should forget conscience. She should not say anything, or everything will scatter like atomic bomb.
0: Thank you, my brother, for calling. Thank you. 0809-155-1055.
1: Atomic bomb.
0: Everything with Kata. Balaji's back on the show, yeah.
1: Hello?
0: Hello, Balaji, are you there?
1: Yeah, he is.
3: Allah, you define. Allah, he will get you. Wakes up with sleep. Yangago, we can. Trouble they sleep, younger go we can. Honestly speaking, from experience, you know, if she's listening to us, while I was there, did that, done that, then I became a new leaf, gave my life to Christ. There was this thing I did, and I knew I needed to go and confess. My conscience was pricking me. Guy, you don't be born again. The bad things you used to do. You do them no more. Yeah, go confess now. Keep boogie. Chacha. Now so that they just get up. They go.
0: Gang.
3: Luckily I met one of my hood guy too. When they say he now for even prison, he accept Jesus Christ. Strong in the faith. Then the guy asked me, did you where they go? I said, I wait 18 days. He said, if I try, I go to see God no good. So why God disappoint me? So I go scatter family. Understand, this thing about restitution, you go check that story, get the context, which will lead to that restitution story. Not be everything like that than the rest, so especially when you don't have the leading. In this scenario, fine and good. Actions and motive are weighed by God. Inside her mind, her motive, and she regrets what she do. And she no intend to go back again. May she keep her home, may then they jealous, then they go as then they go like this. May then just they jealous, they go. May she no use her hands, scatter her. Because if now me, my take boogie as I don't reach this level now, with which I don't know it. If there's some things when I be young, I don't want to know. I really want to know. But as I did now, with as I age, as the kind of wisdom I get now, but you get something better, make you know, so that you will live long, you go enjoy life. If she go tell the husband, if now maybe the husband, she tell me that kind of thing. Sansa don't enter the barrier.
0: Thank you, Bolaji.
3: That's how I would take a look at me. Make she no try him.
0: Make she no try him, okay.
3: Make she just keep quiet, live a good life, and never go back to it again.
1: I mean, thing to say, make you no try and make you no tell him, let sleeping dogs lie. But what if the husband finds out some other way?
0: There are some cases that will never be found out.
1: But you don't know.
0: Especially as this happened once.
1: Yes, that something may happen and the husband would find out. Is it not better that you come and absolve yourself and ask for forgiveness and, you know, than to hope he never finds out, risk him actually finding out?
0: I think that you should take the better risk in front of you of the two risks, because both are risks. So of the two risks in front of you, the better one is not, telling
1: and hoping that he never finds out.
0: It's a gamble both ways, you know, because you might tell and you just scatter your marriage, your happy marriage, your happy home. Hello, good evening to
1: and
0: you
1: might tell and he may forgive you.
0: How many men forgive that? Hello, good evening.
4: Hello, good evening. Ola from Fashion.
1: Hi, Ola.
0: Good to have you on the show.
4: I think it's God's way of protecting the marriage, that the man didn't find out. She just live, let sleeping dogs lie. Let it lie. For all you know, nobody will ever find out. She's just go to God, confess her sins, and ask God to save her home. The fact that she has that conscience shows that she has a good heart. And that's not what she, it's not her habit. If it's her habit, she will do something else again that the man will eventually find out.
1: Right.
4: Let it be. Like one of the callers say, when we get to heaven, we sort some things out. Forgiveness is of God. Since there are no 30 signs, like maybe one of the children belongs to the person she cheated with or something. I'm not there. I should let it stay, you know, and let the home continue. There are a bad peace. Is better than conflict. A bad peace is better than a good conflict. Let it be.
1: Wow, a bad peace. Have you wonderful day. It's better than good conflict.
0: I never hear that one before.
1: This is
0: I
1: the
0: go
1: first
0: go write
1: time.
0: I'm somewhere for house.
1: And I don't even know if I agree.
0: I think I'm agreeing.
1: Bad peace is like better than good conflict.
0: Fake peace.
1: It's better than.
0: Is better than good conflict.
1: I don't agree. Huh? It's better you have a good conflict, you reach a resolution, and then they will no longer.
0: Can you resolve everything?
1: A
0: charity.
1: Good conflict will get to a resolution.
3: Hello.
0: Hello, SP. Everybody. SP, good to have you back.
3: Now, she should repent. Take the case to God.
0: Okay.
3: Fast for 3 days.
1: Okay.
3: Pray. Yeah, I'm serious, though.
1: Okay, sir.
3: No, on a serious note. So that her mind will come to rest. Fast for 3 days. Seek for forgiveness. Repent and seek for forgiveness. If God forgives you, nobody can condemn you. Thank you.
0: Thank you, SB. So SB is also trying to say, don't tell.
1: Shut your mouth.
0: Don't tell your husband that you once cheated.
1: James says, tell care. Your marriage is over, Abidato. Not long talk. Keep your mouth shut forever. Adekunle Adebayo, don't tell your husband about it and don't be offended when you discover he has a side chick or side chicks as well, because what goes around comes around.
0: I think we got a call here. Hello, good evening to you. Hello. Hello, sir. Yeah.
1: Good evening.
5: Yeah. Good evening, somebody.
0: Good to have you.
5: Well, I'm going to differ a bit from what people have been saying. I think she knows her husband better.
1: Mm-hmm.
5: There are certain conversations that a couple would have that you get to know that if certain situation comes up, how your husband would react.
1: Mm-hmm.
5: Believe me, it's not a bad thing if you want to clear your mind, if you want your husband to get to know what you've done in the past, even though the cheating is carried out in their marriage. I don't think it's bad. Well, the repercussion is going to come out, but then for sake of your conscience, and also you get to know, but this is my own point of view, I don't know, you should get to know, I mean, how much your husband loves her, that's one. Then second, it depends on how you present them. Best things in life about presentation, especially when you're dealing with people, relationship. It's about presentation. How
1: do you tell that story?
5: That matter to the man. How she communicates it to the man. And that, I think that she's going to have to devise a way to go around that.
0: Around that.
5: I mean, that's just I don't think there's no such thing as what is that statement said earlier?
1: Bad peace is better than good conflict.
5: It's better to make things clear. Peace is peace. This is most important. As much as that good conflict.
0: Thank you so much. Thank you so much for coming.
1: Thank you, Adeyemi Oludayo. She must have studied her husband's reaction to some secret of that nature before. If she knows he can handle it, she can open up. But my candid advice is she doesn't need to confess to her husband. She should pray to God for forgiveness and don't do it again. Mojid Olujide says she better keep her mouth shut. She won't scatter waiting the family. Waiting they go well for her
0: family. Okay.
1: See, man, no, they forgive cheating. No, the man go the picture how them.
0: Hello, Alhaji Bolariwa. Good to have you on the show.
6: Thank you, Kebuki. You see, that is when you try and talk. In Islam, our imams, we used to preach that in fire, the population in fire, the percentage of women is about 95% of women in hellfire. This means, yes, because from Adam, no, it was a thing that made Adam commit offense.
0: Okay.
6: Is that not so?
0: Somehow.
6: And that is why they advise women that we should be very, very tolerant. And we should be able to forgive, because women are susceptible to commit sins. Yes, infidelity. The repercussion can force them to commit sins. So we should be tolerant and be forgiving. But you have a small shit on the plate of a bakery soup will not be palatable. That is the reason why I support a woman keeping short, keeping a secret. And if she wants to be forgiven, she should refuse to refrain from
1: doing it again. Right. Thank you, Alhaji.
0: That's how much we can take.
1: So the message is clear. And see, everybody seems to say, apart from the one caller, keep your mouth shut. Enjoy your marriage.
0: Take it to the grave with you. They say only forgiveness is from God. Abi?
1: That when you go to heaven, you settle it.
0: Settle it with God. For now, don't tell your... Is there a way you can present cheating to a man that he will forgive you for it? How you won't take present them?
1: It would have asked Diwan. Diwan was the one that said it is how you say it. But we've got to go. Our
0: guys, we're back
1: long.
0: Tomorrow for 4 p.m. Keep a date with us tomorrow, 4 p.m. All right? I'm K Boogie.
1: I'm Charity. We'll see you tomorrow.
0: Catch
1: you,
0: Ali.
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0: 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Here's the news read by Kenneth Aguije. And first, the news headlines. Presidency tells Peter Obi to stop dreaming of election victory he never had. Federal government and the Netherlands deepen migration cooperation. On the following scene, United States delegation walks out of United Nations Security Council meeting during France's remarks. And on the sports scene, UEFA reiterates that VAR should only intervene in the case of clear and obvious error. Details of these and more shortly. Presidential spokesman Bayo Onanuga has criticized the presidential candidate of the Nigeria Democratic Congress, the NDC, Peter Obi, over comments he made during a televised interview, urging him to accept the outcome of the 2023 presidential election. In a statement issued after the interview, Onanuga described Obi's television appearance as unsuccessful, alleging that it contained false claims, questioning the former Anambra State Governor's political record. Reacting to Obi's remarks on his movement across political parties, Onanuga rejected the comparison Obi made between his political career and that of President Bola Tinubu. According to Onanuga, Tinubu has remained within the progressive political fold throughout his political career, spanning the SDP, the AD, the AC, the ACN, and later the All Progressives Congress, the APC, which emerged from the merger of opposition parties in 2013. And he contrasted this with Obi's political trajectory, noting that Obi was elected governor under APGAR, joined the PDP, and contested the 2019 presidential election as Atiku Abubakar's running mate before moving to the Labour Party ahead of the 2023 election, and has since aligned with the National Democratic Congress, the NDC. He further accused Obi of leaving political parties instead of remaining to resolve internal challenges and strengthen their structures. The Court of Appeal in Abuja has voided and set aside the judgment of the Federal High Court, which ordered the proscription of the African Democratic Congress, the ADC, their court party, and three others. The appellate court in a judgment earlier today held that the Forum of Former Legislators, which filed the deregistration suit, have no locus standi to have instituted the matter. The Federal High Court judgment delivered by Justice Peter Odolifu was consequently voided, set aside, and thrown out. In the unambiguous judgment delivered by the Court of Appeal panel led by Justice Abba Bello, a penalty of 1 million naira was awarded against the former legislators that filed the case. Minister of Defense, retired General Christopher Musa, has said President Bola Tinubu will soon announce a new salary increase for personnel of the armed forces as part of the federal government's efforts to improve troops' welfare. Musa, who disclosed this at a workshop for widows and wives of service personnel at Lungi Barracks, Abuja, said the federal government remained committed to ensuring that military personnel were adequately rewarded for the sacrifices they make in safeguarding the nation. The workshop was organized by the Ministry of Defense in collaboration with the Small and Medium Enterprises Development Agency of Nigeria, SMEDEN. The minister said the program reflected the federal government's commitment to improving the economic well-being of military families, particularly widows and spouses of non-commissioned officers.
1: When I was chief of the first staff, the lead soldier was collecting 49,000. I would make effort 2 years ago for it to be increased to 100,000. That was achieved. We are, however, still making more efforts for it to be increased further. And we know our president is a father, is a listening father, who will make sure that our troops are collecting good money because they are sacrificing so much. So for all of us here, I'm sure very soon Mr. President is going to announce an increase in salaries for our men.
0: Also, the Director General of and Chief Executive Officer Smedden, Charles Odi, disclosed that the agency disbursed 25 million naira to 500 widows and wives of soldiers serving on the front lines as part of the empowerment program. He also encouraged the beneficiaries to utilize the funds in a manner that befits bigger future incentives.
2: If you take that business or take that seed, that money we are giving you, and you put it in your business, and the business starts and the business grows, we're going to come back here again in another 1 year. The money that we're giving you, we're going to double it.
0: And to other stories, the federal government and the government of the Kingdom of the Netherlands have expressed comments to deepening their cooperation in the area of migration and human smuggling. The development came as the Repatriation and Departure Service, Ministry of Justice and Security, Netherlands, donated some equipment to the Nigeria Immigration Service Hostmanship Unit. The NIS implements hostmanship as a specialized service delivery and human dignity training program developed in partnership with the Dutch Ministry of Justice and Security to train officers to approach public interactions with empathy, hospitality, professionalism, and respect. The equipment presented at a ceremony in Abuja includes a 24 kVA solar inverter system, a 20 kilowatt backup lithium battery, and two 75-inch LG smart TVs, amongst others. The Comptroller General of Immigration, Kemi Nandap, commended the donation, describing it as an investment in people and institutional excellence, saying it went beyond the mere collection of office assets. Charge d'affaires at the Embassy of the Netherlands in Abuja, Ronald Sonmans, commended the level of cooperation between the two countries, noting that he had personally witnessed the transformation that the hostmanship training had brought to NIS officers over the years. And back to Oyo State, the Oyo State Independent Electoral Commission, OISEC, has announced Wednesday, August 5, 2026, as the new deadline for the conduct of primary elections by political parties preparing for the forthcoming local government council elections in the state. In a statement by OISEC Chairman Dr. Hafiz Adeni and made available to the media, explains that the 9-day extension was in line with the request of the current leadership of the Inter-Party Advisory Council, the IPAC, in the state. According to the statement, the Inter-Party Advisory Council, the IPAC of your state, in its letter signed by the Secretary, Honorable Dairo Olainka, demanded a 1-week extension to enable affected political parties to conclude the necessary administrative and statutory processes required for the successful conduct of the primary elections. IPAC said further that the extension will afford all participating political parties adequate time to put their structures and documentation in order, thereby ensuring a more credible, inclusive, and transparent electoral process. Dr. Adeni explained in the release that the development became necessary for the Commission to accommodate all the registered political parties in the state that have shown interest in the polls scheduled to hold on the 29th of December 2026. 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Still to come from the foreign scene, United States delegation walks out of United Nations Security Council meeting during France's remarks. UEFA has reiterated that the VAR should only intervene in the case of clear and obvious error. Details of these and more after the break.

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1: And now the rest of the news. Turning to the foreign scene, Ukraine's President Volodymyr Zelensky is due to hold important talks with United States President Donald Trump at the White House, where he is hoping to firm up commitments to bolstering Kyiv's anti-ballistic missile defenses. Zelensky has arrived in the U.S. at a significant stage in Russia's full-scale war in Ukraine, with Moscow's mayor saying the capital was targeted by 390 drones in a matter of hours overnight. The Ukrainian leader is expected to press Trump over support he gave earlier this month for Kyiv to be giving a license to produce Patriot interceptor missiles. Russia has escalated deadly ballistic missile attacks in Ukraine's capital recently, and Zelensky has said interceptors are urgently needed. The United States delegation walked out of a United Nations Security Council meeting in protest at comments made by France that compared Washington's voting on human rights to that of authoritarian states. The diplomatic row was initially sparked last week when the U.S. joined North Korea and Russia in voting against extending Volker Turk's term as UN High Commissioner for Human Rights. After the vote on Friday, France's UN mission criticized the U.S. and compared it to North Korea and Russia. In response, U.S. Ambassador Mike Waltz accused France of voting for a human rights chief who had been lecturing democratic countries while cozying up to the world's worst oppressors without elaborating on what he meant. Turk has criticized Russia's war in Ukraine and Israel's military conduct in Gaza. To the exciting world of sports, European refereeing officials today declared that video assistant referees, the VAR, should only be used to change blatantly incorrect decisions and clear missed incidents. Chief refereeing officers from all 55 European National Football Associations met last week with UEFA refereeing officials and a representative from the International Football Association Board, IFAB, to address recent changes to the game's laws. Attendees said lengthy microscoping reviews indicate the VAR has gone beyond its original scope. UEFA said that at its recent meeting, refereeing bosses agreed a return to those original aims is needed. Officials also acknowledged recent clarification from IFAB around the correct interpretation of the mistaken identity rule, which says that if a player is booked or sent off, but the foul was committed by the opposition team, the decision can be changed. And just before we go, a recap of the major stories. We told you the presidency has told Peter Albee to stop dreaming of an election victory he never had. The federal government and the Netherlands have deepened their migration cooperation. Also from the foreign scene, our United States delegation has walked out of a United Nations Security Council meeting during France's remarks. And on the sports scene, we told you that UEFA has reiterated that the VAR should only intervene in the case of clear and obvious error. For more details on the news, visit our website on www.splashfm1055.com or simply follow us across all social media platforms. 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And that's the end of the news on the Splash 105.5 FM, the integrity station and the best radio station in the southwest of the country. The news editor is Tunde Olawuwu, assisted by Babatunde Murukeji. I am Kenneth Aguije. Good evening and Thank you for listening.

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0: My brother, are you saying Lafarge don't change name?
1: Yes, now. Lafarge Africa PLC don't transform. Come become HBM Nigeria PLC. 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
1: Dem say Monkey Smart, na because it's 3-in-1. 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
1: This Big Brother Ninja Season 11 go hot past pressing iron. 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Everybody come show themselves.
3: Yes, sir. 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

0: Yes. Good evening, sports fans. Welcome to the second half, the second installment of the exciting sports show for today. Sports Bank is live, and it's coming from the Integrity Station, Splash 105.5 FM, broadcasting from the White Building, Felele, in the city of Ibadan, Oyo State, Nigeria. Well, check your time right now. It is 28 minutes before 7 o'clock, and I welcome you officially to the world of sports this evening. My name is Toby Akintola. I'm your sports pa, super excited as always, to give the latest coming from the ever blazing, ever interesting, and sometimes controversial world of sports. Well, on the show this evening, well, Arsenal fans, we have a big update for you regarding Vinicius Junior. Well, not a good news, but we'll talk about that on the show this evening. We'll talk about the Women's African Cup of Nations as the WAFCON, the Super Falcons of Nigeria, they're in action later tonight, 9 p.m. Nigerian time, against Malawi. Title defense starts today. Remember that last year, they defeated Morocco to win their 10th WAFCON trophy. We'll talk about that on the show this evening. We have update from tennis. And of course, update from the Commonwealth Games. Team Nigeria are doing fantastically well in that competition. These and so much more on the show this evening. Sports Bank on Splash 105.5 FM. Once again, my name is Toby Akintola. 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Like, share, comment to interact with us this evening. And definitely, I will take your reaction. Well, the Sports Luminator is here. Raymond Tolope, good evening.
1: Yeah, well, good evening to you. Of course, to everybody listening as well. Another time to talk sport. The Egyptian team, that's a female fail. I thought it's only teams that have won titles that can put the star on their jersey. Their jersey contains seven stars.
0: For doing what?
1: They tell you, say, I mean, no, we say we have come.
0: Are they the ones? I don't understand.
1: We are all Egypt.
0: You they are wearing themselves.
1: We are all Egypt.
0: Okay.
1: Now, come on, separators. You know, concern them. They put seven stars. They carry a man glue, you come too.
0: Okay.
1: So, if you like, if you reach your door, no, do as you like.
0: Okay. So the Super Eagles can also put on
1: 10
0: for the Super Falcons, right?
1: And the Super Falcons to your own hardware. All of it is there, and of course, I got no more coaches in Italy.
0: They're just recycling managers, right?
1: That, I mean, Mancini coming back after 3 years. He resigned in 2023 after failing to qualify for the World Cup.
0: Mm-hmm.
1: And they've tried series of managers. It's like
0: back and forth.
1: Like nobody did.
0: You're just changing.
1: It's not a daily again. So you had to call him back and they wanted to get Pillow. But I'm happy for them actually, because if I don't know I'm big and your Pillow, it's not a failure. I can put my money on it.
0: Okay.
1: Yeah, it's not been management for a while. So but Mancini is back, so very good for them.
0: All right, let's start with this breaking news regarding Vinicius Junior, because the news broke out on Saturday. Arsenal fans have been raving, they've been happy, but let's tell you this. According to Sky Sport, Vinicius Junior will be staying at Real Madrid beyond this summer. The Spanish club have no intention of selling him and are confident he will agree a new contract. This is despite the interest of Arsenal, who are monitoring the situation closely with a year remaining on his current deal. But there is no strong public yet, there is no strong public evidence yet that Vinicius Junior wants to leave Real Madrid for any reason, sporting or otherwise. No quotes, no interviews, no suggestive social media posts. Real Madrid and most especially their manager Jose Mourinho want him to stay and agree new terms. So Raymond, are they taking a big risk on Vinicius Junior, because he has just a year left on his contract? He's yet to extend his contract, or does Vinny Junior wants to run down his contract so he can leave for free next year? Because that's what I'm thinking right now. Because when you keep a player that has just a year on his contract, that's a big risk.
1: For everything we've heard concerning Vinicius Junior, there were only social media and media speculations. Mourinho didn't come and tell us, tell anybody.
0: But he has been discussing with Real Madrid for the past 1 year.
1: Yeah,
0: he's
1: been discussing with extension. They did not agree to that extension. They did not agree to the terms of the contract either. I think he wanted to earn, is it 20 million or more?
0: He's asking for a lot of money.
1: Yeah, and they say no. But they say no. He's not ready to pay that. And whether there's a U-turn or there is an agreement now on the table, Madrid says they are confident.
0: No agreement has been reached, but they are confident that he will extend his contract.
1: So there are two things here. Either Vinny wants to stay and under his contract, that is one. Now,
0: how does that make sense?
1: I don't know if Madrid will be happy with that. Madrid have gotten big players.
0: I know, but if he's running down his contract, I mean, losing a player like Vinicius Junior on a free transfer.
1: It bears Vinny.
0: But not Real Madrid, that's what I'm saying.
1: That's Real Madrid's problem. So there are two things here. Vinny running down his contract. When he wants to leave after 1 year, when the contract ends, it means it will be on his own terms with any other club.
0: Mm.
1: So he's going to get the sign-on fee, even if you call it 100 million euros.
0: Just like what Kylian Mbappe did to PSG.
1: Yeah, so Madrid might not be interested. No, we're going to sell you. So if there's a price on him, but at the same time, under that 1 year, Madrid might be thinking, can you agree or not? If they can come to terms. So he might not agree a contract, he will continue. Professional, of course, play on.
0: But it's a big risk, right?
1: Big risk on Madrid's side.
0: Yes, that's what I'm saying.
1: So what Madrid have been doing to clubs, they don't want to get it. Right?
0: Like they did.
1: Do you know how many players Madrid got for free?
0: Antoine Rudiger, Mbappe.
1: Mbappe, Konate. What is it called? Trent Alexander-Arnold. Yes. And a lot of them, they got it for free. So if the same thing was to happen, I know. Mbappe talks into Baguio.
0: But I'm asking Raymond, Vinny, did he use Arsenal to force Real Madrid to accede to his request? Because
1: no, there have no report of him.
0: I know, but
1: I don't think
0: I'm
1: it
0: just
1: is
0: thinking.
1: No, it was just, like I said, it's just media, normal media thing. I don't think a player can use Madrid is not a club you use. Madrid has sold Ronaldo.
0: That's what you see. They don't care.
1: And you think Vinny will use a club to do what? No, I don't think that it is. It's just about Vinny accepting the fact that if I don't leave now, I can go anywhere next season.
0: But is it fair to even ask for that kind of money? He wants something close to what Kylian Mbappe gets at Real Madrid. Is he on the same power with Kylian Mbappe?
1: So that's where the problem lies.
0: Mbappe is a star boy at Real Madrid.
1: Vinny has paid his dues. Two Champions League titles, three Copa, three league titles. He's won everything.
0: But Kylian is not the...
1: Kylian is not the new, he's the new face. Boy. He's a star boy, agreed. But at the same time, he's requesting according to his worth and value.
0: Mm.
1: This is what my value is.
0: Okay.
1: If I think I'm worth what Mbappe is being paid, have I done a job that is close to that? Yes. So can I be given, if you agree, yes. If you don't agree, I will leave.
0: Okay.
1: It's as simple as ABC. So it's not a lot of fair. It's fair enough. It's the value. If you say you want to collect 1 million, give you now.
0: All right.
1: If you want to give you.
0: Real Madrid, they are still discussing with Diomande. He has not joined Real Madrid, but we understand that deal is very, very close. Let's talk about something interesting from Arsenal. Let's leave, because this is a disappointing news for Arsenal fans regarding Vinicius Junior.
1: Why are you going to pay the amount?
0: Arsenal were actually ready to pay that amount of money. I mean, they were ready to pay £120 million. They were ready to pay £450,000 for Vinicius Junior. But right now, I mean, it's like he's going to stay at Real Madrid. But let's talk about

0: 29-year-old player. So I mean, that's a lot of money.
1: Are you one player? Pay now.
0: Nah, that's not one player. I'm not part of that.
1: You pay the value of what the team says their player is worth. Mm. So £80 million, but Arsenal buying, that's a big buy. That's
0: a massive one for Arsenal. Rice, Bruno Guimaraes in that midfield. There is Zubimendi. There's Odegaard. There's Eze. There's Liskelly. There could be Tani Waneri as well. There's Mikel Merino. So there are a lot of.
1: I think Peo.
0: Top Eyinwo.
1: Gunners. Fear us now. But I was on Twitter today. I said, Chelsea win the league. Let's see.
0: He posted.
1: How did they concern you? Are you Chelsea?
0: But talking about Chelsea, they are close to signing both Danny Welbeck and Jordan Henderson.
1: I don't understand that deal.
0: So, in 1 minute, before we take this break, Raymond, help me make sense out of that deal. Both players are 36 years of age, I guess.
1: 35, 36. Welbeck, 35, Henderson, 36.
0: Are they changing their transfer policy right now?
1: Yes, I think so. Yeah,
0: they want a mix of experience. And young players.
1: Experience. Welbeck still scored close to 15 goals last season. In the league,
0: at least Welbeck is better than Delap. I'm very sure.
1: And now, the only attacker that is better than Welbeck in that just
0: Jao Pedro.
1: So Welbeck is different.
0: What of Jordan Henderson?
1: Henderson will come in as experience. Mm. Yes, he has used experience to get into English national team. It's not because of his style of play or his ability now. It's basically because he's a leader.
0: Okay.
1: Chelsea were very poor and erratic last season, so I think that experience from Jordan Henderson in the dressing room, especially, we help them. I mean, help the young. Because Chelsea have arguably the youngest squad in the league. The oldest Chelsea player is Tosin.
0: Yeah.
1: And I have 28 years.
0: Okay.
1: Henderson is mostly on 25. So I think that also plays a part in that team.
0: All right. Well, you are still on to Sports Bank on Splash 105.5 FM Ibadan. I'm going to take a quick commercial break. When we come back, we'll talk about the WAFCON, the Super Falcons of Nigeria, up against Malawi. Stick around, we'll be right back.
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0: our great to have you back on Sports Banger this evening. Before we go to the WAFCON, let's give you updates from the Commonwealth Games. Let me confirm to you that the National Sports Commission earlier today posted on its X handle saying that Team Nigeria has now won 6 gold and 4 silver medals, placing the country ahead of every other African nation at the game. Team Nigeria remains one of the top performing nations at the games as competition continues in Glasgow with athletics, boxing, wrestling, and weightlifting event. A most weightlifting event still to come in that competition. Let's talk about WAFCON right now. Result of games played yesterday: Ivory Coast defeated Burkina Faso by 4 goals to 1. Tanzania beat South Africa by 2 goals to 1. But of course, we are focused on the game of the Super Falcons of Nigeria. Raymond, 9 p.m. Nigerian time today. Nigeria up against Malawi. We should be able to beat them. But yesterday, Tanzania beat South Africa.
1: It's part of football.
0: I mean, so if they beat Nigeria, it's part of football.
1: It's a big news if Malawi beats Nigeria. I don't expect the girls not to beat them. Mm. They got earlier their lands already. I think I saw pictures of the NFF president handing over. Whether it is true or not, we don't know.
0: For me, I think they will lack the motivation. Having won the AFCON
1: That's why I said, I just want to see them pick the ticket for the World Cup.
0: Just get to the semi-finals. That would be okay.
1: I just want to see them pick. I don't think after winning 10 titles, yes, it might not get tired of winning, but I also feel like motivation might not be there like before, except when they get to the semi-final and you're facing Morocco, maybe South Africa. I feel like we are now becoming rivals. Yeah. We cannot allow you to run over us.
0: Yeah.
1: So that might come in. But I think if you watch them tonight and you did see a really impressive performance, you don't need to shout and say these guys are not playing well. I have told you, the motivation might not be there.
0: Mm.
1: Yes, you've won enough.
0: But they are the team to beat, right?
1: Of course, they are the winning champion.
0: Mm. Roberto Mancini has been appointed Italy manager for his second time, just a day after Andre Pirlo ruled himself out of the running for the job and technical director Paolo Maldini resigned. So, Italy just recycling managers, Raymond.
1: Yeah, Mancini is back. And
0: Gattuso was their last manager. Yeah, and now,
1: it seems like
0: back to Roberto Mancini.
1: Italy doesn't have enough.
0: But they should go for a foreign manager now. Is it a must for you to appoint an Italian? They should go for a foreign manager.
1: I want to count through Italy. I can't remember Italy having a foreign manager.
0: Just like Brazil.
1: It's not only Brazil. I think that most top teams, national teams in Europe, they hardly go for
0: foreign managers.
1: They use their homegrown managers.
0: England has
1: England first foreign manager was Wenger Eriksson.
0: Yeah.
1: They went with Fabio Capello.
0: Now they got Thomas Tuchel.
1: I can't think of one in Spain who has been a foreigner. I can't also think of one in Netherlands. Not think of one in Germany. I can't at the moment. I can't also think of one in Italy too.
0: Mm.
1: So, even Argentina, do they even use foreign managers? No. I can't think of any. So, it's what they run with in their system. I mean, for now, because they believe we understand the national team better than a foreigner.
0: Yeah.
1: This is not club football. So, Mancini is back, and Claudio is the technical director of the
0: Italian. Yeah, I missed the World Cup now. For
1: back to back, three times, right? 2018, 2022, 2026.
0: Wow.
1: So
0: for a team that won the World Cup in 2006.
1: 2006 and won Euro 2020.
0: So Nigeria and Italy were in the same WhatsApp group. Not as bad as Italy. Yeah, we only missed 2 World Cups.
1: Yeah, not the same WhatsApp group. Italy is a world champion.
0: I know.
1: Yeah. So
0: I know. I know.
1: But then with Nigeria with 2010, where we're going to have maybe 64 teams.
0: Yeah. Hopefully the Super Eagles should qualify.
1: What did you say?
0: 2030, hopefully.
1: 64 teams.
0: Hopefully. If you don't qualify, they
1: should. Emmanuel Lekoban Glass House. You will not call.
0: Okay.
1: You will not joke.
0: Sunday, Okogbe. Okay. Well done, presenter Toby Akintola. Adebayo Timileyin Timoney says, Timoney Baba from Iyanam Fadipe Academy. Folani Ayodun says, good evening to the sports crew. The interest shown by Arsenal and Vinicius Junior is normal. There were no guarantees that the player would be coming to Arsenal. Yeah. If the guy has chosen to stay, it shouldn't be a problem. I'm sure the club can still find a suitable player to fill the attacking left position for the team. the player's decision not to come to Arsenal should not be made into another headline or a big deal. Anything Arsenal has a way of being okay. National. Okay. Not surprised a bit. Kudos to the sport crew. So Zinedine Zidane is back. Football management.
1: Yeah.
0: The last time he was in charge of Real Madrid, that was in 2021, and he stayed for 5 years. And right now, officially, he has been confirmed as the coach of France.
1: Yeah, welcome back to that. Was the only job he was waiting for. No pressure. He wanted that job, and of course, he won everything with France. Maybe he can replicate it. He got Nations League Euros and the World Cup. Let's see what he can do. But also, look at national teams. I think we have top coaches. Thomas Tuchel, England, Jurgen Klopp, Germany.
0: Club football is no longer.
1: Jurgen Klopp, Germany.
0: He wanted to get Pep Guardiola at the time and.
1: Italy, Mancini, France.
0: Carlo Ancelotti in Brazil.
1: Carlo Ancelotti in Brazil. France has the resident. So.
0: Eric Chelle in Nigeria too. What do you mean?
1: I like how you scored that one too. So I think. Let 2030 come so fast. I want to see the youth manager on the sideline. If you like club football, like, okay, let's go. It's good. National team managers, national do you have top managers like this? I think it's changing.
0: Don't you think that will be under pressure? Because I'm looking at what Deschamps he has done for France. He won the World Cup in 2018, got to the final of the World Cup in 2022, got to the semi-finals of the World Cup in 2026. I mean, that's a lot.
1: Yeah, under pressure, I don't think so. Zidane is not a man who puts his own out. If he fail, he fail, he'll go.
0: I'm thinking. He waited for 5 years.
1: Yeah.
0: At the time, Manchester United were interested in getting him.
1: Yeah, not fast.
0: Chelsea were interested.
1: He was there, no do. Now, fast, our own coach, nothing more. And if he doesn't work well, we resign and go. And if the moment he resign and go, he's not going back to management again. Mm. He didn't get a problem now. I just think he's just fulfilling some kind of. What he wants to do. Like, okay, let me use an example. There's this about Reminis. He said he wants to act. After all his musical career, he said he wished to act. When he acted one or twice, he said he's no more acting. He said he wants to present sports. He had the chance. He did it. When he finished, he said he's no more doing it again. So it's just a man who just feel like, I coach Madrid. I've done it. I coach France. Tomorrow night, if you wake up and say, okay, maybe I should go and ride Formula One. You know that kind of a life?
0: Yeah.
1: That is exactly what the saying. You just feel like, all right. No pressure.
0: John Stones is going to Inter Milan.
1: Big one. I don't know how Arsenal missed out on that.
0: Free transfer.
1: You should have been, okay. I don't think he wants to play for Arsenal. That would be like a direct rival to Manchester City.
0: Okay.
1: No, is like a direct rival now. Arsenal, City, if he wants to play, he plays against City in the Premier League.
0: He's just 32 years of age. I expect him to come
1: good. It's a good signing for Inter Milan.
0: Mm.
1: But I thought Arsenal wants to put everything. But I feel like he doesn't want to stay in England too.
0: Okay. Now we need to go right now. That's the last shot on the show this evening. Sports Bank on Splash 105.5 FM, Ibadan. On behalf of the production crew, especially our studio manager, the Barcelona fan, the Messi fan. I'm talking about Bosun Alanyode. My name is Toby Akintola. We'll be back tomorrow, early tomorrow, 7:30 a.m. for the midweek edition of the show. Well, until then, keep supporting sport, stay out of trouble, and don't forget, keep praying for Nigeria.

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3: Dem say Monkey Smart, na because the three near. 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This Big Brother Ninja Season 11 go hot past pressing iron. 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

0: My topic today is the coming of the Lord is near. As we can all see today, the news reports around the world is one act of violence after another. It is no other thing but the sign of the end time. The Bible tells us that at the end of time, we shall be hearing noise of violence. Nation will arise against nation, and kingdom against kingdom. My brother, help me read Matthew 24:7.
1: For nation shall rise against nation, and kingdom against kingdom, and there shall be famines and pestilence and earthquake in diverse places.
0: As we can all see, it has started happening. Kidnapping is now rampant. Killing of human beings like goats for pepper soup or for money rituals has become the mystic of the day. All these are signs of the end time. It has been foretold. Don't be surprised. All these things will be happening when he is about to call. Husband has been handing over his wife over for money rituals. Likewise, wife to husband. I hear of a son who killed his father because he wanted to enjoy his father's wealth. For us not to be caught unaware, we should be getting ready for his coming, because Jesus will surely come back. Whether the devil likes it or not, whether the world likes it or not, he is coming back, and it's very soon. Are you sure of your eternal destination? The Bible says in Romans 14:12.
1: So then every one of us shall give account of
0: every
1: himself.
0: Every one of us will give account
1: to God.
0: We shall be accountable to God. Every one of us will be accountable to God. What you have done during your tenure on earth. Please be warned. His days is at hand. Oh, repent of your sinful ways. He is coming back to take his own people to himself. He said it in the book of John 14:3.
1: And if I go, and prepare a place for
0: you, I will go and prepare a place for you.
1: I will come again.
0: He said he is coming back again.
1: And receive you unto myself.
0: He will receive you unto himself.
1: That where I am,
0: where he is,
1: there you may be also.
0: That you may be there also. Try to be one of them whom he will take away with him. Try to be one of them. I'm enjoying you to surrender your life to Jesus now. Confess your sins, renounce your sins, so that he can take you along when he comes back. So that you not be left behind. Try, mend your ways, repent of your sinful ways before it is too late. My brothers and sisters, today is the day of your salvation. Accept Jesus Christ as your Lord and Savior. Tomorrow may be too late. For counseling and prayer, call this number 08088038265. I come again. 08088038265. God bless you.
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1: Guy, we don't talk things. 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We go continue this talk later.
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1: 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Attention parents. Is your child moving into SS3 and preparing for WAHEC, NECO, and UTME? Then give them the advantage that sets top performers apart. Exam Privacy presents the Accelerator Masterclass. 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Classes begin August 3rd with this from 9 a.m. to 3 p.m. Venue number 50, Oba Bimbola Way, Felele, Ibadan. 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

0: 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My name is Amanda, and it's great to be here once again. It's a beautiful, beautiful, beautiful evening. Oh, my gosh. I love it. Love the weather. I love everything about today. I hope you can say the same. How are you doing? How are you feeling? What's going on? How are you keeping? It is so good to be right here with you in the studio on the show. That's how we do. We just catch crews, have a great time. Take a look at what's trending on social media on Splash 360 in case you're just getting here for the very first time and have no idea what's going down on the show. Well, it's all about what's trending, entertainment, juicy gist, and so much more right here on the show. And of course, as always, it's always a vibe. You know, I just like to vibe and have a good time and give you that good feeling so that you can just chill, relax, and be happy. Okay, it's really important to be happy. You have no idea what could happen to you if you're not taking your happiness business seriously, if you're not making happiness a priority, especially as you get older. So it's really, really important to stay happy all the time. That's why I'm here for that and so much more. My name is Amanda, and you can call me your cheerleader. So yes, you just heard Tyler's Push to Start. Who's excited about having Tyler in Lagos, in Nigeria? Who's excited? Because I'm excited. I don't know where all my Tyler fans at. I know it's been really crazy with Tyler. She's been on the news for, you know, a whole lot of reasons that have to do with maybe some people not really liking her and a couple of things. But yeah, she's a great artist, and it'll be nice to have her in Lagos, in Nigeria. And that's going to be happening as a result of her tour. She's currently announced that she will be going on a tour inspired by her latest album. Yeah, the album is called A Pop. It's a world tour. And she has listed Lagos, Nigeria, as one of the big cities she'll be performing in. That's right. She announced this on, was yesterday via her Instagram. Yeah, she did that via her Instagram page. And she shared the official schedule for her tour. And it was such a, you know, nice thing to see that she'll be, you know, touring and including Lagos as some of her part of her tour places. So yes, we're looking forward to that. And of course, the tour is set to begin in October. Yes, it starts in Paris, and then she'll go to France, and then it'll take her, you know, some touring around some other countries, and then she'll come to Lagos. I think in December, on the 22nd of December, she'll be in Nigeria, and we'll get to have a feel of Tyler. I think she's absolutely very flexible, and she's not a bad artist at all. So looking forward to that. If you're a fan of hers, I'm sure you'll be looking forward to that as well. Welcoming you once again to Splash 360. It's going to be a great ride as always. And, you know, there's been a lot of things trending. Big B, the Big Brother Nigeria show has begun. I'm sure that a lot of people are excited about that as well. Yes, of course. It started on Sunday. Who watched it? Did you see how the housemates got into the house? Have you been following? Oh, well, it's been, you know, really nice. And I see that this year's season is here with a lot of twists. Yes, Big Brother decided to twist things a little bit. You know, it's not like the usual or the regular Big Brother that we're used to. This year's really going to be different. We're in for a ride of our lives. As I can see, we have a new head of house already. Chisom Chuka is the head of house. And, you know, yeah, he actually finished off really fast. I think in 2 minutes, 8 seconds, yeah, he was able to complete his task, earning him that spot as the head of house. Now, you know the usual Big Brother that we all know, the head of house is always going to enjoy the lounge, the special, that special head of house place where they go chill. But this time around, it's not happening like that, though. You don't automatically earn that spot just because you're head of house. They would have to do like a dip, you know, like a lucky dip. Okay, so all housemates will come together, and then they would do a lucky dip. Whoever gets that name picked out, whoever's names, I mean, if your name is picked out, yeah, you get that spot. So if your name is picked, you get that spot. It's not the usual business as usual, where because you're head of house, you automatically go up the lounge and chill in the special house or the special lounge area where you can go with a favorite housemate and y'all be balling and getting very beautiful, special, preferential treatment. It's not going to be like that this time around. So yeah, we're looking forward to that. And then there's also the Gambit thingy going on. According to Big Brother, he announced that two housemates will be voted by the viewers. Okay, viewers get to vote in two housemates who become Gambit in the house. And what happens with them is that they stay till the end. Okay, if you're voted, it gets you the chance to remain in the house till the end of the whole season. But you don't get a chance at the money, at the grand prize. You're not going to get the grand prize, but you're never going to get evicted for the whole weeks, for as long as it's going to take. You remain in the house and you never get evicted, but you would have to stay, you know, you'd have to just forfeit the prize. So it goes to show that it's going to be you, how much you want to stay in the house versus your need for the grand prize. Some people want to go in that house and just remain there, get known, not necessarily to win the money. You hear them say, I went there for, you know, the fact that I'll get popular. I went to sell myself. I went there to have fun. For me, it was just not, you know, a serious thing. Yeah, I wanted to just chill, meet new people, have the experience. So maybe they came up with that for those people who want to go into the house just for the experience, enjoy the whole fun, just chill and get popular. So yeah, that's the twist, one of the twists that Biggie has come up with. So we're just going to have to wait and see how everything unfolds as it concerns Big Brother Nigel. Great housemates, I must say. And as always, let the best man win. Alrighty. So yes, if you go on our Facebook right now, the first thing you see right there is a picture and a video of some sort of land, or should I call it? Yeah, it's a land area where someone's pointing and there's a lady right beside the picture. Please visit our Facebook page right about now, because yeah, we're about to get into something trending. And of course, y'all gonna be the judges here, okay? I'm inviting you to be the judge of this situation that I'm about to share with you on the show. And if you haven't been to Facebook, our Facebook page is at Splash FM 105.5 Ibadan. That's Splash FM 105.5 Ibadan. You get the chance to get on right there and drop your comment on this. So yes, the situation is about a woman who was contracted. This happened, you know, in a village area. We're talking about it because now the man involved has come out to say, look, this is my situation right now. People, please help me look at this. Was this George, you know, was this good? Was this fair? The way they judged this situation or this whole matter, was it fair on me or not? And, you know, it got a lot of people reacting and responding and, you know, giving their own two cents, and people putting themselves in his shoes and judging the whole situation and whatnot. So I came across a story and thought, okay, let's bring it on over down here. Let me get to feel your heartbeat on this particular situation. So what happened, you may ask? Now, a lady, the woman you see in the photo on our Facebook page, hurry on down there and check it out. Drop a comment at Splash FM 105.5 Ibadan. The question is already right there. And let me just, you know, share with you what it is before I also break down the story to you exactly as it is. Now, this woman's a widow. Yes, she is a widow. And she was hired to clear a bushy snake-infested farm for 25,000 naira. So she received 10,000 naira because that's what she and the person who contracted her for the job agreed upon. She received 10,000 naira up front while working. She was bitten by a snake. The landowner paid her 8,000 naira for her treatment because it was, you know, right on his land, or should I call him his farm. And the reason why he contracted the lady in the first place was because he said he noticed that there were a lot of snakes in that land. You know, that it was a land that he was scared to go because of the amount of snakes, and it needed to be weeded. Glad that the whole place was really, you know, rough and bushy, and there was grass all over the place, and you know that is great habitat for snakes when there's bush everywhere. So he decided to contract this woman to go clear out the whole place and weed the place off of all those weeds. So she went there. And while she was working there, she got bitten by a snake. And immediately she was rushed to a place where she started to receive traditional treatment, you know, for her snake bite. So this man who contracted the lady said he went there immediately and took care of the bill. He was asked to pay 8,000 naira for the treatment. And he was also asked to bring a fowl. Okay. For the treatment as well. That's what he was asked to bring. He went on to do that because he was, of course, concerned. He felt bad for the woman. So he paid all of that. And then he told the lady that, okay, you've been bitten by a snake. I see what you're going through right now. It would be unfair for me not to be patient with you and understand what you're going through right now. So as soon as you recover, please go back to the farm or go back to the land and finish, you know, the work. And according to the woman, she replies to him, the job is almost completed. What's remaining is very small. I've weeded out the whole place. I've done my work. If you check, it's just a little portion of the land that hasn't been cleared out. So you should pay me my money. Don't ask me to go back to that farm. I mean, that's really cruel of you to ask me to go back to that farm that a snake bit me. So I wouldn't be able to go back. I think what you should do is get someone else to clear out the remaining part, pay my 15,000 naira, and everybody go their separate way. He was like, no, that's not what we agreed upon. The agreement was, you go ahead, do the job, and you know, I gave you 10,000 naira as part payment, and as soon as you finish the work, I will pay you the remaining 15,000 naira. The woman said no, she wouldn't, you know, accept that. That didn't work for her. So he left. They didn't agree upon anything. The next day or something like that, she shows up at his place demanding still for her balance of 15,000 naira. Okay, she asked him, please, Oga, kindly pay me my 15,000 naira. The guy still insists that no, our agreement is agreement. We agreed that you would clear out the place. And after you do that, I pay you your balance of 15,000 naira. I sympathize with you. That's why I even went ahead to pay the 8,000 naira and got the fowl that was requested by the traditionalist who treated you, you know, when he was treating you and all that. I did that because, of course, I considered you and it was at my, you know, on my land. You got bitten by the snake. So it would be unfair for me not to pay for your treatment. She said, no, that even at that, it was unfair considering the fact that she got bitten by a snake right there, and he's still asking her to go back to the same place that a snake bit her. That was really unfair. And yes, she understands that he paid for her treatment, but yeah, I mean, it was only logical because it was at his land or on his land, she got bitten by the snake. So he should please give her back the money. He refused, and she went to the elder in their village, the elders, okay, to complain. The people that listen to these kinds of complaints and, you know, pass judgment. So when she went to report the whole thing to the elders, they judged the matter and it was judged in favor of the woman. They told the guy, yes, we get it. You paid for her treatment as you were supposed to do because it was on your farm. And look at this woman. She's a widow, struggling to survive with her children. She takes care of her children from this, you know, small weeding of people's farms and everything like that. So it would be unfair that you don't pay her and insist that she goes back to your farm, a place that a snake bit her. It will be very cruel of you to do that. So please, we don't want to hear anything else. Go ahead and pay this woman her 15,000 balance. And get somebody else to take out the weed, you know, on the small portion of land that there's weed, like the remaining small place that they haven't cleared, that she hasn't cleared. Get someone else to do the job and pay them whatever they have charged. The guy said no. So it was an argument, a back and forth situation. And the guy feels that the judgment was unfair because the agreement was that the woman would finish the job. He paid for her treatment, and after she finishes the job, he pays her the balance. Now they want him to go get somebody else that he wasn't going to do that, and he brought it out on social media, and now it's on here. Guys, what do you think? If you were to be in this man's shoes, put yourself there, would you insist that the woman, you know, completes the job because the agreement, according to him, is the agreement? Or would you pay her off considering the fact that she's, you know, struggling, she's a widow, she's got a lot of kids to take care of, and that's the only thing she does, and she got bitten by a snake, and naturally, because of that, she would be scared to go back to that farm to finish the job, you know, so just pay her off considering all of those things, or would you insist that she finishes the job and you pay her the balance because of the agreement you had with the woman? How would you handle the situation if you were to be in the man's shoes? I ask you. The numbers to call are 070-694-93000. That's 070-694-93000. Or better still, 070-144-75770. You can call any of these numbers. The numbers again are 070-694-93000 or 070-144-75770. If you were this guy, okay, if you were this guy, what would you do? Would you let the woman, you know, just forget about the work, pay her a balance of 15,000 naira, even though she didn't finish the job? But of course, you consider that she got bitten by a snake right there, and it would be so unfair for you to ask her to complete that job. Or would you insist on the agreement that you guys initially had and insist that she goes on there to finish the job, regardless of the fact that she got bit by a snake right there? Hello, welcome to the show. Good evening. What's your name? Okay, looks like Ella's not called. Don't forget that you can visit Facebook right now and drop a comment. The picture of the woman is there, and you would see, you know, a little bit of the land, the portion of land that she was meant to clear, that she probably didn't finish clearing because of the snake bite. So a lot of people have been like, what? The guy has no case here. I mean, how could he even imagine? How could he even think or insist that this woman who got bitten by a snake at his own land, at his farm, goes back there to finish the job after suffering and laboring? It was just a small portion that was remaining. I mean, she had done almost all the work that was required. So you asking her now to go back there to finish the job is wicked, is cruel of you. While some people have said, well, no matter what happens, agreement is agreement, as they always say. So she should get well. He should give her all the time that is required for her to get well. But once she's well, she should go back there and clear that land, finish the job that she had, you know, or she was contracted to do before he gives her any money. And if she doesn't want to do it, he should take the money and give somebody else to complete the job. Because as they say, an agreement is an agreement. So yes, this guy needs to know exactly what you think, how he should handle this. Is he right or wrong? Is it fair that the elders judge the case in favor of this woman after everything he did, considering the fact that, look, he had paid for every other thing, or he paid for her treatment, he got a foul, made sure that, you know, she was well taken care of after the snake bite and all that and that. And now they are asking him to still pay her the money that she didn't work for. So I bring it on here, guys. What's your take on this? What do you think in this case? Should he go on and, you know, pay her the money, get someone else to finish the job, or insist that she goes on and gets the work done? If you were to be in the guy's shoes, what would you do? Hello, you're welcome to the show. Good evening. Hi, good evening. Yes, you're welcome to the show. What's your name, please? Oh, dear, I'm struggling to hear you. Can you hear me? It's not very clear. You're not there. Hello? Okay. Okay, it's better now. Sorry, what did you say your name was?
1: My name is Honorable.
0: Okay, you're welcome to the show. So, my dear brother, how would you judge this? What would you do if you were to be in this man's shoes?
1: Well, if I were to be in that man's shoes,
0: yes,
1: at least considering the fact that the man is a widow, or even the fact that she's a female gender,
0: mm-hmm.
1: at least what I would do, at least based on agreements, mm-hmm. I would rather the woman allow someone else to complete the job.
0: Okay.
1: And after paying that the person the exact amount he or she requested for,
0: mm-hmm.
1: then the remaining balance will be paid back to the initial woman. going to handle it.
0: Okay, so she gets somebody else to finish the job, and then whatever the person asks for, you pay that person, and the balance goes to the woman.
1: I give it back to the woman.
0: Okay. All right, fair enough. That makes a lot of sense. All right, thank you so much. Would you like me to play you any song? All right, thank you so much. I appreciate it. Would you like a song? Would you like me to play you anything?
1: Oh yes.
0: Please, what would you...
1: Any song by Ashake.
0: Any song by Ashake. All right, I'll play that for you. Thank you so much for calling, all right? Enjoy the rest of your... bye, take care. All right, we just had the caller right there saying, okay, we get somebody else, of course, considering the fact that it's a poor widow, she's been bitten by a snake, and the fear is already there. So, what we can do? Get somebody else. Split the bill. If she says, pay me 5K for the small part that I've done, you give her 5K. And then if she says, you know, maybe 10K, give the woman 10K. And then the remaining, give back to the widow who started the job initially. Well, how would you judge this case? It's still on. Visit our Facebook page at Splash FM 105.5 Ibadan. That's Splash FM 105.5 Ibadan. And tell me exactly what you would do if you were to find yourself in the situation. Go right ahead and, you know, forfeit everything. Just pay the woman, get somebody else, do the job, or split the money, split the remaining balance between two people, or insist that this woman, because the guy is saying he doesn't care, no matter what they do, no matter what judgment has been passed, that woman has to finish that job or she's not getting anything. So it's been like a back and forth in this situation. What would be the perfect way to handle this situation? Hello, good evening, and welcome to the show.
2: Hello.
0: Hi, good evening. What's your name?
2: Amanda, good evening.
0: Good evening. What's your name? Your name is what? All right, you're welcome to the show. You might need to speak up a little louder so I can hear you, okay? Yeah.
2: I'll try.
0: All right, that's better now. So you heard the little, you know, situation going on right now, right? So what would be your judgment, please, if you were to be in this guy's shoes? What would you do? How would you handle it? Yeah.
2: On what hand?
0: Mm-hmm.
2: Magnanimity.
0: Mm-hmm.
2: On the other hand, Tangasi.
0: Okay.
2: That man was magnanimous.
0: Okay.
2: Yeah. To have shouldered the bill for the treatment of that woman when she was beaten by the snake.
0: Okay.
2: And she bought the rooster for the sacrifice and whatever they did.
0: Yeah.
2: You see, those elders lack sagacity.
0: Hmm.
2: They lack sound judgment.
0: Okay.
2: Sure, she was beaten. She has a little portion to clear up.
0: Hmm.
2: When you go back there, it doesn't mean you'll be beaten again. No.
0: Hmm.
2: There are things to do, you could do, to ward off any snake in that vicinity. In fact, snakes don't wait for you. They take off.
0: Hmm.
2: That woman has to go back to finish up the little portion remaining.
0: Hmm.
2: She might get company. Let her go back, finish the job, and she'll get paid. Now, the man might ask her fulfilling the terms of the agreement, and the contract is done because there's a contract. A verbal contract.
0: Yeah.
2: I'm sure they didn't sign anything. There must have been a verbal contract.
0: Yeah, it was verbal. Uh-huh. Yeah. Mm-hmm.
2: So the condition has to be fulfilled. Fulfill the contract, get paid. Then, after the whole thing, if the man feels, oh, madam, you've been through a lot, I want to give you a car, I want to build a house for you.
0: Yes.
2: That's another
0: Yes.
2: Another thing entirely.
0: Yes.
2: But for the elders to come around and say, he has to pay her, she does not have to finish the car. What are you talking about? Does that make sense? It doesn't make sense.
0: Yes.
2: It lacks sagacity.
0: Yes. Okay. All right. All right, then. Thank you so much for your take on this. I really do appreciate it. Please call me, guys. Call me. This is really serious. So it is kind of twisted, guys. It's not, trust me, it's a messy kind of situation. Hello. Welcome to the show. Good evening.
3: Good evening.
0: Yes, good evening. What's your name, please?
3: It's Amanda. Well done.
0: Thank you so much. I appreciate it. What's your name?
3: MOJ,
0: you're welcome to the show. All right, my brother. So you've been listening, right? Okay, great. So go ahead and tell me, if you found yourself in a situation like that, how would you handle it?
3: Okay. Let me start like this. I believe I was studying a particular verse of the Bible today.
0: Okay.
3: And that is Titus chapter 1. So I started reading from verse 12. So it was talking about elders.
0: Yes.
3: I liked the criteria that we practically seen in words of action before such can be considered to be called an elder. And to summarize the whole thing, it was actually wisdom they were talking about. So now, in that judgment, there's no wisdom. In fact, I would say that the judgment is the reason why all this conflict is happening. Because the judgment is more like a win to that woman. As I speak up, you know. Now, so such has happened. I feel like, what if that man has said, I will borrow you from your money to pay for your treatment? Won't have people come and say, to say that the man is wicked? Hope you know there was no document signed.
0: Yeah, it was a verbal kind of agreement thingy.
3: It was an agreement.
0: Yes.
3: The man has practically practice humanity. He has been kind. Only norms. For the fact that it was verbal, anything that happens to that woman there is on her. All you just have to do is get my job done and come and collect your money.
0: Yeah.
3: That's just it. Because there's no agreement, there's no terms and conditions applied. The only thing is do my job and collect your money. I'm giving you half payment. If you like, not anything that happens to you is your problem. So the man considered for the fact that it was happening on my land, you were doing my job. Such happened. Okay, there's no big deal. He paid for the treatment. He gave every necessary thing.
0: Yeah.
3: And he wasn't putting you in a tight corner. He said, once you get well, it means when you are fit to continue the job, go back there, finish it, and come collect the rest of your balance. And this is it. Let's talk on assumption.
0: Yeah.
3: You were climbing the bushes and snake come. Hope you know that snake will not wait for you.
0: He won't.
3: For the fact that the place is being cleared, they will locate somewhere else.
0: Yeah.
3: The place is open to the public. I didn't expect a snake. Can you hear me?
0: I didn't hear that part, but I can hear you now. Go ahead.
3: Alright, so the place is open. I didn't expect a snake to leave. All you need to do is go and finish the place. So you're well, you're okay, and you want to get paid for a job not done. Really? If I was a man, I would stand on my ground. I'm not paying in debt. If I have to pay, then I would deduct the money for the treatments.
0: But let's not forget that it's just a small portion of the land that she hasn't cleared. She was almost done with the job.
3: That even makes it more easier for the woman.
0: Okay.
3: Miss Amanda.
0: Yes.
3: A little portion of the land compared to the one she wants to collect. 15,000 naira, a little portion of the land. You've done most of the job. The one that is even losing, critically, if you're checking it.
0: Okay.
3: So it's just a little portion of the land. Like what the previous caller I think the first caller now, I'll give the land to somebody else. And if the person says 10,000, 12, 13, I'll just give that 13,000 and give the woman 3,000. Then what does it come to gain? I mean, this mentality has to change, because average Nigerians have this mentality. They just want to reap where they did not sow.
0: Okay.
3: And those elders, they should be arrested.
0: Because their judgment, according to you, was unfair, right?
3: In fact, not just unfair. It is the judgment that has added to the ego of the woman that is making her misbehave.
0: All right, my brother. Thank you so much for calling. I really appreciate your take on this. Thank you. I'm sure he'll find something to do about it where he's listening to us right now. Thank you for calling. You have a great, great, great, great day ahead. 0706949300 or 0701445770 are the numbers to call. Okay? Any of these numbers, perfect. Hello, we got a caller right here. Good evening. Hello.
4: Hello, good evening.
0: Good evening.

0: pity her, pay for her treatment, and probably just pay, you know, pay her the money just out of sympathy. But critically, I don't think that man owes her anything more. Mm-hmm. And it's like you said, he paid some money for the treatment, right?
1: Yes.
0: I don't think, I mean, I'll probably just let her go, look for somebody else to finish the job.
1: Hmm.
0: Do you get? Because I already did a lot already. Like, you know, I took care of her, kind of. Yeah, so, but for the elders, I think they were a little bit too, I don't know. Like, I understand with them, you know, they did that judgment out of sympathy.
1: Sympathy, yes, yes, yes.
0: Yeah, but if we're talking about critically, I mean, paying for her treatment and all that was good enough. Then secondly, if that's a job she does, if clearing the gas is actually her job, I mean, when she's well, she's supposed to finish the job to get paid. That's her job. You know?
1: Yes. Yes. Yeah. Okay, so you, out of the kindness of your heart, you just, you know, pay her off, but it wouldn't mean that it was the right thing to do, or you were obligated to do that. That's your take on this.
0: Yes.
1: All right,
0: yes.
1: Farida, thank you so much for calling, my girl. I appreciate you so much. Thank you. Thank you for calling. All right, enjoy the rest of your beautiful day. And, yeah, God bless. Bye-bye. Take care. All right, guys, keep the phones buzzing. Don't forget to visit our Facebook page at Splash Over 105.5 Ibadan. That's Splash FM 105.5 Ibadan. Hello, good evening. You're welcome to the show. Good evening.
2: Hello, once more.
1: Hi, good evening.
2: Dr. Dietmar B.
1: All right, right on board. All right. Hey. I'm all ears. I'm listening.
2: Any society that crafts or that does what those elders did will not progress.
1: Okay.
2: The male caller, the penultimate caller,
1: yes,
2: said something. I was very happy about that.
1: Okay.
2: He said, this sense of entitlement to men, we have it in the copy, and it's a shame. That guy is correct. This sense of, let's just carry everything, ship the goalposts at the middle of the game. We do it a lot in this country. They just carry it and let's divide the thing and then, you know, forget about the initial agreement. It happens a lot.
1: Yes.
2: So, guys, you buy maybe a car for them, for transportation, maybe a bike or tricycle. And in the course of this whole thing, maybe after doing it for like 6 months, they might begin to misbehave, they might disappear with the tricycle or the vehicle, or not take out the vehicle. They will mess up the whole thing eventually, and they will say, okay, there's a problem. They will call on people, and people will gather together, and then they'll be giving judgment. Okay, since everything has gone that way, you people should share the proceeds. What nonsense! The property belongs to the owner, the person that bought the vehicle from the beginning, had an issue. Now, this guy was halfway into the contract and he scattered everything, and you people are now saying, hey, you people should divide the whole thing. What kind of government is this?
1: Wow.
2: Oh, no.
1: Oh,
2: so, like, those elders lack sagacity, they lack judgment.
1: Okay.
2: I wouldn't go for that. That man, that guy that called after me, he explained it very well.
1: Okay.
2: I love it.
1: You loved his take on it.
2: Oh,
1: all right.
2: No, my God. Well.
1: All right. All right. Thank you so much for calling. I really appreciate your take on it as well. 0706949300. 0706949300 are the numbers to call. 0706949300 or 0701447570. And there is a caller right here. Let's find out what you have to say. Hello, good evening, and welcome to the show.
3: Hello, good morning, Amanda.
1: Good evening. Welcome. Who am I speaking with?
3: You're speaking with Rotimi.
1: Rotimi, welcome to the show. Nice to have you on board. All right, what's your take?
3: Yeah. Very good take.
1: Yes, please.
3: The man should be lucky the woman did not die.
1: Hmm.
3: not, all the narrative will change.
1: Yeah.
3: You know, our people, the traditional setup, are very, very sympathetic towards the victim of any incident.
1: Okay.
3: There was an incident that happened about 10 years ago. Let me quickly give you a summary of it.
1: Okay.
3: A guy and some of his joint men went to work to install the machine.
1: Okay.
3: And in the process, after installing it, the guy wasn't feeling very well. So he had to send forth his joint men to return back to Lagos. And he slept over in the house of those he installed the machine with. By the next day, he died. Do you know what happened? Police arrested the owner of the printing press and the owner of the house, the master. They said he killed the technician who installed the machine.
1: Wow.
3: And out of sympathy, the guy wasn't feeling well, and the owner of the machine said, "Look, guy, you're not feeling well. Sleep over, maybe you get better the next day, and you can return back to your base." But in the process of that sympathy, the man died in the next morning, and the whole narrative changed. The family of the technician said the woman who owns the machine used the guy for juju.
1: Wow.
3: You must know something about the death.
1: Lord have mercy.
3: And the owner of the machine, just out of sympathy and compassion, felt he wasn't feeling good enough to return back to his base. Sleep over till the next morning, then you can return back to your base. And the whole narrative changed the next day. The guy died. Police arrested the woman who was the machine and accused her for manslaughter, whatever, because the family of the technician said she must know something about the death of the man, because the man died in her house. So, to come to the present narrative, the guy should be lucky that the woman did not die. No story will change. It is a bad market. All he could have done was to ask the woman to forget the whole thing. Stay well, and guess what? I'll look for another person to do it. And let the whole thing pass by. So, we are not in England or in the Western nation where everything is so contractual. Here, we put a bit of emotion and sentiment into most things we do. So, the guy should just accept his fate and wish the woman well. Look for another person to complete a small portion and accept his fate. That out of 90%, 100%, he had 80, and the 20% to go. Let him look for another person who will complete it. That's my take.
1: Okay, thank you so much. I do appreciate your take, okay? I really, really do. Thank you so much, and do enjoy the rest of your day. Bye-bye, take care, and God bless, all right? All right, 0706949300 or 0701447570. Hello? Hello? Good evening.
4: Yeah, hello, can you hear me?
1: Yes, I can, loud and clear.
4: We need orientation. The man will be arrested. The police will come, take him away, to be sure there was no foul play. When they investigate, if need be, through autopsy, through the court, the person, the host, will be set free.
1: Okay.
4: But they needed to have arrested the host to be sure there was no foul play. You can imagine. The family said the woman
1: has
4: used it. What kind of mentality is this? What kind of hypocrisy and ignorance is that?
1: Wow.
4: You won't be able to prove that nonsense in court. There was a contract, a verbal contract. Follow through with the contract. Afterwards, whatever comes, good luck to you.
1: Okay.
4: If the man says, okay, after that you've been through a lot. I think you're a widow. You are struggling to take care of your children. I want to send them to school. There's a scheme, a scholarship I want to give. That's another story entirely. You have your contract, you don't finish it, you cut everything and say the emotional. What nonsense?
1: All right. All right. Thank you so much for calling back and, of course, stating that one as well. 0706949300 or 0701447570. If you can't get through to me via the phone lines, please visit our Facebook page, Aspalash FM 105.5 Ibadan, dropping your comments with regards to this particular situation we got going on here today on the show. Hello. Good evening. Hi, welcome to the show. Welcome back, MOJ.
5: Honestly, I can't just believe the people who are talking from.
1: That's why it's a show. Different angles. Today, I'm just here for you. See, you're the judges on this show. You have to judge it. Me, I'm just the, you know, moderator. Uh-huh. So give us your angles. Because me, I'm tired. Honestly, it's really sticky. Like, you know.
5: So wait, if you're now saying that because of emotions, I feel bad, you now let the woman go. You pay her that money for that. That's not even paying. That's just giving somebody money out of ignorance. Then we give. I don't know the name I can call it. You not employ somebody else to do that job. The person is now asking for the same exact money that you paid the previous person. Where's the wisdom in that? Or let's just say you employed somebody else. We are talking on assumption now. We employed somebody else and the same exact thing happened. So you still let that person go to Abby?
1: My brother. If you ask me, now who I go ask?
5: The point is, do what needs to be done. See, as a result of the law, we know certain things are not good. They are called sin. They are called crime. Do you understand? This thing is too simple. So, I don't want to, somebody said this is not England. Yes, this is Nigeria. And that mentality we have been living by is why Nigeria will never become England. I mean, the whole thing, this person paid for the treatment too. And is even giving you time to get well. What could that put pressure on the woman? If the woman died, it's a different case. The woman did not die. This is the case on ground. You were beaten by a snake. I paid for your treatment. Get well soon. I finished the little potion. Now, what if the woman finished that thing and the man is just like, wow, you're an hardworking woman. I respect your integrity. Blah, blah, blah. And she gives the woman something more greater.
1: Yeah, what if?
5: The woman will never get something.
1: Hello? Oh dear. Hello? Hello? MOJ?
6: Can you hear me?
1: Yes, I can hear you now. Look, it was as if I lost you, but I can hear you now. Go ahead. You sound lower now. You're not as loud as you used to. Oh, it looks like I lost that call. Please call back if you can, okay? Something happened and it looks like I lost that call. In a little bit, we're going to move on to another trending story. But yes, you can still keep reacting to this today. You react to whatever you want, okay? Because the trends don't stop. The next one I'm about to talk about, see, people are going to go crazy right now because I don't know what's wrong with people. But yeah, let me take it. Once it's 12, hopefully we're going to have a video of a man who has done something.
7: Hello again.
1: Hi, welcome to the show. Good evening,
7: Amanda.
1: Hi, my brother.
7: There's
1: welcome.
7: There's no right time to do a wrong thing. Don't do it. Any wrong thing, don't put your feet in it.
1: Yes.
7: You put your feet in it, you blame yourself at the end.
1: Yes.
7: There's no right time to do a wrong thing.
1: Okay.
7: When you have a contract, you have an agreement, follow through on it. Follow it to the letter.
1: Okay.
7: Don't back down. After a word. If any other thing comes up, handle it accordingly. This matter on its own merit. That is what God elders lack. They lack self-judgment.
1: Wow. All right. Thank you so much for calling once again. I really do appreciate your takes on this particular, you know, situation. And honestly, it's such a hard one for me to even say exactly what I feel about this, because if you look at it from one angle, there's another, you know, angle from the other party's angle to consider. So it's really, really hard. But of course, a man could argue that, you know, he was to pay the balance only after the work had finished. He might also feel he had already incurred extra expenses, which a lot of us have talked about. You know, he had done, he had been considerate. He's not even telling her, come back and start the job immediately. He's saying, get well, take all the time that you need, you know, and make sure that you're fine before you can get back to the job. But sometimes, as humans, sometimes, even though there's an agreement, I know there's an agreement, and if you look at it logically, the right thing would be to stick to that agreement, because yes, you actually made an agreement, and when it's an agreement, it is an agreement, as we always say. But in this case, there are certain times when these rules can be broken, if you ask me, because of the circumstances surrounding what happened. Now let's look at the fact that she was bitten by a snake. Okay, this is a woman who was bitten by a snake. So because of that, you might want to consider and say, okay, I am on the right. If I say, I'm not going to listen to anything y'all are going to say. I'm not going to even, look, I don't care what has happened. I've told you to get the job done. And you've agreed to the job. I paid you part of it. And we agreed that you're going to take the remaining part of it. So please, let's stick to that. No one, if you take it to the law court, I mean, and they want to judge the matter, I'm sure that they will actually say, look, with the evidence provided, or with whatever, you know, form of agreement you guys had, it was agreed that after the job is done, you get the balance. So whatever happened, it has to happen that way. But certain things have to be considered, okay? She got bitten by the snake. So you might want to compromise it if you're, that's my opinion, okay? You're just doing it because of empathy. Sympathy. Sometimes we cannot be, you know, all black and white. There are certain times where there should be some form of consideration, empathy, understanding, you know, just try as much as possible to be fair in certain things and understand that you can bend the rules a little bit just so that you're human and you try to put the person, you know, into that that considerable stage so that you start too hard on that person because of what they have been through or what has happened to them. Because I know that a lot of people would say, no, let her finish the job. The guy's not obligated to pay her the money because she didn't finish the job. But I think a little bit of consideration here wouldn't be a bad idea because of what has happened. And, you know, owing to the fact that she already almost finished the job, if it were to be me, that's me here, I would consider that and just give her the money and then get somebody else to do the job. That's my take on this. I would just consider that, give her the money. I know, guys, don't hit me up. I would consider that and just give her the money and get someone else to complete the job. But yes, please feel free, okay? Feel free. You can still contribute to this. It's already up on our Facebook page at Splash FM 105.5 Ibadan. That's Splash FM 105.5 Ibadan. Go right there and drop your comment on this. Now we're going to move on to another trending story. But that would have to be after I play a song or two. I'm hoping that any moment now, there's going to be a video up of a man, okay? A man who has done something, I don't know what words to use right now. Oh, God, I don't know what words to use right now to describe how this hurts, how unbelievable this is, how unimaginable, how shocking, because it's something that you'd never, ever believe that anyone would do. Do you get what I'm saying? You would never believe that anybody would do this if you think about it. But yes, this man did this. It's trending over social media right now, and it's inhumane or inhuman. No human in their right minds does anything like this, if you ask me. There has to be something wrong. So maybe when I come back and talk about what this man has done, you all would actually help me wrap my head around why anyone can behave the way this man has behaved. It's a trending story. I'm going to come back and share it with you. Hopefully, it's up on our Facebook page right now. So, yes, when I come back, I'll play a song, just a song by Ashake, because it was Oz4. When I come back, y'all would have to react to the video and, of course, the story that I'm going to share pertaining to this man. It's Joha by Ashake playing right now on Splash 360. Please do not go anywhere.

0: I know who I be. Yes, of course. You know, it's a great thing to actually know who you are, right? Yeah. Even if nobody recognizes that, you recognize who you are and stand strong in it. That's exactly how it's supposed to be. Speaking of Davido, Davido is coming up with another album. Hey, have you heard that? If you didn't know, he's coming up with another album called Oria Day. Yes, I hope I pronounced that name correctly. And this video, see, look, this album is star-studded. Look, everybody who's anybody's on that album. I'm looking forward to it. And according to reports, it's Davido's shortest album, like album track list. He's not had this kind of numbers in a long, long time. A couple of songs, I think about 13 tracks on the album, according to him. And this is definitely a huge one because, according to Davido, this is going to, you know, mark a very huge milestone in his career. He's been on this for 15 years. Oh my days. It's 15 years already. Why? Don't I even believe it? Because it seemed like it was just yesterday who, you know, Davido got onto the scene, and now he's celebrating 15 years in the business. So yeah, the track you just heard, I Know Who I Be, is also on that track. It featured South African Pair, Jazz World, and GLCJ, and it reflects on his 15-year-long career that has been filled with notable moments. The accompanying music video brings the story full circle, returning to his child, to his childhood, and you know how everything began. Yeah, and all that, and that. It's definitely going to be a big one, according to Davido. I'm looking forward to it. It drops on the 31st of July. In a couple of days, it'll be here, and it'll be a bang. You know I'm a huge fan of Davido, so yeah, if it's Davido, I'm talking about it. I'm loving it, and I'm definitely checking it out. My name is Amanda, and you're listening to Splash 360. Yes, yes, yes, of course. Right here, we talk entertainment, what's trending, what's juicy, what's going on, and now we move on to something else, but you can still please visit our Facebook page. By the way, let me check out Facebook and shout you all out. All my people on Facebook. Yes, y'all are out there. I see y'all. Thank you so much for your comments. Real quick, let me check this out real quick. What do I got on there? Okay, so shout out to Omolara Iyakom. He says, well done. Thank you. Cynthia Ode Mandy, welcome. Thank you. I appreciate. Shout out to Cynthia. Samson Siwoku, I see you right there. He says, welcome on air. Amanda, my dearest sister, thank you, my dearest brother. I appreciate Farida. That's my homegirl right there. Farida, shout out to you. Shout out to you. Shout out to you. A million and one shout outs to you. Farida, always rapping on the show. Shout out to you, my darling. Thank you so much. And I got another one from Chi Ikechukwu John saying, this is sad. And right about now, go to our Facebook page at Splash FM 105.5 Ibadan. Check that on out there right now. You will see a video of a man. A man whom, honestly, where do I begin? I don't know, man. This is something I don't even, where do I start from? You probably have seen this video. You've seen this man trending on social media. But if you haven't seen the man trending, let me break it down to you, telling you exactly why this man is trending and why I'm, you know, I'm going to talk about the guy right now. Now, this man is from the East, according to reports. He's a driver. Okay, he drives this commercial buses for a particular transport service. So what happened? It turns out that this guy filled up a vehicle going from Onitsha to Lagos, according to reports. Okay, the vehicle was going to go to Lagos. So, of course, passengers got on board. And you know how drivers and passengers get their altercations for some reason. Sometimes drivers don't agree with the passengers. One thing happens and then it leads to another, and then they start exchanging insults and all that and that. They start to, you know, talk back and forth, insult each other. And then he tells the guy, I will deal with you. And the passenger says, what can you do? You know, that kind of thing. Because of course, nobody wants to keep quiet now. They will go on ahead and of course exchange words. Everybody wants to prove that. Look, you're not going to have the last word. I'm no fool. If you insult me, I'll insult you back, right? No self-control, no chill. So the guy says to the guy, I'll deal with you. And the passenger says, what can you do? And then, you know, everybody's quiet and the bus moves. So they're driving, they're going. Everybody's quiet. They've forgotten everything, right? So you would think everybody has, you know, forgotten that anything like that even happened. So as he drives on, they get to, is it Ijebuode on the journey? Yes, towards, you know, Lagos. So he notices a truck parked by the side of the road, okay? Yes. As they get close to Ijebuode, according to reports, he notices that there's a truck parked by the side of the road. This man drives head on to the truck. He drives full speed, head on to hit the truck. I don't know how he did it, but the passenger is seated on the other side. You know, he's on the driver's side and he's in the front seat. So he just turns the car to the side of the passenger whom he had the altercation with, the quarrel with earlier on, and he hits that part of the vehicle. He hits the truck. He collides with the truck. He makes sure that the part where the passenger is seated hits that truck, and instantly that passenger passes on. The driver dies, the passenger dies instantly. There's blood everywhere. Not only that, other passengers in the vehicle sustain very serious injury. Some hurt their legs, their arms, blood everywhere. In fact, almost all the passengers get injured as a result of what this man has done. Now, guess what the guy does? Nothing happens to him. I don't know how that's even possible. Nothing, not even a scratch on this driver's body. He just parks the car, gets out of the vehicle, picks his luggage, walks off across the road, boards another vehicle to his hometown, and acts like nothing happened. He didn't even look to see whether anybody got injured. He didn't even care what happened to the people. His aim was to murder that passenger that he had an argument with earlier on before that trip. Why? Because they had an argument, an exchange of words. You do this, I do that. You keep quiet and all. You know how it gets. So because of that, you bottle up this kind of thing. You kept it right there and decided to even risk your life because something could have happened to the driver himself. You risked the lives of other people on that bus as well, not caring whether they had families, not caring what would be the consequences, not minding whether it would affect your life, whether you'd lose your life, not bothering about other people's lives because of anger, because of... I'm trying to wrap my head around how anyone could do it. I don't know if you can hear me. This man risked his own life to kill another person because of a misunderstanding or an argument, according to reports, in a bus. There was an argument between the passenger and the driver. So he thought to himself, how best do I deal with this guy? He says, I'll deal with you. And the passenger thinks it's just a threat. He won't do anything. And he tells the guy, what would you do? He says, okay. They get on the journey together. As they're driving all the way to Lagos from Onitsha, he sees a truck parked close to Ijebu. And then he heads on. He drives head on to that truck. And gets towards the truck. He turns the car to the side where the passenger, whom he quarreled with, is seated. And make sure there's an accident that takes the passenger's life. And other people in the vehicle get injured as well. This guy gets out of the vehicle, walks away to the other side of the road, boards a vehicle to his hometown. Doesn't even bother with any other thing. Doesn't care whatever consequences. He doesn't care what has happened to other innocent passengers. Simply because he was angry. Now, this is the most wicked and cruel thing anybody would ever do. I would never have thought that anyone could get this angry and lose their humanity, lose their self-control, lose any or every sense of reasoning they have in them and behave like this. Visit our Facebook page right now, guys. At this juncture, it's a serious trend all over social media. A lot of people reacting to it and, you know, dropping their 2 cents on what could have happened and, you know, just pretty much in shock. People can't even understand how it's possible for anyone to do this. Is there a reason why anyone can act like this? Is this normal behavior? Can anybody ever think to behave like this? Because I just don't think it is. I don't think any normal, sane person would act like this. This is the cruelest thing to ever do. Why such cruelty to your own brother? Because, of course, we're supposed to be brothers, right? We're supposed to be each other's, keepers. We should have our backs. No matter how angry we get, why is there a loss of self-control? People over little things. And according to a report, it was just a minor argument, a slight misunderstanding. It wasn't something serious that should have led to that point. He went from 0 to 1 million. with his reaction. Guys, you can call me up if you'd like to react to this. The numbers to call are 070-694-93000 or 070-144-7570. I would like to have your take on this. Why don't people have any form of self-control anymore? And let me quickly say this, please, people. I know that a lot of people are in the habit of, you know, getting all, you know, wild and crazy and angry and losing it in public transportation. You see this happen a lot when you're traveling or you're just moving from one destination to the other. Passengers versus the drivers, they start to insult each other. Sometimes with the conductor, they start to cuss out on each other. They go all crazy. Sometimes the people even fight, hurt each other. I've seen a situation where a bus conductor got out a knife to actually hurt a passenger on board. So there's this, I don't know, this anger that's already there, this beef, this, you know, like this thing that's already there waiting to come out. If you try me, I'll deal with you. Passengers and drivers. Drivers are always so angry, so bitter. They act like they're, sometimes they're animalistic with their behavior. Why? Let me say, it's not everybody that you see in a public place or in your dealings with people that you're quick to just be reacting to. Somebody insults you, or someone says something that you don't like, and you're quick to also, you know, respond to the person. You start to insult the person. You start to go all out, and you're ready to fight in a public place. You curse them out. You say all sorts of things to them. Some people are not well, and you could end up losing your life dealing with them. Hello. Welcome to the show. Good morning. Yes, good morning. You're welcome to the show.
1: Okay.
0: Yes, please. Who am I speaking with?
1: Imogen.
0: Sorry?
1: Imogen,
0: you're welcome to the show. Imogen, have you seen the video, the training video of this man?
1: Actually, I read the news.
0: Okay.
1: Watch the video.
0: Please, what's your take on this? What could have happened to this guy to behave like this?
1: Mr. Anna, firstly, you're hot on this one. You're really hot.
0: No, it's inhuman. I can't believe anyone would behave like this. I can't believe it.
1: Okay.
0: Yes, please.
1: Miss Anna, please calm down.
0: Okay, all right. I'm calm now. I'm calm. Yes.
1: You see, most times when I do things, I can be psychological, but I apply my church mind.
0: Mm.
1: But I want you to know that we are human.
0: Mm.
1: And as humans, there is a whole lot of things that is attached to human being. There are actions, things that happens, and when it happens, you just marvel within yourself. What could have happened? Why? What's your human? Now, let me come from this part. Anything is possible. Yeah. And being a driver, what the man did, he did not risk his life. With the old scenario, it was a deliberate act, and that's very possible.
0: But what if he hit the truck and something happened to him as well?
1: That's the first point I want to clear out.
0: Okay.
1: Amanda, do you have to drive?
0: No, I don't.
1: That's the point.
0: Okay.
1: You know that as a driver, you can harm someone in that bus that is so close to the door, and nothing will happen to the next person. Yeah.
0: Wow.
1: For drivers that are listening, they will understand.
0: Okay.
1: You understand?
0: Yes.
1: So what that driver did, the passenger was at the first seat.
0: Yeah, the front seat, yes.
1: Door. Exactly. When you were explaining, I already know. So the passenger is sitting at the first seat of the first door.
0: Yes.
1: So he is sitting at the driver's side.
0: Mm-hmm.
1: So drove that part of the bus to hit the truck.
0: Yes.
1: I can only tell you that every passenger in there will be injured, but no one will die. Except those that are under shock. That has this, is it cardiac arrest or what they call it?
0: Yeah.
1: Only such people will die, but they will be injured. So he knows what he's doing. So if he's not injured, he did it perfectly. That is very possible. So you saying he's not considering he risking his own life? No, that is deliberate. It's possible. You understand? If you want to make it happen to the next person, it's possible.
0: God.
1: I'm telling you because I know what it means to drive. If you are a good driver, if you drive a car, you know there are a lot of wonders you can do with a car. So that one on that part. But I feel like the issue should be more investigated. You understand? So such happened. He came down from the bus, took his luggage,
0: and walked away to his village to go and hide out.
1: Now, this is human. There was a particular time I was traveling to Calabar. So I got to Akwa Ibom around 11 p.m. or so. So we had to take off around 1. They gave us a time to rest and relax. So we got to a particular place. The road wasn't good as at that time. So something happened with the bus. The people, the soldier at the checkpoint, they stopped us. We were trying to control the passenger. And we're not really responding because we were tired. They got angry. You know, they wanted to deal with one of the passengers that was trying to be stubborn. And the driver came down, pleaded me, and said, if at all you want to do anything, please do it to me instead of my passenger. And everybody was up to marveling at the driver. We had to beg. Now, that act, I still remember how to do. Now, this is my point. My point is that the same way you see some humans do some things, and you're like, is this all normal?
0: God.
1: You still see some humans, and they will do some things, and you're like, wow, we still have people like this. Do you understand?
0: Yeah.
1: So, a whole lot is involved in this issue. It might be a psychology problem. I just feel like, what if they know each other somewhere? We don't know. A normal human being will not do that, Miss Amanda.
0: Hey, God.
1: You understand?
0: Wow.
1: So now this guy has done it, so I feel like they should investigate them more. And meanwhile, as humans, wherever you get to, honestly, I can only say this, honestly, just be nice.
0: Mind how you act with people.
1: Ever since I met a policeman that told me to my eyes that I will kill you now. They will now be demoted me. They will send me far away and I will live my life. Ah, Miss Amanda, Yoruba will say, Ori eti pe. My head was straight. He told me to my face. It's not, it didn't happen to somebody, it happened to me. He said I should be careful. He said you should fear men with guns, mostly the uniformed men. He's a policeman. Do you understand?
0: Yeah.
1: So, anywhere you get to, just be nice. But I feel like it should be more investigated. There's more to it. That is why the transport service had to come up with, if anything happened, there's always a number to call.
0: Yeah.
1: You received, so that it can be traceable if anything like this happened. Do you understand?
0: Yeah.
1: So, what I'm saying, Miss Amanda, because you've not met smart people, I mean,
0: I've never, ever, ever, ever heard or encountered any behavior such as this. This is a first. I know people get angry, people. Yes, but this is a first.
1: Does not mean they do exist.
0: Yeah. This one surprised me. It shocked me to my core.
1: Somebody's life involved, dude. The passenger is dead.
0: Oh, and Lord.
1: Just walk out like nothing happened.
0: Jeez. Why have people become so cold? Now, the question is, what is happening with people? And then, what is it with some drivers? I wouldn't say all. Most of these drivers act very insanely. They act, most of them, a lot of them, they're quick to anger. There's this, you know, enmity with the passengers. When it has to do with their passengers, they lose it completely. Some drivers, such as we have seen right now, and there have been a lot of cases where you had drivers and passengers have different kinds of altercations, and you begin to wonder, why? Is there something, could it be a psychological problem with the drivers, or what?
1: There's tendency, it could be a psychological problem.
0: Lord.
1: Now, let me relate this to the first what we were reacting to the first time.
0: Yeah.
1: Now, I want to say this. This must have happened some times ago.
0: Yeah.
1: Do you understand? And it was supposed to be attended to. Now, it was not. It's becoming rampant. You understand?
0: Yes.
1: If it is not still attended to, mm-hmm. it will continue like this. And people's life is at stake.
0: Yes.
1: Like what they were saying the other time too. But, I mean, Nigeria, we humans, let's just be nice. If you know you are doing something and it's giving you something that looks like red flag, please, my dear sister, this is Nigeria. People are passing. People are not thinking
0: straight. Lots of people are upstairs. They're not well. That's what I've come to.
1: Okay at all. Lots of people are not okay. You see some people. And the funny part is, people are so depressed with this
0: action
1: that when it happens, either they bring out their phone or they are laughing. They just want to. They just want stress. They want to wave it away.
0: Oh Lord. Amen. Thank you, my brother, for calling. I really do appreciate.
1: Miss Amanda, you're making me jealous.
0: Why? What did I do?
1: You're making me jealous.
0: What did I do?
1: Okay. As much as I really want to hear, I've heard her voice.
0: Okay.
1: I want to hear Miss what's her name? Farida.
0: Oh, that's my special. Okay, good. Okay, I'm holding on.
1: As much as I want to hear, I want to hear her contribute. But this one, the way you are hailing her, shout out to my homegirl. After this call now, I'm going to sleep. I'm not listening to the
0: book. No. Shout out to my homeboy, MOJ. Shout out to my... See, from now on, see, you are VIP. Shout out to MOJ. Shout out to MOJ. Should I say over and over and over again? I don't want that, though. You know you are my special. Please, oh, you have to keep listening, oh. MOJ, don't be jealous. Now, you know you are my main man now, eh? Thank you so much for calling, MOJ. I really do appreciate it, all right? Thank you so much for calling. Yes, the phone lines are still open. And yes, you can call in to react to this particular trending story about this driver who ran into a truck just to retaliate. Mm-hmm. He was upset that a passenger exchanged, I don't know exactly what went down, but of course there was an argument between this driver and this passenger. And on their way to Lagos, this guy drove into a truck and turned aside to get the guy killed, because that's not even to injure the guy. You don't do that kind of thing to a person that you want to just injure. You wanted to end his life, right? He did that. Every other person on that vehicle got injured, but thank God nobody else was killed. And what he just did was park the car and walk out of the car like nothing happened. He didn't even bat an eyelid. He didn't act like anything happened. Took his luggage and walked off. Went to his hometown and relaxed there. Only four, you know, now word to get out there. Thank God for the police who were able to trace the guy to his home. That's how he got arrested. And of course, he has been fished out. Videos of him trending all over social media. And I'm asking, what in the hell could have made that guy behave like that? How does anyone, any right-thinking person, act like this? Just pretty much you react to that man's behavior. The numbers to call, there's a caller right here. Let's hear what you have to say. Hello, you're welcome to the show. Good morning.
2: Yeah, hello, good morning.
0: Good morning, please. What's your name?
2: My name is Konya.
0: Konya, you're welcome to the show, my brother. It's nice to have you, please. Go ahead. Yes, please.
2: Konya from everybody.
0: All right, Konya, you're welcome to the show. Go ahead.
2: You see, that kind of driver, if you find out very well, he must be, like, let me say, a killer. Such driver can commit hit and run. He has been doing it.
0: Oh, wow.
2: Those hit and run driver, that kind of man can do that.
0: Yeah.
2: You have an issue with somebody, and you now target that person against a truck, standing, and kill that person.
0: Jeez.
2: The man don't have conscience. Thank God the police was able to arrest him. They should investigate him well. He must have killed other people like that and like that.
0: Oh.
2: See, the way from Lagos through to Nita to the east, that road is somehow. Any driver that has that kind of mind, he must have been killing. They should investigate him well and prosecute him well.
0: All right, sir.
2: Yes, I can just look at it like it's like a suicide evangelist. Put it that way. Suicide evangelist. Yes. It's in the heart of killing and killing and killing.
0: Oh, Lord.
2: This is not the first one. They should investigate him well and make sure they prosecute him.
0: All right. Great one.
2: There are so many of them like that.
0: A lot.
2: You see, Trevor, drivers naturally, maybe it's because of the hot engine they are sitting on that is making their brain to be hot.
0: They're so hot, so angry, aggressive. Yes, they lose it. They lose it.
2: They go out of control. They can start, they can do anything.
0: And these are the people who are people that are staring other. They have people's lives in their hands because they control the staring. Do you get what I'm saying?
2: That is why if anybody is traveling, they should be very patient with their driver.
0: Be quiet.
2: If I join you, calm down.
0: JJ. If the driver isn't stable mentally, just leave him alone.
2: Because you see, this, men, because of the frustration in the house, they take a lot of chemicals and they can go on drive.
0: Oh, Lord.
2: Most especially these bus, long-distance bus drivers, they take a lot of things. If you look at the side door, driver's side, some of them will put 2 bottles of Sinap there.
0: Yeah, they take alcohol.
2: If you talk, they start having issues.
0: And then they start to speed. Sometimes if you try to tell them, oh, take it easy, stop speeding on the road and all that, then that's when they start to speed more. They get angry and start to worsen it. Don't dare tell them anything. How's that even normal?
2: There was a time I was going to Port Harcourt.
0: Yeah. Mm-hmm.
2: We got close to it.
0: Mm.
2: The driver was driving somehow. So I just kept quiet. When you want to link another corner there, somebody said they want to ruin it. At that point, I came down. I forget about the money.
0: You had to spare your life first. That was a smart one, though. I'm telling you, life first, though. What are you?
2: It's
0: yes. That's wisdom, if you ask me. Amen. Thank you so much. Do not. Sometimes keep quiet. And passengers, sometimes they won't want to keep quiet. They like to go back and forth with the drivers. Everybody wants to prove that they too know how to make trouble. Eh? I know how to make. You can't talk me down. I have a point to prove.
2: Wait for them. Maybe it's at the checkpoint. At that place when they're slowing down.
0: Yeah.
2: The police, they say, please. Help us talk to this man, or I will look another vehicle. Yes, let him go. You can't kill me now.
0: That's very good advice. And that's my advice to other people listening to us right now. We got to be really careful with these drivers. A lot of them are not correct 100 up there. They're not, honestly. Anyways, thank you so much for calling. I really do appreciate your take on this. I really, really do. Okay?
2: Yes.
0: Yeah, bye. Enjoy your morning. So I'm just going to go right ahead and play a couple of songs and then come back so we can start with listener love. But yes, the phone lines are still open. Facebook at Splash FM 105.5 Ibadan. So in case you'd like to drop a comment with regards to anything, whatever it is we're discussing on the show, please do that. 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I'll play a song or two and then come back and start taking your calls on listener love. Here's Michael Jackson's You Rock My World. Check it out.
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Texans, you rock my world. Of course you do. I had to play that song for you so you know. 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Do check your time now. It's 12:43. My name is Amanda. And right back at ya is where I'm at. Yes. Oh, my goodness. And yeah, check out Call of Malava. I don't know. Has anybody seen that movie? I haven't seen it. Oh, my goodness. I'm late to the party. I am so late to the party. As it turns out, Call of My Life has become Nigeria's biggest movie of 2026 after earning over 800 million. 800 million naira. Oh, my goodness. Did you hear me? I said 800 million naira at the West African box office. Yeah, clock it. Oh, my goodness. It hit the cinemas and it did very, very well, of course. Uh-huh. It ran so well. It's the highest grossing film of 2026. It's a romantic comedy. And according to reports, it earned more than 789 million naira at the West African box office. And it has also become the first Nollywood film release outside December to cross the 600 million naira mark. That's huge. Congratulations to the people that were on that, the producers, the, you know, actors, the director. It was directed by Dami Twitch in his feature film debut. And of course, you know, it just follows an amazing cast. Of course, it starred the likes of Uzomaka Power, Andrew Yaw Bunton, Beverly Osu, and Kemowo Patience Azokor. This is star-studded. Zuby Michael, Brother Shaggy, and Justin Uje. I wonder why I haven't seen this movie. Anyways, in case

0: Flash FM 105.5 E-Battle. Like, share, comment. Like, share, comment. We love it when you do that, all right? On there right now is a video of this crazy driver who acted very insanely, very abnormally, very inhumanly, very, I don't know what words to use right now to describe his behavior. It's just not an ordinary thing for anybody to do. So, yes, call me up right now if you'd like to listen to anything at all. This is your opportunity to do that. Gege got married, please. Ah, we'll talk about Gege. Gege, the lecturer of Gege's University. Huh? Y'all know him now. Uh-huh. The social media, a content creator, or should we call him an influencer right now? Because, yeah, maybe that's what he is. Hello, you're welcome to the show. Good morning. Good morning. What's your name? How you doing? What's your name?
1: I was in Quest first.
0: All right, M.O.J. M.O.J. You don't need to say your name anymore now. M.O.J. M.O.J. You're forming for me now. M.O.J. Okay, it's fine. Go ahead and tell me. What would you like to listen to?
1: What love song do you have?
0: Any love song you want, just say it. I will fish it out for you. You're going to have to say it, you know. One love song I really like is by, I like Lionel Richie a lot. You stole my heart away. Should I play that for you? It's a beautiful love song.
1: I was about to tell you to choose one.
0: Okay. Let me do Lionel Richie for you. You stole my heart. The only one who stole my heart away. You know you're stealing my heart now. So let me dedicate that one to you so that you calm down. You won't get jealous of Farida anymore. Huh? Okay. I'm going to play that for you, M.O.J. Okay. All right. Thank you so much for calling. You enjoy the rest of your morning. Officially, this is Listener Love, where we share in the beauty of music. If there's any song at all that you'd like to listen to, you got the chance to make that request right here on the show. The numbers to call are 070-694-93000. Hello. Welcome to the show. Good morning.
2: Hello. Good morning, Amanda.
0: Yes, please. Good morning. What's your name, please?
2: Rotimi again.
0: Rotimi, right back on board. All right then. So go ahead. Is there a particular song you'd like to listen?
2: Can we do James Ingram?
0: Yes, of course. James Ingram. What song?
2: Just Once.
0: Just Once. Oh, that's a beautiful one. You got it. I'm going to play that for you. Thank you so much for calling. Okay. Yes. Have a wonderful morning. 070-694-93000. Officially Listener Love. All right. Tell me what you want, why you want to listen to it. You want to dedicate it to somebody. You want to blow somebody a midnight kiss. You want to tell them how special, how wonderful they are. Or you just love the music. Okay. Maybe the lyrics speak to you. Maybe it's food for your soul, your body, and your mind. You got the opportunity to make that request, and I'm going to grant it, okay? I'm your genie in that bottle. If you rob me the right way, I'm going to play that song for you. Hello, welcome to the show. Good morning. How you doing? Anybody home? Good morning. Oh, Oluwafemi. Oluwafemi, you just sound like you just woke up. You were sleeping, eh?
2: Yes.
0: All right. What song would you like?
2: My Bed by Wizkid.
0: Sorry? My Bed by Wizkid. Oh, I forgot it was. It's Oluwafemi. Why am I even bothering to ask you? I will play that for you. Wizkid. Mr. Wizkid. I'm going to play that for you. Thank you so much for calling. All right. Thank you. Have a great morning. All right. Before I get to playing the song, let's talk about Gege. Yes, Gege got married, though. Gege, who comes on social media and starts to advise men to stay away from women. Don't spend your money on women. Women are this. Of course, the guy makes it obvious from his content that he doesn't like women. He's a woman enemy. And that's why I don't like him, too. I don't watch his content. But yeah. It turns out the guy who is constantly advising men not to take care of women, he is just suddenly married, though. And if you see the wife, oh my goodness, she looks like a lady that has been taken care of. He looks like somebody that has been chopping Gege's money. Hello, you're welcome to the show. Good morning. Yeah, good morning. What's your name?
3: I'm calling from Akubo.
0: All right, nice to have you on the show. Please go ahead with your request.
3: I'm falling in love with a particular song, but I've forgotten the
0: name. Oh, you want to try singing the song? Maybe I can figure it out.
3: Baby, don't be afraid.
0: Baby, don't be afraid. Is that it?
3: Yeah, you got it.
0: Yes, that's by, oh my goodness, what's that, his big, Heavy D? It should be Heavy D. I think it's Heavy D. It's all, yeah. I give you what you're looking for. I know. Yeah, I think that's Heavy D. I don't know, but I'll try to figure it out.
3: Yeah, you got it.
0: All right. I'm going to hook you up with it. Thank you so much for calling. All right. I hope you enjoy it when I play it. All right. Take care. Anyways, back to Gege. So he got married, though. He pulled that one on us. And the person who comes on social media and preaches one thing and then goes on to do another. His wedding was a talk of the whole social media. People were surprised. People were shocked to think that Gege, who acted like he hated women, he was anti-women, loving another woman. As we even see, according to reports, she's pregnant for him. He was dotting on the lady, looking at her like he was so in love. So Gege can be in love with a woman after you come out there on social media and advise men to stay away from women. It was shocking, though, honestly. It was shocking. And it got people talking on social media. So please believe whatever you see on social media at your own peril. There are people who come on social media portrayed to be leading a particular lifestyle, preaching a certain kind of message, making you believe that that's how they actually are. But in the real sense of it, they're totally different. It's an opposite situation as it concerns their, you know, real life. You see that? It's a totally different situation as it concerns them. They're one thing on social media and they're entirely on, you know, there's something else away from social media. And guess what his reply was when everybody started to, of course, come for him, when they were dragging him after the backlash, calling him, you know, someone who deceives people on social media. He was also all that time, he was just there to mislead people. He was there to advise people wrongly to leave their relationships. Guess what he said recently? So he came out to say, nobody who values whatever they had would listen to an advice to telling them to leave whatever they had. He even gave an illustration saying that, okay, so you were working at a place where they pay you 1.5 million naira. And then another job offer of 100k comes. Would you leave that 1.5 million naira job and go for the 100k job? That's what he actually came out to say. You see that? So he said that everybody makes their own decision, and whatever decision you take is entirely up to you. He didn't tell anybody to leave their women. He didn't tell anybody not to do whatever they wanted to do. He was just on there doing his thing. So please, nobody should blame him, or nobody should, you know, drag him about anything. He has nothing to do with whatever choices anybody out there has made. Look, it's just really crazy. So it's, let this please teach all of us a lesson. If you go on social media, be using social media very well. It's a good tool to use. Don't let it use you. There are people who come on there and preach a particular thing, and if you are not smart enough, if you don't decipher things enough, you don't use the spirit of discernment, you go on there and take everything they tell you hook, line, and sinker. At the end of the day, you're going to make a very terrible mistake that you might regret, and you know it will be on you, because that person preaching that is just on there making their money. A lot of people are there making money off of whatever content they're putting out there. It just might not be their lifestyle, or it might not be what they believe in or what they actually do. They just preach it to people to sell it to them to make their money. And you foolishly, at your own detriment, you go listen to whatever they've told you or shared on social media, and then you're affected negatively. So let's be wise and be guided. For now, let's get right back to the music. I'll come back and take more calls. I'm starting off with Lionel Richie. Of course, this one that's really the only one, actually. I keep calling it You Stole My Heart. It's called The Only One by Lionel Richie. I'm playing this one for MOJ. And I'll play all the other songs that have been requested for. And then come right back and take more calls so I can play all your songs on Listener Love. My name is Amanda. And this is Splash 360.